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0: Football. 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And football. 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

0: Hey, it's Jen Hatmaker. Here's what I've learned in midlife. Joy isn't the reward you earn after all the work is done. Joy is the work. That's what this new series on For the Love is all about. The sacred, yes. It's choosing delight, rest, and pleasure on purpose. Because saying yes to yourself, that's the thing that finally lets you fill your table with everybody else. 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

0: Hey, it's Jen Hatmaker. Here's what I've learned in midlife. Joy isn't the reward you earn after all the work is done. Joy is the work. That's what this new series on For the Love is all about. The sacred, yes. It's choosing delight, rest, and pleasure on purpose. Because saying yes to yourself, that's the thing that finally lets you fill your table with everybody else. 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

I said, are you gonna be my girl? 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

0: Oop, hold on. I just hit a button that I shouldn't have.
1: Why?
2: Oh, my God.
3: No. It's not coffee. It's coffee soup.
0: What do you got going on in there?
4: You know.
0: No, I really don't.
4: Something fun.
0: Really putting the gloves
4: just
0: on.
4: To play with.
0: What did you get?
4: Got a gun.
3: The hell?
2: Got a gun.
0: That other male is Diane. Tyler.
4: Oh, wait.
2: Okay.
0: I've never heard this before. Did it beep?
4: I don't know.
2: Your phone doesn't ring immediately. Instead, it'll show you a transcript of the conversation.
0: Oh, God. Oh, no.
5: I died.
0: What?
2: You have breaking news.
0: Hold on one second.
6: Huh? Oh, I wouldn't do that if I were you, dude.
0: No, it's very important. Jen's coming in with something.
7: Oh, my God, he's standing up.
0: There we go. The omelets are done.
1: And go!
2: Francine has been found.
8: Welcome. This jockey is Sim Hot Water this evening.
9: I'll send Diane a few pictures of me exploring.
10: Not talking about this.

0: nature.
1: Marks.
0: And look what I came upon.
2: The monsters are chipping to the cradle.
3: Don't call me what you normally do. You're on the radio.
4: Okay, Elliot, I'm in a scene, but that's fine.
3: Are we cool if somebody lives in the house for 5 months?
5: How many years is that?
3: Can you please zip up your pants?
6: Woman you were just talking to is a
3: Did you see that?
7: Yanked off the air yesterday following some questionable remarks.
3: Big deal. I said dude to a caller.
5: That's how it talks.
3: You know what that is? Real talk. I have an idea, journalist. You talk to somebody that may have potentially killed somebody.
8: You tend to repeat yourself
3: I am speaking!
9: Siegel often draws his audience at the expense of others.
3: R.I.P. Lucy.
0: And Tyler's been up this way.
6: Sir, please.
5: I am involved.
10: How you doing, Elliot?
3: I am better than you.
11: Hi, this is
6: It's Carlo.
10: Mandatory disclaimer, this isn't legal advice.
5: He still owes you $400?
10: The biggest jackass in the world. You know that?
3: I feel like I should call you doctor or something like that.
8: Dr. Corcoran would be great. Thank you.
3: What's going on?
5: Take a drink. Don't spill.
3: Bobby! I'm not, but what's going on here?
12: Sorry, I've got phlegm.
3: I could spray some white lithium at you.
6: I was 160 over 105.
5: Damn.
6: Beat the laser.
5: Oh.
10: Yep. Not.
5: Run that again.
6: Were they even shocked?
3: Nobody more than Alan May.
12: Hockey is a fun sport.
6: But it's also a cake.
3: You never got body slammed?
13: Offer still on the table.
14: Get these hands.
3: Shoehorns a millionaire.
14: Go Birds.
3: Wild one night only. Elliot in the round. Vegas weekend.
6: Are you serious?
5: Swear to God.
12: Ended up peeing my pants.
6: The Germantown pisser.
5: It's like duty to me.
12: I would say it's a cleanse, not a detox.
14: Hashtag 1212.
8: Was it the pig butt one?
3: D-I-A-R-R-A-G-A.
15: I am the mayor of Brainerd, Minnesota. Diarrhea and all.
3: We should win a Peabody.
5: What just happened?
16: I can't no more.
12: It's like dead.
3: EITM has been canceled by AI.
17: And yet Buddy Reiser admits...
3: I'm dating a chatbot.
8: It's over.
6: Don't you forget about it.
18: Elliot in the Morning. You ever heard of Elliot in the Morning?
12: Oh, shoot. I forget.
18: Haven't? Okay.

0: 5-4-6-8. Hello, class.
1: Good morning.
0: Hello. Hey, how are we today? Good, good, good, good, good. Oh, I am so ready to go. Line 8. Hi, Elliot, in the morning.
2: Hi, this is Christina.
0: Hi, Christina. How are you?
2: Oh, my God. Are you answering me? Oh, I'm from Richmond.
0: Oh, I love how excited you are. I love you. All right, well, listen. I am going to give you a pair of tickets. You're the first one in. I will send you to go see Gorillaz. I hope you have a fantastic time at the show.
2: Oh, my God. You know I definitely will.
0: All right, like, very good.
2: Gonna make my
0: good. Yeah, you know what? Hey, by the way. Well, all right, hold on one second for me, okay?
2: Mm-hmm.
0: All right. Two things. You got it. Hold on. Two things. Number one, when we get back in here next week on Monday, first one in all next week, you will get tickets to see Foster the People. That show comes up at the Anthem. I think the show's October 7th. But all next week, first one in. As soon as we start the show, like this week, we did Gorillaz. We did something last week. I don't even remember. But anyway, this week was Gorillaz. Next week will be Foster the People. First one in. As soon as we start the show, you get that. And we are, well, if you didn't do the time change, 12 hours away from crossing off a list on, or a little spot on the bucket list.
3: That's right. Now, the show doesn't start until a little bit later.
0: I know, yeah. But whatever.
1: No,
0: the
1: remember,
0: time is,
1: he's got the tour manager's number. he's dictating when,
0: what if we get
1: when
0: there
1: the bands
0: early?
1: Start.
0: What if we get there early?
1: Not a chance.
3: If we get there early, we can go see the dinosaur tracks.
0: Oh, I would love to do that.
3: And the tail drags. That's my favorite. Everyone thinks of like the impressions from the feet. No, I want to see the tail drags.
0: Hey, did you see they uncovered? Was it in Colorado or was it in California this week? Is it called a swamp rhino? They just found another massive
3: Like
0: beast.
3: Mitt Romney.
0: No, there's a I think it's called a swamp rhino or a something beast. It's got two different names, but they just found one.

0: had this like team that was in there, and they started finding stuff. Well, needless to say, they shut down the entire construction site. But yeah, there's a, and they think that it's a large portion of one, but when you see the animal, it's massive.
1: Yeah.
0: Yeah, it looks like a dinosaur rhino, hence the name, but it's got these two massive things that grow off the front of its face.
1: Like tusks or horns or?
0: I mean, I guess they were tusks back then. I don't know when animals developed tusks, but it's cool looking. Look at the size of that thing.
2: Yeah, I can't tell from the photo like how big it actually is.
0: Massive.
2: It's freaky.
0: It's like a dinosaur.
2: Yeah, no, it's...
0: Isn't that cool?
2: And now, what does this mean for the developer?
0: Oh, well, they shut construction down. They said it's going to be shut down for a while. So, yes, it's... I mean, obviously, it's fossils and stuff. But, yeah, it's good. There's its face.
2: Oh, yeah, so, okay, I get it now. The thunder beast has those massive, like, horn tusks. The swamp rhino does not.
0: Right. So I don't know which one they found. They're still trying to figure that out. But yeah, we have shut stuff down for a while.
2: Ugly looking. It's weird that you want to be the swamp rhino, which sounds like a horrible nickname for a girl. But the other one, the thunder beast, is ugly.
0: Yeah, it's got that weird little thing. You see what I mean? It's not really tusks. Maybe they are. I don't know what it is.
1: Adam Tusk.
0: But it's cool. I mean, it's cool that they found one.
2: Extinct family of massive odd-toed hoofed mammals.
0: But yeah, they found that just doing some regular construction.
2: Odd-toed. I don't think we've heard two-toed, three-toed. We've heard
0: Or is it just odd? Like he got like Dion
1: like five
0: feet.
1: on one and. Six
0: oh,
1: on
0: I
1: another.
0: Just went that it was just kind of like mangled looking.
2: Says that odd-toed mammals bear most of their body weight on an uneven number of toes, specifically on a dominant central toe.
0: I got that one big toe.
2: So what are the current odd-toed, like not extinct animals?
0: I bet there are none.
2: Let's see. Horses.
0: Those are hoofs.
2: It says
0: those are hoofs.
2: That horses, zebras, and asses.
0: Those are donkeys.
2: Are odd-toed animals.
0: Oh, are they really? Oh, so it's not that big of a deal. All right, so it's just a hoof down
2: Never
0: there.
2: Never heard that, Valerie.
0: I hadn't heard it either. But that's pretty cool. But anyway, let's get back to Red Rocks tonight, dude. It finally hit me this morning on the way in. We're going to Red Rocks tonight. And I assume everything went well. I heard nothing from our winners yesterday. And I mean that in a good way.
1: He was flying in a little later in the afternoon. Remember after he called us?
0: Yeah. No. But that's fine. But if there was a problem, I would have heard something. So I assume everything's good. Oh, you heard from him? Did he say everything's good? Did he get altitude sickness yet? By the way, Diane, did you tell Tyler your big news?
1: About what?
0: About what? What are you traveling with today?
1: Extra electrolytes.
0: What? No.
1: What I brought you? Electrolytes for everybody.
0: The awesome. You can have mine. Mm-hmm. What did you bring?
1: What?
0: Where did you say you're watching? You're going to spend the entire evening.
1: Oh, medic tent. And so I have my insurance card.
0: Diane treats it like, hey, everybody, I'm traveling with my insurance card.
1: I feel like I didn't.
0: My insurance card's always in my wallet.
1: Well, I don't bring my big wallet with me when I travel. I have a little
0: tiny. How about when you're going to spend the day in the medic tent?
1: I have a little tiny one. So it's got driver's license, debit card, credit card, and insurance card. I want to say in like the last 5 years, I've always traveled with my insurance card.
0: I've had my insurance card since I started working.
1: Well, yeah, you always have it in your regular everyday wallet, but not in the travel wallet.
0: Also, you're not going to need it. You're not going to need it.
1: I did talk to the hotel yesterday.
0: Oh, my God. Oh, did you get us a late check-in? Because we're not getting there until after the show.
1: Oh, I didn't even think to do that.
0: Oh, you better call them back.
1: I just got my humidifier.
2: Talk to my bad.
1: I just got my humidifier.
2: Oh, God.
1: And the woman, I said, listen, I'm coming to Denver for the first time. And my friend told me I should call ahead and get a humidifier. She's like, do you want an air purifier, too? We can do that.
0: Oh, did you get one?
1: And I said, no, I think the humidifier is enough.
0: What about tanks of oxygen? Did you get that also? And did you tell her, by the way, I'm traveling with my insurance card?
1: No.
0: Oh, girl.
1: But I said,
0: no, do we need, you better tell them we need a late check-in because you're not going until after the show.
1: Well, I'll have to call them back.
0: Can I tell you the only part that I panicked about, the only thing that I've panicked about is

0: like, I don't know what time the Commodore is coming in with food this morning. Like, that I know, like, the back of my... I know the restaurant that's coming in, but I don't think I'm eating again until after the show.
1: Well, our winner, Ben, did DM last night.
0: Oh, he did?
1: He did say that, let me know if you need to have some food ready for when you get to the show.
0: Yes.
1: I really hope you guys make it in time.
0: Did he have any problems, though?
1: He said it takes a while to get from
2: the airport
1: gate, the gate
0: here's Diane.
1: To rental car.
2: Yeah, what are you saying, here's Diane? I believe everybody who emailed me saying exactly that.
0: You have that holier-than-thou smirk
2: not holier
0: on,
2: than now.
0: A smirk on your face like, see,
2: you're
0: Elliot.
2: Wrong.
0: No, I'm right. When we get there, here, you know what's going to happen tonight? You know what's going to happen when we get to Red Rocks tonight? Diane's going to be sitting there like, oh, my God, we're so early.
2: No, we're not going to be early.
0: Also, do we know?
2: We're going to park like 2 miles away.
0: Well, that I can guarantee you. We're not going to be there early enough for the upper parking.
1: No one has disputed that. Yeah. Like, everyone has said that's the case.
0: Yeah.
1: So it took him from the gate to the rental car took an hour.
0: An hour?
1: Yeah.
0: Oh, that's no. That's too long.
1: And that was before everyone flew in for that Boulder marathon.
2: Yeah, and that's him flying in Thursday afternoon.
0: Right. Okay. Well, you know, people fly during the week. They're probably not as well staffed on Thursday as they are on Friday. We got to trim that time. So can I make this, because this always happens when we get off the plane. Usually two people on the show are like, oh, I have to use the restroom.
2: Yeah.
0: When we get off the plane, go on the plane before we land.
2: Okay. Well, I remember I'm
0: Like, I guarantee you, I'm dumping over the Rocky Mountains.
2: I'm chugging water and electrolytes, so I'm going to have to pee more than once.
0: Go on the plane.
2: That doesn't mean that I'm not going to have... I got to go again because I'm going to be... It's an hour to get to the rental car, and then it's going to be another couple of hours to get to Red Rocks.
0: Then go with the... It's a couple hours? It's going to take 20 minutes.
2: Did you not see Tyler's text yesterday? R.E. Road closures?
1: Sent to us by many listeners.
2: Okay.
0: But no, I did look at that. It's only on routes.
2: And you said, you replied, fear-mongering.
1: And remember, there is...
0: But that's only on eastbound Route 70. We're going westbound.
1: For showtime. Red Rocks put that out. That's not like...
0: Yes, for people coming from the west going east.
1: It's around the venue.
0: Right.
1: And as Ben pointed out yesterday...
0: And they'll have detours.
1: As Ben pointed out yesterday, there is rain in the forecast. For showtime... We're fine.
0: Right. Yeah.
1: But when we're trying to get there,
2: good.
1: It's definitely going to be raining.
0: Good. People be off the roads.
2: Yeah.
0: Yeah.
2: So I'll be late with frizzy hair.
1: I think it's awesome.
0: Who are you going to see other than a winner? Hey, what are you going to see? Nerf?
1: And that's why I have a hood.
2: I know.
1: I'm wearing a hood.
2: I need a baseball cap, maybe.
1: It rained, though, because like Foster the People played Red Rocks this week.
0: Right.
1: It rained. Bleachers played this week. It rained.
2: Yeah.
0: Yeah. So rain or shine, baby.
1: No,
0: rain
1: or shine. They're due for a dry show.
0: Mm-hmm. Yeah. And it's getting tonight.
1: Yeah.
0: Yeah.
1: Should be based on the forecast.
0: Yeah. And based on that road closure, it is, we are on Route 70 for a while. But based on that, it's eastbound and we are going westbound. So we'll be fine.
1: There could be residuals.
0: Yeah, but like if Merriweather said something that said, oh, 95 South road closures, well, we're coming from the north. It's fine. They're just telling people coming from Baltimore that there's road closures, not people coming from D.C.
1: Yeah, but then everyone's looking for alternate routes, and that's
0: People from the west.
1: But as they then it's sort of circumnavigate the problems, that could cause delays elsewhere.
0: Right. Also, the good news is we don't even know where we're going. So it's not like any detour is like, just go this way. That'll be fine. Yeah, we don't know where we're going. We're great. We're going to Red Rocks tonight. How about a little excitement? Diane's got her insurance card. She's got electrolytes. We're going to Red Rocks tonight. That's going to be awesome. Now,
2: I'm excited. I am just a little bit antsy about how the
0: trip's going to go. Don't be antsy. We're
2: going to
0: sit in the car, take a nap in the car. Take a nap. You'll be fine. Yeah, you'll be good.
1: First step, though, we have to leave this area. So maybe we stick to a maybe earlier end time for the show today than 11:30.
0: Okay, 11:15. What is the... You know who I do feel bad for, though? Music.
1: People who have things to do after the show before they can leave.
0: No, but music related, I feel bad for Ocean's Calling.
2: Yeah.
0: I feel really bad for them.
2: But I mean, they're pressing
0: on
2: with...
0: Today is canceled.
2: Yeah, they're pressing on for... Tomorrow and Sunday.
0: Yeah. They're hopeful. They're fingers crossing it.
1: That's where I feel bad.
2: Why?
1: Because the people who have tickets are like, guys, why are you doing this to us?
2: Yeah.
1: Just call it.
2: Just cancel the whole thing?
1: Yes.
0: Well, yesterday, like if you go back to before they canceled day one today, it was we're pushing things back. And then they canceled today with the hopes of being able to get tomorrow and Sunday in. But then, like, when you start seeing, like, the footage, not just in Ocean City, like, Ocean City, like, all, you have all that flood that's kind of come up to the seawall. That's there. Did you see the waves in the Outer Banks?
2: Yeah.
0: 18-foot waves. 18 feet.
2: And I mean, there were roads washed out by Rodanthe. I'm like, how many houses are getting washed away this weekend?
0: Well, I hope none.
2: No, but that's that Rodanthe is the area where it always happens.
0: No, but I mean, the good news is at least nobody lives there. Like those people are at their houses. I worry about people that are just in the Outer Banks. 18-foot waves are slamming into there. I can't remember. They said one roadway is already like beat up from the weather. But yeah, no, I do feel bad for Ocean's Calling.
1: Because as the people who have tickets are saying, Ocean City is not easy to get to.
0: No, it's not.
1: It's not like a concert or festival that's on the grounds of RFK or is...
0: Or Merriweather. Mm-hmm. I mean, they've got it. They've got all things go this weekend.
1: Right, but that's an established venue. I'm saying something that's hosting and it's not got a concert.
0: Oh, where they have to just build the infrastructure.
1: But so you have a... Now, I know they do Boardwalk Rock and they have Country Calling. They have other festivals.
0: Right, but it's not there 24/7.
1: But you don't just drive a half hour to get there. It takes a lot to get to this festival. And that's why the majority are saying, can you stop like dangling the carrot? Just cancel it.
2: Yeah.
0: But then what if they can't get 2 days in?
1: Well, I mean, it's not like the weather's going to be great.
0: Yeah, no, that is a problem. I did offer to have Hootie and the Blowfish in today.
2: Oh, here?
0: But they were bussing in overnight, or that word, that was just a nice way of saying, we're not doing that.
1: They did say that.
0: Yeah, no, but they're not doing it. But they said they were going to bus, because they were supposed to play tonight. And so I was like, well, just have them come in, and they'll do a little mini concert on the radio. And then, well, I thought that was very nice. But their manager was like, well, we were going to bus Thursday overnight into Friday just to get there today. I don't know if that's true or not, but they're not coming in.
2: No.
0: Yeah, no, they won't be here. But I thought that was a nice olive branch for me.
1: Yeah, I was like, what are you doing?
0: Oh, I'd love to have them in here.
1: I'm not saying that you wouldn't
0: love that.
1: They
0: play Hold My Hand.
1: But it just seemed crazy.
0: I just thought if they were already in town, give them something to do.
1: Why would they be in Rockville? For Ocean, that's the problem with Ocean City, Maryland.
0: No, but I didn't think they were going to be in South Carolina. I just thought, like, maybe
1: they were staying in D.C.? No way.
0: No, I thought maybe they were in Dewey or Rehoboth, and they just want to come in and play
1: some
0: music.
1: 4 hours
0: that's
1: to see
0: three.
1: You.
0: Three. Everybody keeps adding time.
2: They're staying
0: it's
2: at
0: like
2: one of,
0: Red Rocks.
2: They're staying at one of the many 4-star hotels in Ocean City.
0: Sorry, Hootie is knee-deep in secrets. He ain't coming in. All right, anyway, let's do this. Let's get on time. We got Red Rocks tonight. All right, just remember, when we get in here on Monday, first one in all next week, I have tickets for you to see Foster the People. That show is at the Anthem, so we'll do that. Quick break. We'll come back. We'll lay everything out for you next.
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6: 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No problems on Chippenham Parkway, 288 of the Downtown Expressway. All the side roads, watch for collisions on Hopkins Road at Chippenham Parkway and Fairfield Avenue at Kane Street. With traffic, I'm Kevin Casey.
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0: All right, we got a bunch to get through today. A ton of stuff we got to get through today. Got to keep getting you qualified to win our trip to Texas Motor Speedway next month for Sick New World with System of a Down. 7:30 and 9 o'clock with Elliot, the morning's hundreds a day. You will qualify for the trip. You will obviously also win your cash. And don't forget, that goes on next week as well. But we'll do that. Give me about 15 minutes. I have tickets for you. All things go. Merriweather Post Pavilion this weekend. I have your passes for that. Last tickets I have for you to see Phoebe Bridgers. Sold out show at Capital One Arena. We'll jam those in somewhere along the way. And then once we get to dirt, last tickets I have for you to see the Commanders. Home opener Sunday afternoon against the Seattle Seahawks. 1 o'clock game, Northwest Stadium. I have those tickets for you, so we will do that. Of course, you can keep up with everything going on. Facebook, X, Instagram, at EITM Online. All right, Diane, let's get into some news, please.
1: There is a nationwide meat recall that you need to be made aware of.
0: It's a big one, too.
1: Yes, the Food and Safety Commission from the USDA announcing this yesterday. Various pork, beef, and goat products produced without the benefit of a federal inspection. So that's not confirmed to be safe, wholesome, or properly labeled. This is a broad...
0: I had pork chops last night.
1: You had what?
0: Pork chops last night.
1: This is a broad spectrum of vacuum-sealed raw meats that were packed earlier in this month and shipped to a distributor in Georgia for nationwide delivery. So they said there could have been repackaging that had happened, so there may be a little bit of confusion as to whether or not...
0: They said to ask your grocery store where the meat originated from.
1: And look for...
0: They'll get right on that.
1: Look for a number. Well, you said the butchers are always very helpful.
0: The butchers are, yeah. But that's like if you're up at the counter. This is like stuff that's just out on the shelves.
1: Yeah. They said, look for the establishment number EST1363. That would be a tip-off for you. But again, this is beef, pork, and goat. That has been part of this recall, so keep an eye out for that. All good wishes to a 70-year-old woman who had to be flown to an area trauma center after she fell and was impaled by a plant stand yesterday in Waldorf. They said the plant stand hit her in the upper abdomen. It was anywhere from 6 to 12 inches long. So they said when EMTs arrived, they were the ones who decided, hey, we need to call the medevac to get her to MedStar Washington Hospital Center. At last check, she was still being treated.
0: So did
1: She must have just tripped.
0: Yeah, no, I mean, she's an older lady. She fell. Yeah. Old people fall.
1: I mean, we hear of young people getting impaled, too.
0: What is a plant stand?
1: I mean, to
0: I don't know what that is.
1: To me, it could be just, it's almost like a little, I don't even know how to describe it.
0: A stand for plants?
1: Yeah. Yeah.
0: Like, I'm not trying to make up something
1: but
0: too fancy
1: in my head. But they're always that dark wrought iron.
0: Right.
1: You know what I'm talking about?
0: Right.
2: It's like a very narrow table top.
1: Yeah.
0: Oh, that poor woman.
1: Yeah.
0: Oh, that sucks.
1: The convicted Metro hair toucher is back in custody this morning. So I guess he was actually in front of a judge yesterday where he wanted the judge to dismiss the warrant for his arrest. And the judge was like, nope, take him into custody.
0: Step him back. Yeah, because we knew he got out in D.C., but he still had charges ahead of him in Arlington.
1: This was the one in Arlington.
0: So he showed up at the courthouse in Arlington and they were like, cuff him and away he goes.
1: 28-year-old Brian Bettencourt was hopeful to.

0: be able to get some representation and have a bond hearing later today. But he was in custody last night. 16 people transported to area hospitals after a stolen vehicle struck an MTA bus yesterday afternoon in East Baltimore. They said four juveniles were inside that stolen car. Two of them are still listed in critical condition this morning. 16 patients transported in total. Several are in either critical or serious condition, although they did say the majority had minor injuries. This is in an area several blocks north of Johns Hopkins.
1: But they had to rush a bunch of people to the hospital. Yeah. You know what they made it sound like? Hmm. And I'm not making light of it. They made it sound like, I don't know what the exact term is, but like whenever you watch like The Pit or something like that,
0: yeah,
1: and they're like, oh, like mass, I can't remember.
0: Mass casualty or?
1: Casualty makes me think they're dead, but like there's a bunch of people coming, bus accident.
0: Yeah.
1: That's what it, and like they start lining up the gurneys, mm-hmm. like, here we go. That's what it sounded like.
0: Yeah. Also, Henrico County's public school superintendent putting out a message to parents yesterday acknowledging the ongoing air conditioning problems that have been affecting school buildings across the district. She said up to 15 schools have air conditioning problems on any given day. Thankfully, though, with the break in the temperatures, hopefully it's not that big of a deal. But they did say they've hired 5 new techs and are bringing in outside vendors in order to speed up the repairs to the different HVAC systems.
1: Right. But all the parents were like, why don't we do this over the summer?
0: Yeah.
1: Like, we should have gotten it done then.
0: Howard County Public Schools also sending families an email this week regarding some threats that were posted on Canvas, claiming that a bomb was located at 4 different area high schools. They said the appeared to originated overseas, but obviously not only affecting Howard County schools, but other schools around the state. They did say after doing a little digging, a few of the student accounts were found to be compromised, and the bad people used Canvas to send threats to large numbers of students. So obviously they're telling people probably a good idea to go in and reset your passwords.
1: Right, but none of the threats were real.
0: No,
1: I mean,
0: it was
1: like scam.
0: All fake. Starbucks announcing plans to close about 250 locations across North America. That's about 1% of the 18,000 stores.
1: Did they name locations? Because I got really worried about my Haymarket Princess yesterday.
0: I did not see locations named.
2: You'll find out today.
1: Well, I like how they're like, we'll let people know by the end of the week. It's Thursday
0: Friday.
1: Afternoon yeah. when that came out. So I guess I'm getting fired tomorrow.
0: They did say affected workers would get transfer options or severance support. They said the specific locations, like we said, will be out later on today. Most closures are expected before the end of this year.
1: Right.
0: So it's not like they're going to shut you down immediately, but.
1: No, but transfer me quickly.
0: Right.
2: You kind of tipped us off to this because you said the rollout of all the pumpkin stuff was
1: a big miss.
0: Yeah.
2: At all what they hoped.
1: Big miss.
0: Also, Sprouts Farmers Market has their grand opening at the Lion Village Shopping Center later on today. So that's where the old Giant was. Now it's a big, shiny new Sprouts, promising celebrations that'll go through the weekend, free tote bags, food samples, and discounts as well. $5 sushi every Wednesday.
1: Now, I do like that. Mm-hmm. I don't know what a Sprouts is, though. I've never been in one.
0: A Sprouts Farmers Market?
1: No, never been in one. I don't even know where they are.
0: I don't know where they're
1: based out of
0: or where a lot of them are. Concentrated. They said 500 locations
1: sounds
0: nationwide.
1: Sounds like the base out of
0: like 300
1: USA.
0: They do have
2: Phoenix.
0: Leesburg, Manassas, Herndon, and Haymarket.
1: Oh, my Haymarket Princess. Mm-hmm. Maybe she'll go work there.
0: Exactly. New at the movies, Robert Pattinson plays Chris Hansen in his To Catch a Predator days in the new movie called Primetime, currently tracking at 86%.
1: He's having a good year. He was great in The Odyssey.
0: Yeah.
1: So now he's got this one to follow it up with.
0: Heart of the Beast is the new Brad Pitt one that is tracking at 88%.
1: Is that the dog one?
0: Yes.
1: Is that the dog movie?
0: Yes.
1: Yeah, zero interest.
0: Also, there's the re-release of Avengers Endgame, which includes 4 new scenes that directly tie into the upcoming release of Avengers Doomsday. You've got SNL back this weekend with Jalen Brunson as your host and Cat's Eye as the musical guest. Also Sunday night, MTV, CBS as well, Snoop Dogg hosting the MTV Video Music Awards. Madonna's going to be opening the show. Also, Kacey Musgraves is going to do a Dolly Parton tribute. And then they have that.
1: Happy Dolly Parton Day.
0: Yes, they have George Michael tribute by Ray Somber and Teddy Swims that's happening on Sunday night as well. And then you get the first look at Taylor Swift's new video.
1: Yes.
0: for patients.

0: 0. Tyler, have you listened?
1: I have, of course.
0: What do you think? I haven't.
2: Because you didn't like the record.
1: I hated it.
2: Yeah. So, but is this more of the same?
1: 3 of the 4. Babylon gets you back a little bit. And
2: but the other three are
1: reminders of what used to be.
2: Oh, really?
1: No, the songs are fine. You'll hear them all today. Because we have to theorize.
2: Yes,
1: they're
2: of
1: about.
2: Course.
1: Yeah. But so far, just on a one listen to each track, Babylon is my favorite.
2: All right. Very good.
0: You mentioned today is Dolly Parton Day 925. So there's going to be celebrations going on, parades. I know there's a big one on Bourbon Street, a big celebration of life going on there. Obviously, Nashville is going to go all out for her today. Even the Skywheel at National Harbor is illuminated in pink this morning.
2: Do the Revivalists do anything tonight at Red Rocks?
1: Have they done anything of hers in the past?
2: Well, I don't know.
1: Well, you can look that up in 2 seconds.
2: But wouldn't that be kind of cool?
1: To be honest, I don't think it's very well known that today is Dolly Parton Day.
2: It's 925. Get it? 925.
1: But you're acting like it's always been Dolly Parton Day.
2: No, it's the first ever. Yeah.
1: Exactly.
2: The inaugural. Yeah.
1: Exactly.
2: Yeah, the first ever Dolly Parton Day. Well, you know what? When I talk to the manager, I'm going to tell him, hey, the band knows it's Dolly Parton Day, right? So while you're holding that show, let them rehearse something.
0: They are singing Here You Come Again, right?
1: According to Setlist FM, they've never covered Dolly.
2: Okay. No. Yeah, and I don't care if they do or they don't. I just thought it'd be cool.
0: Thursday Night Football last night, the Falcons topping Green Bay 35-14. The Commanders have their home opener on Sunday, taking on the Seahawks. That's a 1 o'clock game. Ravens are in Rio on Sunday afternoon to play the Cowboys, so that'll be at 4:25. And then Sunday Night Football has Denver and the Rams on NBC. Nick Chubb announcing a month ago that he was ready to retire from pro football. So today he'll be in Cleveland to sign a one-day deal in order to retire with the Browns. The Capitals have a couple of preseason games this weekend. Tonight they have the Bruins. Tomorrow night they are on the road against the Philadelphia Flyers.
2: And then that's it. And then season starts next week. Yeah. So let's get going.
0: Baseball Nats kicking off their final series of the season tonight against the Mets at home at Nats Park. The Orioles are in the Bronx to play the Yankees.
2: Right, and they're done. They were eliminated officially, yeah. So they're out also.
0: White Sox are into the postseason, though.
2: White Sox are in, the Cubs are in, and the Guardians are in. So
0: yes.
2: Those were the three coming off of yesterday. Obviously, the season ends on Sunday. Dude, how about Pete Crow Armstrong? Amazing. So he joins the 40-40 club of 40 home runs and 40 stolen bases in a year. Seventh Major League Baseball player ever to get themselves into the 40-40 club. Good for him.
1: How many stolen bases?
2: 40.
1: Yeah, so not 70?
2: The...
1: Tip my hat to Ronald Acuna Jr.
2: Who, by the way, is a member of the 40-40 club.
1: Yeah, I know. 40-70.
2: Yeah. Well, yes. I mean, that's a lot. That is a lot.
1: Yes.
2: But to get in, there's only 7 guys. It is impressive to hit that 40-40 mark. So wait, who was it? Who did it last year? Acuna was 2 years ago. Who got in last year?
1: Acuna might have been 2023.
2: Because if you go all the way back, I think Canseco was the first one in to the 40-40 club. And then you had...
1: So 2 years ago was Ohtani.
2: Oh, there
1: and
2: you
1: three
2: go.
1: Years
2: 3 years ago was Acuna.
1: Acuna. Yeah.
2: And then Alfonso Soriano did it when he was with the Nationals. Of course, A-Rod's in there. I feel like I'm missing somebody.
1: Barry Bonds.
2: Oh, Bonds is in. There you go.
0: Justin Verlander will make his final major league start tomorrow as the Tigers play the Pirates.
2: God, that's awesome.
0: Hoping to pitch as far into the game as he can. The Mystics beat the Chicago Sky last night and have the 5th seed in the WNBA playoffs, 101-93. So they'll face off against the Atlanta Dream in a best-of-3 series. Game 1 is happening on Sunday.
2: Right. Tickets for Mystics playoff games go on sale today at noon if you want to get your Mystics playoff tickets.
0: NASCAR is at Kansas for the 4th race of the Chase. You can watch that Sunday starting at 3 o'clock. And then F1 has the Azerbaijan Grand Prix this weekend. That's a look at news and sports.
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1: Do you think Joe Jonas is this morning saying to himself, we dated 20 years ago? 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
4: 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No problems on Chippendam Parkway, 288 of the Downtown Expressway. All the side roads, watch for collisions on Fairfield Avenue at Kane Street and Midlothian Turnpike at Johnston Willis Drive. With traffic, I'm Kevin Casey.
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0: 866-2-ELLIOT, 866-235-5468. Hi, Elliot, in the morning.
1: Hi, is this me?
0: Yes, it is. Who are you?
1: Hey, this is Ryan from Columbia.
0: Hey, Ryan from Columbia. How are you, sir?
1: I'm doing great. How about yourself?
0: Dude, I am doing fantastic. Thank you. Anything good from last night that I should know about?
1: Not much. Just hanging out outside, enjoying the cooler weather and chilling.
0: I will say, man, it was beautiful outside yesterday.
2: I know.
0: It was great. Anyway, listen, I am going to give you some passes. All Things Go taking place at Merriweather Post Pavilion this weekend. So if you don't mind holding on 1 second, I will get some info from you. Have a great weekend and enjoy All Things Go. All right, dude?
1: Thanks, man.
0: Hey, you got it, Ryan. Hold on 1 second for me, please. And then let's go right here. Hi, Elliot, in the morning. Hello?
3: Hello?
0: Yeah, hi. Who's this?
3: Hi, my name's Megan.
0: Hi, Megan. Where are you calling me from?
3: Lesby.
0: Excellent, excellent. You had a good night last night?
3: Yeah, we just hung out and watched some TV.
0: All right, good for you. All right, same thing. I am going to give you passes. You will go to All Things Go. That's taking place at Merriweather Post Pavilion, so I will give you your passes for that. Megan, when was the last time you were told you had to write an apology letter?
3: Probably not since I was a kid, if that.
0: Is it? Two things. Is it becoming more... What's the word that I'm looking for? Is it becoming... So, like, earlier in the week, right? Earlier in the week, there was that little 11-year-old kid who struck the other player with a hockey stick.
2: Yeah.
0: Right? And he was forced to write an apology letter to the guy that he hit, right? But he's 11. You get it. But then there was... Remember the story of the Chipotle in Navy Yard? Where the guy was throwing the high chair.
2: Yeah.
0: Like, and it was like there was that big fight that broke out.
2: Uh-huh.
0: And it went everywhere. Like, it was the story was made national news about the fight that took place at the Chipotle in Navy Yard. So anyway, they ended up catching a bunch of the guys. Fast forward. They were in court yesterday. Two of the guys have to write apology letters. Like, that's what they're, I mean, there's other parts of the punishment as well. So it says all three boys must write two apology letters, one for the patrons and one for the staff. So they have to, like, write an apology letter to the staff about what they did. They have to, I don't know how they're getting the letters to the patrons, but thank you. They have to write apology letters to them. The judge did say they will be tested against AI, so make sure that it's heartfelt. But I don't know. I can't tell you the last time I had to write it.

0: an apology letter. I couldn't even think of the last time I had to write an apology letter. But is it becoming two things? Number one, is it a long lost art? Number one. Number two, is it like back in vogue again?
1: I made
2: my daughter do one last year.
0: Okay, what is she, five?
2: She's seven.
0: Right. And what was her apology letter? Like, oh, sorry, I picked my nose?
2: No, she was standing up on the bus and being rude to her bus driver, so I made her write an apology letter, and then I made her write, I will not stand on the bus, like, 10 times.
3: Oh, like Bart.
2: With reading and writing.
0: Oh, okay.
3: So good. All right. That's
0: all right.
3: Great.
0: The, well, all right. No,
3: I mean,
0: no. No, I mean, you could have just apologized to the bus driver, but no,
3: like,
0: I mean,
3: there's
0: that's
3: something,
0: nice.
3: There's something about sitting down and writing it out.
0: Far be it from me to criticize any parenting. Like, that's fine. No, that's good. I have no problem with that. But I don't know, like, but I was going to say, like, is that, listen, a court has never told me I had to write an apology letter. I've never seen a court tell somebody they had to write an apology letter. But is that back?
4: So is this, it can't be emailed? Like, it has to be handwritten?
2: I don't know. I know I had a friend do it with her kid before, too, so I don't know.
0: I don't know. Like, for the... Hey, hold on one second. Enjoy all things go, okay?
2: Thank you.
0: Hey, you got it. Have a great weekend. Hold on one second. I don't know the answer to that.
4: Because if it has to be handwritten, I know you said there's worries about AI, which you can just copy off a screen.
0: Yeah, sure.
4: I got a great screenshot from a teacher this week whose student was writing a letter explaining that they did not use AI for a project.
0: And it was all AI.
4: And you knew that, not just because the writing was above grade level, because it said, sincerely, comma, bracket, your name.
3: That's great.
0: Yes. Love it.
4: So it's tough when your letter about AI is obviously AI. But if you have to, again,
0: take AI
4: put aside
0: out of it.
4: That you
0: right.
4: could just write down. But if you have to, like,
0: like, sit down with a pen and a piece of paper
3: and
0: write
3: think about it.
4: Or stationery or whatever, it is like a throwback, which is why I understand you're saying it seems like, is it coming back or is it supposed to be a nod to the past? But it also, there was something yesterday where it's like a response to this incredibly digital world. I mean, the reason those kids at Chipotle went viral was because of cameras.
0: Right.
4: So when you sit down and you have to do something like this, it really makes you think about your actions.
0: Or does it just make you think, dear Chipotle, sorry I threw your high chair. Sorry I disrupted the place. Peace.
4: And also you're saying that, like, you can't even remember the
0: I can't remember.
4: Time. It that probably means you never had to. I feel like that would stand out. If you had to write an apology letter in your lifetime.
0: Really?
3: Yeah.
0: Like, you remember that? I don't think I did.
4: Delivering it would probably be worse than writing it.
0: Now that I think about it, although maybe I didn't do anything that warranted an apology letter.
4: Okay. No. Maybe you just didn't have a parent at home.
3: Right.
4: To tell
0: Hard end.
4: Yeah. To tell you to write it.
0: I don't ever remember having to write an apology. You remember having to write one?
3: No.
0: You never wrote one either?
3: No.
0: Okay. Well, maybe Diane's parents were non-existent also.
3: No, my mom was a stay-at-home mom.
0: Okay, well, I got criticized. I'm just saying, why didn't you have to write one?
3: Maybe because I didn't do anything that warranted it.
0: Oh, please. You never did anything to warrant it.
3: I was a relatively good kid. I was terrified of my father.
0: Right.
3: I was terrified of getting beaten with a belt.
0: Right. Okay. That's fine. Did you have to write one?
4: No. If anyone
0: well,
4: was
0: that's,
4: a good
0: that's
4: kid.
0: Not so yeah. Sorry, my khakis weren't long enough today. Did you, Kristen? How about the four of us never had to write an apology letter?
4: Oh, see, I would have thought maybe Kristen had to, not because she was a bad kid, but because that's just how she was brought up, with, like, good values, and we did say sorry.
0: You received one? From who? Who? A kid?
4: I thought you said Nick. Like, who the hell is Nick?
3: Gomez.
0: Loser. So was because he was mean to you? Like, I definitely, like, listen.
3: I think Marley may have gotten one in, like, middle school or something, or maybe elementary school.
0: Somebody wrote her an apology letter?
3: Yeah.
0: But, like, at what age are you done with apology letters? Like, the Chipotle kids, they're still doing them.
3: Well, they're
0: kids, they're
3: high school age, right?
0: They're 18, 19 years old.
3: Oh.
0: Yeah. No, like, they're not children.
3: They're out of school then.
0: Yeah. They're teenagers. Mm-hmm. Like, 18, 19, 20 years old, they're writing apology letters.
4: Are you counting child to child? I didn't even think of that.
0: child to child? No, that's...
3: No, but a parent, if there's a bullying situation going on and a parent gets wind of that, that warrants you writing an apology letter.
0: Right. No, I get it if it's a five-year-old.
3: Why not? What about middle school?
0: Just apologize.
4: So you were asking about age?
0: Yes.
4: From Instagram, I had to write one in jail.
0: Wait, so is it a more common punishment than I think that it is?
3: Maybe.
4: In the eyes of, like, the courts?
0: Yes!
4: Apologizing through handwriting is to make you feel like a child and guilty. This is the same message.
3: That's a good point.
4: It was to not... Oh, the letter was to not be kicked off a pod and off work release. So it was to avoid...
0: Right. So he had done something. Well, I say he or she.
4: Consequences.
0: Had done something wrong, and the warden or the area was like, you best write an apology letter or you're going to lose work release, you're going to get kicked off the pod, whatever it is.
4: So do you think, though, that was directed by somebody?
0: If I had to guess, most inmates are not just sitting down and writing apology letters without being told you. Maybe to the victim, where like they're sitting in there and like, you know what, I'm doing my time. I'm going to apologize. Like, I'm sure some inmates do that, but I'm assuming to avoid getting kicked off work release, he was told you have to write an apology letter.
4: Well, then why did they still do it?
0: I know why, because you can't trust them.
4: He was kicked off the pod off work release.
0: So, but was that, I'm going to assume that was told. But like if you're, let's say you're in high school or you're in college or even as an adult.
3: Yeah.
0: And you do something, I mean, listen, if you do something that is horrific, like they're not going to just say write a letter. But like if you're 17, 18, 20, 22 or older and you end up in front of a magistrate, or would a lawyer tell you, hey, listen, before this all works itself out, why don't you write an apology letter and kind of that will show some remorse?
3: Yeah, without being told to do so, that looks even better.
0: Right. Now, it is an admission of guilt. But would they say, hey, listen, maybe they'll go lighter. So instead of asking for, you know, 6 months probation, we'll get it down to 3 months probation if you write that apology letter. Hmm. Maybe?
4: It's like yesterday when you talked about one of those diversionary programs.
0: Yeah, right. So let's get it done ahead of time. I wouldn't even know what to say.
4: How about I'm sorry?
3: Yeah.
0: Yeah, okay. But that doesn't make it feel like it's heartfelt or memorable. It's just like, hey, Mary, sorry.
3: And then maybe try to explain yourself. What?
0: I'm sorry. Like, why? No reason to keep digging up all the details and facts. I just wanted to tell you I'm sorry.
3: So that's all you're writing is, I'm sorry,
0: well, no,
3: signed,
0: I mean,
3: Elliot?
0: Yeah, sorry that it turned out the way it did.
4: Well, it's like Bart on the chalkboard. He just keeps writing it over and over again.
3: Yeah.
0: Yeah.
4: Hey, wait, Kristen, the text you just sent, is this the note you're referring to from Nick? I got the letter a couple years ago.
0: Oh, my God. How long ago did this happen?
4: He was 10 at the time and physically beat me up. So it was a letter from a kid to an adult? What's the context there?
0: Can you turn yourself on for a second? Well, it's not a kid to an adult. He's not 10 now. She didn't get her ass whipped by a 10-year-old.
4: I'm reading her text word for word.
0: Oh, hi, Kristen.
1: Hi.
0: Wait, so you just got this letter how long ago?
1: Like 2 years ago.
0: And it was from a kid that when you were both kids, he beat you up?
1: No, he was 10 2 years ago, and I'm an adult.
0: You got your ass whipped by a 10-year-old?
1: I wouldn't say that. Do you know how hard it was to not whip his butt?
0: Wait a
1: minute.
0: It
1: wasn't my kid.
0: Wait, so were you back home in...
1: No, right down the road.
0: You got beat up by a 10-year-old?
1: I did not get beat up.
3: Why are we just hearing about this now?
0: How'd you not come in on a Monday and go, I got beat up? You were bruised.
1: Yeah, on my arm.
0: Are you serious?
1: Yeah. I didn't go back to the house.
0: What were you doing?
1: I told the kid it's time to come up for dinner, get off the computer.
0: Oh, so you were like babysitting?
3: Yes.
0: Right.
1: And the parents were in the house.
0: They were home?
1: Yeah.
0: Why are you babysitting if the parents are home?
1: It's a long story.
0: Right. So you said it's time to come upstairs? And mm-hmm. the 10-year-old was,
4: the hell?
1: I said, you have 5 minutes. If you don't, I'm turning your computer off.
0: Right.
1: So I did.
0: Right.
1: He turned around, punched me, grabbed my arm, dug his nails into my arm.
0: Right.
1: And he started screaming. And it was so hard to not even, like, push him off because I didn't want it to come back like, oh, well, she abused me. So
0: I would have shoved his ass straight to the floor.
3: Did you tell the parents?
1: Oh, yeah.
0: The parents are right there in the house.
3: But, I mean, did they witness it?
1: No, they heard it.
3: Okay. And then what happened?
0: They know their kid's a terror.
1: I went back one more day.
0: That's why they're home and you're babysitting. That's right. They're like, I'm not dealing with this omen.
1: Yeah. Mike was like, press charges. And I'm like, no.
0: Okay. Oh, that would have been hot, though. Press charges on the 10-year-old that whipped your ass.
1: I was bruised. And I don't like when someone talks. The kid controlled the parents, we'll put it that way. And
0: right.
1: I don't deal with that very well.
0: Right.
1: So.
0: So what do you mean he controlled the parents? He was like, Mom, stay out of it
3: They don't discipline him.
1: And they even admitted when I first started, hey, we don't, you know, didn't discipline him growing up. And I'm like, well.
3: He'd be like, bye.
0: He's 10.
1: I'll put him in his place if I have to. So
0: right. Well, you didn't. You should have shoved him to the ground.
1: I'm not like, oh, okay, I'll give you 5 more minutes. I'm on your time. No, that's not how
0: it How about Krista got her ass kicked?
1: No, I didn't.
4: She wouldn't say that.
0: That's the headline
1: so,
0: of the story.
1: I was hot, but two years later.
0: I'd have shoved that kid into a wall.
3: So at 12, he had to write an apology letter to you.
1: No. When he was 10, he had.
0: He wrote it dead.
1: I only went back one more time. I'm like, I can't do this anymore.
3: Oh, okay.
0: Right.
1: Too stressful.
0: Too stressful. I would have been like, I can't come back because I'm going to whip his ass. What did the letter say?
1: It was hard to read because it was Like
0: 10-year-old handwriting.
3: Sucky penmanship.
0: I'm surprised he didn't make his mom write it.
1: But no, it was just like, I shouldn't have, I need to listen to you when you tell me it's time.
0: Yeah, don't worry, you won't ever hear me say anything anymore.
3: Yeah.
1: Yeah, so I was just,
0: at any point, was he like, hey, sorry I whipped your ass?
1: No. But no, it was so hard for me to not, like, shove him off because I just wasn't.
0: Why didn't you go like old school cartoon and just hold it by the forehead with your arm out and nothing happened?
1: Because I didn't want to physically touch him in case
0: I would have
1: the parents would go.
3: I mean, if they're not going to,
1: it's a different time,
0: yeah. Right?
1: Like when I was growing up,
0: right? Yeah, no, I get that you can't punch kids.
1: Well, no, like to even shove. You hear about all the teachers
0: who are
1: like, we can't interact.
0: I'm not a teacher. I'd have shoved him. Wouldn't you have shoved his ass to the ground?
1: Not your kid.
4: I would have been nervous.
1: Yes.
3: Yeah.
0: I'd rather the parents get mad at me than knowing that I got my ass kicked by a 10-year-old.
1: I did it.
3: but if she would have touched him, then he would have retaliated.
1: Yep.
3: It would have just gotten worse.
0: Can't retaliate. Well, I got you pinned to the floor.
1: He used to beat on his brother. His brother used to come to me because the older one knew he couldn't touch me until this one time. Then he just...
0: Then he got you. He opened up that can of... He was like, hey, Warren's back up. Here come a can of whoop ass.
4: It's best to just go back one more time and say I'm done.
3: Yeah.
4: Because I told you when we first moved to Germantown.
0: Right.
4: Lindsay babysat for somebody who sprayed mold and mildew remover in her face.
0: Sorry.
4: And that was the last
3: the
4: time.
3: The child did that.
4: Yeah, that was the last time she babysat.
0: Did she whip his ass?
4: No.
0: Oh.
4: No.
0: You got to go back old school.

0: Ari.
1: But clearly, this is one of those cases where...
0: Diversionary. Like, lessen the blow.
1: It was something that had happened objectively, and they weren't...
0: You looked at... You know you did wrong.
1: They weren't debating, who did it.
0: Right.
1: Or guilty or not guilty. It was just maybe the sentencing or something.
0: Like, even when I stole lunch meat from Circle K, my mom never made me write an apology letter. She just kicked me.
1: And ate the meat.
2: Yeah.
0: Where am I going? Line 3. Hi, Elliot, in the morning.
3: Is this me?
0: Yeah, hi. Who's this?
3: Hey, how you doing?
0: Good.
3: I'm going to throw my name out there, but so I work for a fire department, and we went on a call, and we had a chief officer who was a volunteer at the time, and he was just a complete jerk, like, all the time. So he messed up. I called him out on it. And then my officer came to me and told me that I needed to write an apology letter to him. And I said, well, why am I writing an apology letter to him based off of he was the one in the wrong of calling the wrong shots? So in retrospect, I had to write the apology letter because it was an actual command for me to have to write the apology letter. So my apology letter was something along the lines of, hey, I'm sorry you can't do your job proficiently. Maybe you should probably get some more training. And it was like a 2-page letter that I had to write. So then once I submitted that letter and apology letter to him, then my chief officer came down and said this was not acceptable, and I had to write another one for the apology letter for the apology letter.
0: Well, you and know, sir, you know when they say you have to write an apology letter saying I'm sorry you don't do your job.
2: Yeah, you should leave the snark out of it.
0: You know that ain't going well. Listen, I understand that, and I'm team you. But you know while you're writing that, this is not going to be accepted with a great big hug.
3: Oh, absolutely, absolutely. I knew it wasn't going to be accepted, but I shouldn't be having to write the apology letter anyway.
0: Couldn't agree more. Couldn't agree more. All right, dude, thank you, my friend. Where am I going, line?
2: I'm sorry, you suck.
0: Hi, Elliot in the morning.
4: Hi.
0: Yes.
4: Hi, this is Emily. I actually am outside of Philadelphia right now, but I am a teacher, and I one time had a student, an eighth grader, like 13 years old, attack me in a classroom, and the school district was like, oh, you know, it was your fault, you triggered them. So I pressed charges, and we had to go to court, and the court made him write me an apology letter for physically attacking me.
0: Dude, how was the letter?
4: Oh, it was complete BS. Somebody definitely told him what to write because it was in his handwriting. But I was like, this kid's going to come back and find me. Like, I'm scared.
0: So what ended up happening?
4: Well, I mean, it's like a sad story. He got like a psych evaluation that, you know, my school never did. They always were like, oh, just push him on, push him on. It won't be our problem in 3 years. But he finally got the help he needed.
0: Good.
4: And he was, you know, yeah. So like that part was good. But yeah, the judge definitely told him to write an apology letter.
0: Wow. Did you go through with pressing charges or did you drop it?
4: Oh, no, I went through. He fractured my thumb. He bruised my arms. I had the police, like, come take pictures, and the police investigated and went to his house. And then he emailed me, like, I know what you did. And I was like, oh, my gosh, I'm so scared of this 13-year-old.
0: That's it. Don't feel bad. Kristen got her ass kicked by a 10-year-old.
1: Stop.
0: All right. Very good. Thank you, ma'am. Thank you. Yes,
1: wow.
0: Tyler.
1: Jenny writes on Facebook, my child had to write one last week to a teacher for saying inappropriate stuff in class. The example given to me was something about buttholes.
0: Like, even I got in trouble at
2: each
0: school.
2: Each one teach one.
0: But I remember I got pops for it, but I remember calling Miss Macca a bitch because I couldn't participate in...
2: What grade was that?
0: It was definitely in middle school, and I'd been stung by a bee, and the back of my leg was really swollen.
2: Yeah.
0: And I wanted to participate in PE, and she was like, you can't. Look how swollen your leg is. I was like, I feel fine. And she was like, you're not participating in PE. And I was like, well, you're a bitch. And then I got sent to the...
2: totally worth it.
0: I got sent to the office. I got pops. I got hit with the paddle.
2: Yeah.
0: But I never had to write an apology note. Mm. Like, that would have been bad.
1: And this was all for Jim.
0: PE, yeah.
2: Because you wanted to.
0: Yeah, because
2: to,
0: I wanted,
2: like,
0: I wanted
2: play
0: to take
2: whatever
0: part in,
2: that day.
0: Yeah, I wanted to. I can tell you, it was crab soccer.
2: Okay.
0: I wanted to take part in crab soccer, and I
2: that
0: couldn't.
2: Was the only.

0: only day you'd ever do that.
1: No, no, but like I wanted to do it. She was like, you can't. I was like, who are you to tell me I can't? I've always had an authority thing. But I was like, who are you to tell me I can't? It's just a bee sting. Back then, I didn't even know I was allergic to them. And I was like, you're a bitch.
2: Jim.
1: I'm sorry?
2: For Jim.
0: Yes.
1: P.E.
0: Crab soccer.
2: Stop saying P.E. If my daughter was listening, she would call you a tryhard.
1: But I wanted to play. I got three pops for that.
0: And they used paddles, right?
1: Paddles with holes in them.
0: Yeah.
1: Yeah. Hold the desk, Elliot. And I was like, all right, here we go. But I didn't have to, because I would have wrote a letter and said, hey, Ms. Macca, sorry, you're a bitch.
2: Years later, that school would have to apologize for all of the punishments they doled out.
1: Yeah, I didn't get an apology letter from Mr. Paul.
2: Over the years.
1: Man, Mr. Paul was tall and skinny, but God damn, could he hit. Woo!
0: My siblings would tell me stories about the nuns.
1: Hi, Elliot, in the morning.
3: So I got a DUI probably about 20 years ago. I fell asleep, went through some bushes and grass, and hit a parked church bus. And they made me write them an apology letter and read it to the entire church.
1: When you say they, do you mean the court system or the church?
3: The church requested it as well as the courts.
0: And you had to go up in front of the whole congregation?
3: Yes, ma'am.
0: Oh, my God.
1: Wow. Dude.
0: See, it learned him, though. Yes, ma'am. Thank you.
1: So was that, was it, of course it was humiliating.
3: Sure, sure. I mean, the damage was done. I had to tuck my tail at that point.
1: Yeah. Hey, sorry, y'all.
0: Wow.
1: All right. Very good. Very good. Thank you, sir. Yes, Tyler.
2: Just a quick follow-up from the listener with the displeased judge.
1: Oh, yes.
2: Yes, I was dead to rights. This was to lessen the blow. So we were correct in our assumption.
1: There was no gray area.
2: Undeniable that it was him.
1: Sir, we have you on video. All right. All right, let's do some follow-up phone calls, please. 866-2-ELLIOT, 866-235-5468. Any good stories from yesterday, last night, anything at all that you want to get into, anything going on this weekend, 866-2-ELLIOT. 866-235-5468.
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7: Slow going northbound 295 at Creighton Road, where a collision is in the right lane. 95 and 64 incident free, no problems on Chippendam Parkway, 288 of the downtown expressway. On the side roads, watch for collisions on Woods Edge Road at Lawing Drive, Hopkins Road at Corbridge Road, and Midlothian Turnpike at Johnston Willis Drive. 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

0: in the morning. Hey, don't forget, about a half hour from now, I will have cash for you. It's Ellie in the Morning's Hundreds a Day. You get your cash, you qualify for a grand prize trip. Don't forget, winner and a guest are going to go see System of a Down, Slayer, Evanescence, Mastodon, all part of Sick New World, taking place next month at Texas Motor Speedway. We head to Red Rocks tonight. Our grand prize winner already there for that. That's awesome. Good for them. But yet they won't know the fun of the stress of getting there.
1: It's so stressed out.
0: What are you stressed about?
1: Is
0: it because you haven't had your beat yet today?
1: Maybe.
0: You think the beat's helped us at all?
2: We're going to find out.
0: Then that's for, what was that for? Altitude, right? Mm-hmm. Yeah, getting from the car to, we're going to be like Michael Wardian yesterday. Our climb to get from the parking lot to the venue is going to be great. Also, did you see any of the coverage of Pike's Peak?
1: No.
0: 4 inches of snow. Yeah, that's going to be great. But we won't get any snow at Red Rocks. Not high enough elevation.
2: Correct.
0: But that's pretty cool. I hope we see some flying
1: Kristen,
0: in.
1: Yeah, I was going to say, Kristen said it'll be quite the descent to get into the area.
0: Kristen's like, I didn't say that.
1: No, but the seeing of the mountains.
0: Oh, yeah. Like flying in? Yeah. Oh, it's going to be great. Yeah.
2: Like when we saw the sphere in Vegas?
1: Yeah.
2: That was awesome. Mm-hmm. Wow, look at the pictures.
0: Yeah, they got like 4 to 6 inches of snow. I didn't realize there was a live cam for Pike's Peak.
2: It's America's Mountain.
0: It is America's Mountain, true. Isn't that cool? Man, they already got snow. That's great.
2: That's not that far away.
0: Pike's Peak, I don't know how far it is. Where's Pike's Peak?
2: Isn't it down by Colorado Springs? Yeah, just west of it.
0: Yeah, that's not bad. Speaking of west, don't forget, if you're going eastbound on 70, they've got all kinds of traffic issues getting to the venue tonight.
2: That's 2 hours south of Avanti.
0: Oh, we might be able to see it. And then Avanti tomorrow is 1:30 to 3 for anybody who's going to be in the Denver area. And they did say, don't forget, drinking alcohol affects you much quicker at a higher altitude. I bet we don't even notice. I bet we don't. You're treating it like people don't go to Denver all the time. People go all the time, and it's not like people come back and go like, whoa, I'm never going there again.
1: Well, the woman
0: people
1: that,
0: move there.
1: I know, but the woman that I talked to at the hotel, who is a local,
0: right,
1: said, you know, yeah, just make sure you hydrate. That's really important.
0: I am, with alcohol. Yes, I'm going to hydrate. It's going to be great. It's going to be a great weekend.
2: I will have, moving forward, a better appreciation for when the conditions are discussed in sporting events.
0: Right.
2: And I'm not just talking about home runs at Coors Field. To players.
0: Athletes who are competing.
2: Yeah, trying to play basketball. I mean, it's inside. It's not just outside.
0: They have said that, at least in the world of hockey, mm-hmm. the only team that has a true home field advantage are the Colorado Avalanche. That's it.
2: And come this evening and tomorrow,
0: we're going to know.
2: We'll see why.
0: Absolutely. Absolutely. Wait, are we going to try to go skating while we're there?
2: What? You did make me on the map see where
0: the arena is.
2: To Avanti. Ball is. And then you got upset because it labeled it as the Denver Nuggets home.
0: No, it's the Colorado Avalanche home. Thank you. Yeah, but it's not that far.
2: No.
0: Yeah, I'm going to go over there. That's pretty good. Also, I would like to teach today. You should learn something every day.

0: I want to teach you a new word.
1: Okay.
0: And what do you do when you learn a new word?
1: Try to use it in a sentence?
0: Three times in a day to make it yours.
2: I've never heard that.
0: Oh, really?
2: So you just
0: if you learn a new word,
2: you try to use it in conversation.
0: You try to use it throughout the day in conversation. Ooh. Use it three times and it's yours.
2: Okay.
0: So you don't you guys have never heard that?
1: I don't think so.
0: Oh yeah. Oh that's a great old saying. The when you learn a new word, use it three times and it's yours. Vulvalippin.
1: Huh?
0: Vulvalippin.
1: V-U-L-V-A-L-I-P-P-E-N.
0: Vulvalippin.
2: Tell me it has.
0: You can use it as an alternative to Schamlippin. I don't like that one. Vulvalippin.
2: So it sounds dirty, if you will, but it there's no way it is.
0: It's a replacement for labia.
2: Oh, it is?
0: Yeah. Well, it's not dirty. It's a replacement for labia.
2: Wait, so labia is English?
0: This is for the Dutch.
2: Oh, is the other word you said what they originally said?
0: Yeah, Schamlippin, which translates to shame lips or pubic lips.
1: Oh.
2: Okay, that's very different.
1: Yeah.
0: That's why they're trying to find a different name. Because they said that your labia, they found that people were afraid, not afraid, but they felt bad saying Schamlippin because it's like it's shame lips and like there should be no shame. It's just your vulva lippin.
1: It's your body part.
0: Yeah, exactly. Like getting to the vulva lippin is a home run.
2: And we have to use this three times today.
0: Three times in a day.
2: Mm. Well, get ready, flight attendants.
0: I was gonna say at the gate. Diane, get your carry-on and your vulvalippin. Hey, what's dragging?
2: You're right. So, I shouldn't say flight attendants. I should say stewardesses. Vulvalippin, okay.
0: Vulvalippin. Which reminds me in my head, I don't know why, what's the first thing that comes to mind? Song-wise. Star Trekking.
1: Oh.
0: Vulvalippin. Anyway, vulvalippin. Use it three times and it's yours.
2: Was this years in the making?
0: It's been going on for quite a while. I guess activists in where they speak Dutch were saying like, hey, like we got to change this. So I don't know how long it's been, but long enough that there's been a push. And it is being entered into like medical dictionaries and regular dictionaries where vulvalippin is going to be recognized as a real word.
2: But penis lips, he can still call, right?
0: Absolutely. That's penis lippin. But yes, vulvalippin. Three times in a sentence. I encourage people to use it when they call in. But yes, use it three times and then that word is yours. Am I grabbing some of these? Because then I got to get into some stuff. Hi, Elliot. In the morning.
3: Elliot, it's Big Jake John Copperd. How you doing, man?
0: Hey, good. What's going on, brother?
3: Just bought me a new truck last Saturday.
0: Dude, what'd you get?
3: Ram 3500 dually.
0: Oh, what the hell, dude? That is a truck. You are not messing around.
3: Yeah, I got some heavy stuff, man. It's a nice truck. The four-door, four-wheel drive. Diesel, which is tough right now.
0: Yeah, no, I was going to say gas ain't cheap, but
1: it's like $7 a gallon in some spots.
0: But dude, good for you. Good for you. Is it beautiful?
3: 50-gallon tank too. 50-gallon tank on this son of a bitch.
1: My God.
0: Go you. That's awesome. You know what I was just looking at? Hey, thank you. You know what cars I was just looking at? Did you guys see the three new colors for the Bentley convertible?
1: No.
0: No, seriously, they went sun, Earth, and was it moon or planet? But it's like named after colors. I didn't like the sun color. It's almost like it's a weird orange.
1: Yeah.
0: And I didn't like it. But then they did the Earth one is like cool looking blue, but it's the other one. And again, I can't remember if it was the moon or if it was like just planetary.
2: It's moon.
0: Oh, it is moon. That color is awesome. Yeah. Oh, there they are. So the one closest to you, that orange one, that's the sun. Mm-hmm. The furthest one is Earth. That's a cool looking blue. The one in the middle is moon. I like that color.
2: It's It's almost, from a distance, iridescent.
0: It's awesome looking.
2: It's a lot of money to spend, though, for that color.
0: Not if you win the lottery.
2: Fair point.
0: By the way, do you remember the guy who won the lottery in Kentucky who kept getting arrested?
1: Yeah, he just got arrested again last weekend.
0: Fifth time since he won it a year ago.
1: He don't
0: Fifth
1: care.
0: Fifth arrest.
1: He do not care.
0: Line 7. Hi, Elliot, in the morning.
4: Hey, class. How are you guys doing today?
0: Hey, dude, I am doing great, thank you. What can I do for you?
4: So, I know you guys you're having the mini horses come in next Wednesday, right?
0: I believe that's set, yeah. The only concern was the woman who was bringing the mini horses was like, they've never been in elevators before. But I think they'll be okay. Yeah, I think they'll be fine.
4: Okay, so I work for a local feed store company that's all around Maryland, everywhere from Poolsville, Ellicott City. The one I work at is in Tawnytown. I was wondering if you get in contact with her and let me know what they eat or what they like for treats. I could bring them down to you guys on Wednesday so you have something to give them while they're there.
0: Would that be helpful? Charge. I mean, I like when people feed me. Would that be helpful?
2: What if she mixes
4: them? We have like apple wafers. I just want to know what she usually feeds them so I don't bring something down that they either don't
0: that
4: like.
0: That they would normally eat. Right. Well, you know what?
4: We carry everything. So I just, I figured we'd donate a few bags to her, bring some treats down.
1: Oh, that's nice. Awesome.
0: That's great. We can put it on the floor. We can put it in bowls. Yeah, we can put it wherever.
4: Yeah.
0: All right. You know what? Let me connect you with the mini horses and then we'll go from there. Okay. Very good. Thank you, sir. Yep. What?
2: Kristen just sent a note over that I guess Valerie is her name, correct?
0: Yeah, Val or Valerie?
2: Valerie said absolutely no treats during the show.
0: Oh.
1: Oh, but after's okay.
0: Yeah, they can have them afterwards. Mm-hmm. Yeah, after they're done performing.
2: So I guess we can connect the two?
0: Yeah, I'm riding one of them horses.
1: It's miniature.
0: I'm miniature. By the way, did you guys see... So, you know the trash wheel in Baltimore?
1: Yeah.
0: Did you see the size of the python that, so it was dead, right?
1: Yeah.
0: So the python was dead, but the trash wheel in Baltimore kind of like, what's the right word?
1: Turns up trash
0: filters
1: in the harbor.
0: Filters out trash from the harbor and the waterways getting into the harbor, right? And I think it's called Gwynn's Falls or something like that, but it's the trash wheel. There was a 14-foot python that was in there, and they took the python out and laid it on, like, this grated walkway so you could see the size. They said it stank to holy hell.
1: I can imagine.
0: But the size of this python is amazing. And where did that come from? It had to be somebody's pet.
2: Well, this is Gwynda. This is not Mr. Trash Wheel.
0: Oh, okay.
2: So this is... like you said, it's Gwynn Falls, right?
0: Yes.
2: It certainly could still be somebody's pet, but this wasn't in the Inner Harbor.
0: No, no, no, no, no. You're right. You're right. Look at the size of that thing, though.
2: Oh, it looks fake.
0: Look at the size of it.
2: It looks like a body pillow.
0: And the guys that are like working there are like, oh my God, it stinks. That's what they were trying to figure out. Like, was it dead and it got thrown in the water, or did it get in the water and die?
2: I like they wrote, it doesn't smell like AI.
0: They said, I think the last biggest one was a 5-foot ball python that they had found. This thing is 14 feet long. It looks like what they pull out of the Everglades when they do all the python hunting down there.
2: Scary.
0: Can I give you another animal story?
1: Hmm.
0: How is this possible? Never seen this in my life, and now it's happened twice in a year. Dude in Mexico was on a boat fishing. Goddamn octopus right on his face. How does that happen twice in a year? I've never seen that happen before. This guy, the last guy, remember, he was on like a little rickety boat.
1: Uh-huh.
0: This guy's on like a regular, like a
1: like
0: full-size
1: a
0: boat. Oh. No, he's on a boat.
1: Oh, I see.
0: And he's fishing, and he's got his... He's got like there's several people on the boat. They're laughing. There he is. Look at old Muffin Top.
2: He's not as fit as the last guy.
0: He's not as fit, period. He got titties. But he starts to panic. You can't get that thing off. Remember, the other guy was beating it with a bamboo stick. This guy was finally able to pull it off, but then he spikes it on the boat. When he bends over right there, look how far down his pants are.
2: He seems more stressed than the other guy did.
0: I was thinking about that. You can't breathe.
1: Ugh, God,
0: it's covering
1: disgusting.
0: His entire face. He's got an octopus on his face. And this is in Mexico.
2: And we learned last time, it's just they're so quick that you don't have time to react.
0: They get on you just like that. Just like that. And then there was another cool little water thing. I don't know. Like, I don't think about it, but like when you think of like fish jumping out of the water, like you think of like a shark or a whale or something. I'm never going to see it. There was a photographer who just happened to be out. I'm looking to see where it was. A kayaker. British Waters. A massive 7-foot bluefin tuna jumped out of the water. You want to talk about looking fake? But it's not. And I guess bluefin are known for, like, jumping. This thing is enormous. But it's like, it looks like a regular fish. It doesn't look like a shark or something like that. This thing is huge. And it does look fake, but it's awesome looking.
2: And it was just the right time for the photographer?
0: Yeah, the photographer just so happened to be out there, was just out on the water. It was able to snap a picture, but it's very... Listen, I love bluefin tuna sushi. Massive. Let me go to line 4. Hi, Elliot, the morning.
5: Happy birthday, Elliot.
0: Thank you. A little early, but I'll take it.
5: Well, it's Rev.
0: Oh, is today your birthday?
5: Yes, it is.
0: All right.
5: Before my birthday, I just wanted to say one thing on the air.
0: Go ahead.
5: Butthole.
0: Hey, what are you doing for your birthday, Rev? Anything?
5: Family and I are at Ocean City for the weekend.
0: You weren't going for All Things Go? Not All Things Go. Ocean's Calling, right? No. Hey, how bad?
5: No.
0: Let me ask you this. How bad is the surf?
5: It's pretty bad.
0: Like
5: no one's going to be having a good time out in the water this weekend.
0: But
5: that's okay. You make the most of it.
0: But let me ask you this. Yeah, no, and you're not trying to go to a festival, and obviously you guys will be safe. But what is the, like, we know that today, day one has been canceled, and obviously there's Saturday and Sunday. When you see what's going on there, is there any chance they're going to be able to get Saturday and Sunday in?
5: I'm not thinking so. But I'll keep you guys posted.
0: All right, very good, very good. We're going to Red Rocks.
5: Oh, I'm jealous of that.
0: Yeah,
5: I'm jealous.
0: Me too. Listen, I've been jealous of people who've gone there my whole life. All right, very good. Thank you. So are they going to have to cancel the whole thing?
1: What time?
2: In the forums, people are like, can we just cancel it? You're going to cancel it. Can we just cancel it so we don't have to pretend
0: So people don't think it's going to happen.
2: Correct.
0: I hate that it's being canceled.
1: I know.
0: I hate it.
2: And again, for a lot of people, it's multiple hours to get out there.
1: Yeah.
0: Oh, yeah.
2: So they don't want to drive out there just to hear.
0: And that's if you're coming from here.
1: Didn't they cancel it? Wasn't it canceled at one point a couple of years ago, too? Or am I confusing
2: yes,
1: it with
2: weather issues before.
1: Okay.
0: I'm trying to remember when that was. But
1: it was like a couple of years ago, wasn't
0: definitely
1: it?
0: Definitely been problems.
1: Yeah.
0: Am I not giving the Nor'easter the credit it deserves? Because I'm not going to be here.
2: You told me that it won't affect you in the slightest.
0: That is true.
2: So don't worry about it.
0: Although you were the one who brought up we may have trouble getting home on Sunday.
2: No, that was Diane. I brought up where's our plane coming from today?
0: Dulles.
1: No, before it gets to Dulles.
2: Because Peter Greenberg always says,
0: oh, it's right. That's right.
2: Is it landing or is it taking off? You got to worry about, is it landing?
0: Right. Well, unless it's coming from Boston, I think we're good. It's probably coming from Denver.
2: Then Diane said, well, what about Sunday getting back?
0: We're fine.
2: It's supposed to rain Sunday.
0: Mm-hmm. That's okay. You can fly in the rain.
2: But you said we'll drive, so it's no big deal.
0: Absolutely. We're going to drive in the rain if we need to.
1: That's great.
0: 25 short hours.
1: Mm-hmm.
0: Make our way back. We're getting back. Don't you worry. We'll be good. And what was I getting back for? There was something I needed to get back for on Monday.
2: The show.
0: Well, yes, there is that. But the flight won't get canceled. But wasn't it something where we were like, oh, well, that we get back in plenty of time for whatever was going on Monday night?
2: Oh, the VMAs. Oh, Monday night.
0: Yeah.
2: Not Sunday night.
0: Well, because Sunday, if they cancel our flight on Sunday, that's when we have to get in the car.
2: We'll be on the road, yeah.
0: But there was something we were trying to get back for.
2: Raw?
0: No, it definitely wasn't Raw. Chris, and I don't know what you're saying, but let's back that tone down or I'm going to have a 10-year-old whip your ass. All right, quick break. Let's come back. I do have a couple of programming notes, so let's do that. And then let's get into news, give you some cash, and get you qualified to win our trip to Sick New World.
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7: Slow going northbound 95 at the Bells Road exit where a collision is in the right lane. Collision in the right lane 195 northbound just before the Carey Street Floyd exit. Collision on 295 northbound at Creighton Road. All clear. Chippendam Parkway 288 of the downtown expressway on the side roads. Collision on Midlothian Turnpike at Johnston Willis Drive. With traffic, I'm Kevin Casey.
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0: All right, let me get into a couple of programming notes. Then we'll get into some news. Get you qualified to win our trip to Sick New World. So I already told you, first one in next week as soon as we start the show. I do have tickets for you to go see Foster the People. That show comes up at the Anthem. So first one in as soon as the show launch hits. Just like we did all this week for Gorillaz, next week we will do it for Foster the People. You already know, next week, just like this week, you will qualify to win our trip for Sick New World. So we'll do that same as we did this week, 7:30 and 9 o'clock. You win your cash, and you qualify for the trip, and then we'll get our grand prize winner. Two other things. Early in the show next week, so right around 6:20, 6:25, I will have tickets for you to go see Olivia Rodrigo and Wolf Alice. A couple of sold-out shows coming to Capital One Arena. I will tell you this. You will go to the October 4th show, just for scheduling purposes. So just know all next week. Right around 6:20, 6:25, tickets to see Olivia Rodrigo. And then during Dirt next week, tickets for you to see the Smashing Pumpkins at CFG Bank Arena. So just know all that's coming next week. Of course, all that info will be posted for you. Facebook, X, Instagram, at EITM Online. Diane, let's get into some news, please.
1: You said it yourself. You don't think you're giving the nor'easter enough credit.
0: I'm not.
1: That storm is threatening millions of people up and down the northeast coast. Heavy rains, dangerous winds, coastal flooding. The rain's already underway from North Carolina all the way up to Massachusetts, continuing through Monday. For example, Boston and Long Island could see anywhere from 4 to 6 inches. Wind gusts of 60 miles per hour along certain parts of the coast, and then even 45 mile per hour gusts hitting New York City tomorrow.
0: Yeah, and then I was reading, I can't remember what I was reading, but there was something out of Connecticut where they were talking about, obviously that's part of that whole New York to Boston strip, but they were talking about something of thinking Connecticut was going to get pretty hard hit as well.
1: And we were talking about Rodanthe.
0: We got 18-foot waves in the banks.
1: Roads washed out of there yesterday.
0: You know who we should check on?
2: Who?
0: Bennett.
1: And Virginia Beach?
0: No, but he and Kate have that place in the Outer Banks. Is that public? Yeah. She does, and he just goes there with her.
1: Oh. I mean,
0: she's the breadwinner.
2: I don't
0: think
2: we've talked about that.
0: I've talked to him about it. Never mind.
2: No. We didn't say that. Clearly, you have talked to him about it.
1: Yeah.
0: Yeah. Oh, of course.
1: Yeah.
0: Yeah.
1: They're also saying for the areas in and around us here, especially around the time of high tide, which is in about 10 minutes, I believe, this morning, the usual places that flood, areas around the south, Old Town.
0: Old Town's going to get it.
1: Yeah. I mean, Old Town was flooded yesterday afternoon.
0: Sure.
1: The unprotected areas along the southwest waterfront, also portions of Haynes Point, Fletcher's Boathouse flooding. There were portions of Roosevelt Island that were flooded yesterday. So just keep that in mind. Even though it's not raining now, that doesn't mean that the flooding isn't going to be an issue. Also, Prince George's County Police still investigating after a teenage boy was shot near PG Community College. That happened yesterday. As they were searching, lockdowns were put in place not only for the college campus, but also Largo High School, which is right there. The teen was currently said to be in stable condition. Not a lot of information there.
0: Other than they did come out and say, oh, it was targeted.
1: Yes.
0: So there's not just some rando running around.
1: Correct.
0: But it was a targeted shooting.
1: Yeah. 160 golf carts damaged in that fire that happened yesterday morning at a commercial golf cart repair

0: business in Brandywine. Did you see the overhead shots?
1: I saw the overhead. I thought it was a golf course.
0: No.
1: But no, so that's just a repair place?
0: Repair place, yeah. This happening in the 15,000 block of Crane Highway. Early yesterday morning, the fire was extinguished. No injuries were reported, but that is a whole lot of damage. 160 golf carts. There was also another vehicle that was on the property that was damaged, as well as a trailer.
1: Hey, is that, and I don't mean like, hey, let's swoop in while these were on fire. Is that a good business? Golf cart repair?
2: Well, they do sales and rentals also.
1: Oh, okay. I was like, dude, if there's that many at a time that are getting fixed, let's get in.
2: United Metro Golf Cart Rental Sales Services Parts and Transportation is one of the leading dealers in the industry.
1: Wow, they had a lot of them there. That's a lot of Bluetooth speakers that are going up.
0: Also last night, a fire involving stacked hay bales at the Deer Valley Farm in Dickerson caused about $50,000 in damage. Hay. So they said that MC County Fire and Rescue were able to get in there and save several $100,000 in property because they got there.
1: I feel like that stuff would just go up like that.
0: They got there so quick. Dry hay, of course.
2: Help them out. Get your soft serve this weekend. They got delicious soft serve ice cream.
1: Oh. Oh, yeah, you know, I would, but I can't.
2: They also got the hot sauce I like. Delaware Sauce Company, I believe it is.
1: Wait till you see what I do to the food in Denver.
2: What do you mean by that?
1: No, you said hot sauce. Isn't Denver known for that, like, that green chili?
2: Oh, the hot chili.
1: Though. Yeah, I'm putting that on everything. Mm-hmm. Everything.
2: You know what? Don't worry. They do for you. They do it for you.
1: That and cheese. I am all about it.
0: Doctors are in mourning at UPMC Children's Hospital in Pittsburgh after one of their own was killed in a weird attack that injured his wife at his very own home.
1: So This is one of those stories. Well, first of all, true crime people are going to be all in.
0: Yeah.
1: This is going to be one of those stories that's going to take off. Like, when I say take off, there's something weird going on.
0: So they said 46-year-old Dr. Idris Evans died after he and his wife were violently attacked while they slept in their home early yesterday morning. Suspects in custody.
1: Right.
0: The woman told police that she just woke up to this man attacking both of them in their bed with a kitchen knife. He was wearing only underwear at the time and kept uttering phrases about being God. She said at some point during the attack, she yelled, they've got kids.
1: Eight
0: and a 12-year-old to get out of the house and run to the neighbors. And she told police that her husband called their attacker by the name Elijah as though he knew him.
1: And the wife was like, I have no idea what he was saying. I have no idea, like, why. I didn't understand that at all. Like we said, the doctor died, the husband.
0: And the woman is still
1: very, very messed up from it. Thank God the kids are okay.
0: What does this remind you of?
1: Well, hold on one second. So anyway, they're able to find the guy.
0: Yeah.
1: And she was like, I know nothing other than the guy was in his underwear and my husband kept saying Elijah.
0: Mm-hmm.
1: Well, when they caught the guy's name is Elijah.
0: Yes.
1: So the husband definitely knew who he was.
0: Right.
1: What does it remind me of?
0: What movie? It's straight out of The Sixth Sense.
1: Oh, you know
0: the fact
1: what?
0: That he was in his underwear.
1: Okay. All right. No, right? That's good. I didn't think of that.
0: Yeah.
1: Don't give away the big secret in that movie.
0: Okay.
1: But anyway, don't you agree? Like, there's so many little twists in that. Something's going on there. Or is it just going to turn out, is it Occam's razor, where it's just going to be the guy was having a mental lapse.
0: The doctor knew him.
1: Yes, that's what or was he treating him or something?
0: Yeah.
1: Who knows? Something's coming out of that. And that was just outside of Pittsburgh.
0: Right. Also, the St. Mary's County Sheriff's Office is still looking for a woman identified as 34-year-old Melissa Irene Richards of Mechanicsville, Maryland. Apparently, they said they found her monitoring device in some woods, but they haven't seen her in a while.
1: They didn't find her ankle,
0: no.
1: But they found the device. How old is she?
0: She is 34.
1: Ooh.
0: I will say her most recent mugshot is rather attractive.
1: So she cut the ankle monitor and fled.
0: Yes.
1: All right. They'll find her.
0: So they were still looking for her in St. Mary's County. The reason that she was wearing that ankle monitor is sounds like a flight risk to me.
1: Right.
0: She was being charged with possession, not cannabis. And then also some theft charges in there as well. 5'2", about 107 pounds, blonde hair and blue eyes. They said anybody
2: Caddy.
0: Who's... what? anybody who spots her is asked to contact area detectives. 78-year-old Scottish grandmother has earned a Guinness World Record as the oldest female Fortnite streamer on Twitch.
1: Oh, Grumpy Gran.
0: Grumpy Gran 48. Do you know her?
1: No, I saw the story.
0: Kath Bowie, who streams under that name, has been live streaming her sessions for 9 years.
1: She got a lot of followers.
0: She discovered Fortnite in 2017 while she was watching her grandson play.
1: Yeah. She said she loves it. She still plays it all the time.
0: Yeah.
1: She's in the Guinness World Book of Records.
0: Uh-huh. Thursday Night Football last night, the Falcons topping Green Bay 35-14. So the Commanders have their home opener on Sunday against the Seahawks. Kickoff will be at 1 o'clock. Also, the halftime tributes to both Sonny Jurgensen
1: and Monty
0: Coleman are happening this weekend, too. Ravens are in Rio on Sunday afternoon at 4 to play the Cowboys. Then you've also got Buffalo against the Chargers. The Chiefs have the Dolphins. Pittsburgh plays Cincinnati. New Orleans has Vegas. And then Sunday Night Football has the Broncos and the LA Rams on NBC. The Caps have a couple of preseason games this weekend. Tonight it's Boston. Then tomorrow night they are on the road against the Philadelphia Flyers. Also, the Blue Jackets have signed restricted free agent Adam Fantilli to 6 years and $82.5 million.
1: That's a good deal. That's a good deal for both sides. And it gets him, he was holding out, so it gets him back into camp. Mm-hmm. It gets him ready to go.
0: Nats have their final series of the season tonight against the Mets at Nats Park. So that's at 6:45 this evening. The Orioles have the Yankees. Also, CeCe Sabathia's number 52 plaque will be unveiled today. When the Orioles are up there for the game against the Yankees. That'll be at 7 o'clock later on tonight. Also, you mentioned earlier, Pete Crow Armstrong stole his 40th base of the season yesterday, and with that becomes the seventh member of the 40-40 club.
1: Does he not get enough national credit?
2: No, his name is everywhere.
1: No, in baseball. But if I walked up and down Rockville Pike, do most people know who Pete Crow Armstrong is?
2: I've said it for years, baseball has a branding problem.
1: But like, if you saw him walking down the street, would most people know it's him?
2: No.
1: He's a big star. He's awesome.
0: I wouldn't know him on sight.
1: Yes, you would.
2: No, she wouldn't.
0: Mm-mm.
2: Most people wouldn't. Baseball has always struggled with this.
1: He's such a big star, though. He's so much fun to watch. You wouldn't recognize him?
0: Nope.
1: Really?
0: Mm-mm.
1: What's the best thing about his history?
2: Oh, when he yelled at that fan?
1: No. No. Well, both his parents are actors. I think his mom, I can't remember. His mom, I think, is a more famous actor
0: like
1: than her
0: like
1: dad.
0: Like famous?
1: He's from Cali. He's from Thousand Oaks, just outside of
2: Ooh,
1: like
2: Nepo,
1: 30,
2: baby,
1: 40
2: huh?
1: minutes outside of L.A. I can't remember. I think his mom is a more famous actress than his dad. No, but who drafted Pete Crow Armstrong?
2: The Mets. Oh.
1: Yeah, he was a Mets product. And he was in with them, and they were like, nah, let's just trade him. And so they moved him on, and he obviously turns into a massive superstar. I mean, he'll be your NL MVP this year. The kid's amazing.
2: This used to be your problem all the time with Mike Trout. You said the league did not celebrate him enough.
1: No, they didn't.
2: And you would say, if Mike Trout, you agreed that if Trout walked down the street, most people would not
1: most
2: know
1: people
2: who
1: wouldn't
2: was.
1: Know who Mike Trout is. And shame on the Angels. They wasted a career.
0: Mm.
1: But yeah, same thing with Pete Crow Armstrong. They're not doing enough for him. Baseball people know who PCA is. I just worry that outside of baseball, not enough people know who PCA
2: well,
1: is.
2: Well, I'm here to tell you, you don't have to worry about it. It's true.
0: Mystics beat the Chicago Sky last night 101-93, so they have the fifth seed heading into the WNBA playoffs. They'll face the Atlanta Dream in a best-of-three series that'll happen on Sunday.
1: Game one is on Sunday. Tickets go on sale at noon today.
0: Mm-hmm. The NASCAR Cup Series is at Kansas on Sunday afternoon. Also, DC United on the road against Vancouver FC tomorrow. The Washington Spirit have Angel City FC tomorrow night at Audi Field. And Johnny Knoxville is your guest picker on College Game Day.
1: Okay.
0: Why?
1: That's all right. I'll be at a bar in Denver.
0: That's a look at news.
2: What time are you going to a bar?
0: Wait a minute.
1: That's right, because it's at 9 a.m. Oh, that's only 7 where we are.
0: Yeah.
1: Oh, I'll be sleeping. I'll be sleeping.
2: We have a pretty long day today.
0: Yes.
2: We're not going to check in until after midnight.
0: I got to call the hotel.
1: Please make a note. I swear to God, if we get there, Diane,
0: How is that my fault?
1: You said yesterday you were going to tell him when you were calling for your air humidifier.
0: And I totally forgot.
1: And your tanks of oxygen.
2: Here is the fight.
1: No, you have got to call them and tell them that there's a late check-in.
0: Okay.
1: Because I think some places are like, if you're not here by midnight,
0: right,
1: you're tits out of luck.
0: Right.
1: And I don't want to be tits out of luck. I want tits in luck.
0: Okay.
1: So you got to call them.
0: Okay. That's a look at news and sports.
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0: 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It's Elliot in the Morning's Hundreds a Day. 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
2: All

0: Sue Elliott, 866-235-5468. Hi, Elliott in the morning.
1: Hey, Elliott.
0: Hey, I'm sorry, who's this?
1: This is Zach.
0: Hey, Zach, where are you calling me from, sir?
1: America's most livable city.
0: I see you, Manassas. Good for you. Good for you. All right, dude. Well, listen, I am going to give you $100 cash. That money's yours just to play around with. Also, I'm going to get you qualified to win our grand prize trip as we send somebody out to Texas Motor Speedway next month for Sick New World. I will get you qualified for that, and I hope you have a great weekend.
1: Awesome. You too. Thanks a lot.
0: Hey, by the way, real quick, are you married, single, dating? What's your deal?
1: Married.
0: All right. Very good. No problem. I guess relationship would have worked there, too. All right. Very good. All right. Listen, hold tight 1 second for me. All right, my friend?
1: Thank you.
0: Hey, you got it. Hold on 1 second for me, please. We'll give you another chance a little bit later on. If I were to talk to somebody who was single and dating, would they agree with the statement that dating has gotten very, very, very, very combative?
2: What do you mean combative?
0: Exactly what I said. Combative.
2: Like people are fighting over people or?
0: No, with each other.
3: Oh.
0: With each other.
3: I went with Diane's side of things.
0: No, not like we're all fighting over to get Diane.
3: So this is
0: or we're fighting to get, but the actual people on a date are being very combative with each other.
2: What's the fun in that?
0: Well, it's not. It's not. And they even point that out. Like nobody is saying, but and it hasn't happened overnight. It has been, it's faster than just gradually getting there, but it has gotten there. Krista, will you do me a favor? And I understand why. So they had this whole research company or company that just kind of studies these things that have kind of pieced all this together. And it does make sense to me. Kristen, will you find me somebody who is single and dating, please? Like app dating. That's fine.
3: Mm-hmm. Oh, so this is a result of technology?
0: It can be. It is more apt to happen with somebody who meets somebody on an app versus not.
3: So is it the case of people have just grown so tired of the platforms that when they're on these dates, they just have such a short fuse?
0: Not, yes, but no. Like there's certainly a fatigue that is built in, but it's not the main culprit. Chris, will you find me somebody that's app dating, please? 866-2-ELLIOTT, 866-235-5468. So yes, there is definitely a fatigue that comes along with it.
2: So you go out with somebody.
0: Okay.
2: And then you argue. And then do you go out again?
0: I don't like the term argue. I don't like the term that you're arguing. It's just combative.
3: I don't love that term. Is there another way to describe it?
0: Oh, I don't like argue. Like, argue would be, like, I'm not going to sit there and argue with you.
2: Well, then what's combative?
3: If I look up synonyms, and you know, you said you have, and you're holding on to it, but you have a way to describe it.
0: Yes.
3: But could we use the words, like, confrontational, contentious?
0: Contentious I like better than
3: confrontate.
0: Nah, I don't like hostile. Hostile to me is like you're getting after it. Like a hostile environment.

0: But you liked contentious?
1: I did like contentious. Contentious isn't that bad to me. It's enough, but it's not bad.
2: So that there's a tension there between two people.
1: Well, there's definitely tension.
2: Yeah.
1: Yeah. Oh, there's definitely tension. Oh, did
2: God,
1: I not get the number?
2: That sounds miserable.
1: They didn't say, welcome to the wonderful world of combative dating.
0: Is it economy driven?
1: No. No. I mean, no. No, it's not. It's not. Maybe, again, under surface of like, I'm spending a lot of money here. We're going out. But it's not. It's not. That may, again, that may factor in, but it's not the main culprit. Mm. Did I not give the number? Sorry, Kristen. 866-2-ELLIOT. 866-235-5468. So, yeah, just somebody who's app dating or has been out recently off of an app date.
0: I'm trying to. It's obviously.
1: Oh, it's so good.
0: So specific.
1: And it's so good.
0: So is it one app in particular?
1: No, no, no. It could be any of them. Mm. It could be any of them.
0: But what would lead to a quarrelsome date?
1: The don't like that word.
0: That word is so innocent.
1: The quarrelsome?
0: Yeah.
2: Quarrel.
1: Yeah, but nobody would ever say that.
2: That's quarreling is like playfully arguing.
1: No,
0: that's why I like
1: yeah.
0: it. Better.
1: Quarreling is what they did in the 1800s.
0: Well, chivalry's not dead.
1: No, it's not. No, it's not. Who was it that just changed their, which is the one where women used to be the ones who led, was it Bumble?
2: Oh, yeah.
1: Yeah, but now they got rid of that.
2: Right.
1: They opened it up and said, you can come right after us. Mm. You know who's on Bumble now is Jeannie Bouchard.
3: Greetings and salutations.
1: Oh, there you go. We're quarreling. Line. I'm sorry. Where am I going, Kristen? Let me go to line 2. Hi, Elliot. In the morning.
4: Hello.
1: Hey, who's this?
4: This is James.
1: Hey, what's up, James? You're like, you go out. You're app dating. That's fine. There's nothing wrong with that.
4: Well, I'm actually not app dating. I just got married, but I had been app dating. But I understand exactly what you mean. I spent like the last 2 to 3 years app dating, and I think I know what you mean. But what my thought is on the situation is not like you're arguing with the person when you go on a date. But if you're app dating, I feel like it's so hard to find the right person. It's kind of like, here we go again, another wasted date, you know. But and you also a while back recently spoke on, I think you had some callers calling about how easy it is to get in the sack with somebody.
1: Oh, everybody's getting laid.
4: Well, there you go. So that's what it is. It's like for some of us guys, it's like so easy to like to go on a date and like your women are just trying to throw it at you. But that's all it is. It's just sex. There's no like actually like you know bond there. It's just sex. But you know, but some of us, you know, want something more real, more deeper than just a booty call.
1: Yeah, right.
4: But,
1: you're out looking for just, you're out looking for a relationship and not just some vulva lipping.
4: Exactly. So when you have but don't get me wrong, that's fun too. But at the same time, of us want something more than just that.
1: Well, it sounds like you found it in terms of you just got married.
4: No, I did find it, but it took forever. It felt like you know every date I went on for about 3 years was like a. It's like a waste of time. It's just like you just so hard to find the right person.
1: Right. But you know what? I admire your stick-to-itiveness where some people might have said, you know what, I'm done with it. But you stuck through with it. Now you found someone. Good for you. Good for you. All right. Very good. Very good. Thank you, my friend.
0: If you are disappointed in the decisions you made that night and you're headed home, can you then revert back to shamlippin?
2: For shame.
0: Yeah.
2: Yeah.
0: A walk of shamlippin.
1: Where am I going, Lane? Twa. Hi, Elliot, in the morning.
5: Hello.
1: Hi, who's this?
5: Hi, this is Lauren.
1: Are you, you're app dating, right?
5: Well, it wasn't on the app, but I actually met him IRL, but he was the worst.
1: Why?
5: App or not.
1: Why?
5: Okay, so I went on the worst date ever. It was like comically bad. So we get to this brewery and we walk up to the counter. The first thing he says is separate checks.
1: I'm sorry, the first thing like, he says is what?
2: Separate checks.
1: Oh, okay. All right. Okay. Okay.
5: Okay. Maybe we're having a broke week. Sure. Whatever. You know, he's just, and then the whole day, he's just talking about TikTok videos that he's seen.

0: we go back to his place, and he just starts, like, immediately making out with me. And it's, like, 9, 10 o'clock on a Friday, and I'm just like, I don't want to be doing this on, like, my Friday night. This is not fun. So I'm like, oh, I'm so tired. I'm going to go. He takes me home, touches me inappropriately in the car, and I'm just like, just, you're almost there. Just get out and run. So that's what I did. And I didn't even argue with him. I just blocked him. Like, I don't have time to text the 17 paragraph that it would take to tell you what you did wrong.
1: Right. By the way, that sounds horrible. Like, that sounds really bad.
0: What?
1: Yeah, that sounds bad.
0: He's a grown 30-something-year-old man.
1: Yeah, that sounds bad. Yeah,
2: that's not
1: bad. That's not.
2: That's assaultive.
1: Yeah, that's not where I was going. That is a horrible date.
0: So it's the men, long story short.
1: No, no, it's that man. Yeah, no, don't lump them all. Don't lump them all. Let me tell you why it's combative.
2: Yeah,
1: thank you, ma'am.
2: You should have done that a few moments ago.
1: So, but I was glad that she said that she met them in real life. And this is why they say that it's combative now, or it continues to get more combative. So you meet someone on an app, you go back and forth a little bit, you agree to meet, right? Mm-hmm. So when you get there, you immediately learned, like almost like you're going in as a detective. What'd they lie about?
2: Oh.
1: What'd they lie about? And it could be something where, like, they were talking to one where this one woman said that she was like 5'7 or 5'8. Mm-hmm. And they got there and he was like, that's not, you're shorter than that.
3: So you automatically.
1: It wouldn't let it go.
3: Okay.
1: Wouldn't let it go.
3: I mean, that's kind of minor, isn't it?
1: I don't know. What else are you lying about? won't be honest
3: I
1: about
3: get that.
1: Your height.
3: I get that.
1: What else are you lying
2: he
1: about?
2: You said fatigue plays a part, so you're already kind of sick.
1: Yeah. Right.
2: Of being on the apps.
1: Right.
2: Now you're
1: here's another one. Here's another one. Liar.
2: So were these people then the entire date trying to uncover the truth?
1: Bingo.
3: Oh, God.
1: Bingo. So
3: that's
1: instead
3: exhausting.
1: Of, yes, but that's what it is. Mm-hmm. So instead of spending your time trying to, like, with half an ear, you're listening to, like, what you're all about. By the way, that certainly doesn't match up with what you wrote down as your
3: you
1: interest.
3: You automatically are going to doubt everything they say.
1: Well, not only are you doubting it, but it's like, you didn't profile that.
3: Mm-hmm.
1: Like, oh, well, where did this love of baseball come from? You didn't even write that down.
2: Okay, so stuff that's omitted is being criticized and scrutinized?
1: Well, if somebody were like, oh, I love baseball, it'd be like, well, funny, you didn't write that down. Yeah.
2: Well, that to me, that's no big deal. But if somebody were to say, like,
1: to
2: they
1: you,
2: have
1: it's
2: interest
1: not a big
2: in
1: deal.
2: Something and it's really more about SEO and attracting people.
1: Well, that's also a
2: and
1: problem.
2: And then you get there and you learn, oh, they have no real interest in this stuff.
1: Or just a passing
2: a
1: interest.
2: That's mm-hmm. a problem.
1: Right. Well, they both are.
2: Not putting your into baseball is not a big
1: no,
2: red flag.
1: No, but if somebody sat down, they were like, I love baseball.
2: Cool.
1: And I couldn't agree more unless I hate baseball.
2: No, but okay, yes, but baseball doesn't seem like it's going to be the reason that the two don't find each other in a second date.
1: I'm just telling you, you spend your entire time sleuthing and being like, that's not what you portrayed yourself as. Mm. Sorry.
2: I get that. If there was, and I've never seen like a listing for online dating, but if there was an About Me section and you'd almost kick yourself because if it's a too good to be true thing, it probably is too good to be true. But if the person is talking about maybe like charity work and things of that nature.
1: Oh, I hate charity. Well, that's not what you wrote down.
3: No, but like lying about
2: last
3: doing
2: time they
3: it.
2: Did something was a club in high school.
3: Yeah. Yeah.
2: That kind of, oh, man. Yeah, that'd be upsetting because it's like, they're willing to lie just to get a date. How can I trust them to be in a relationship with
1: exactly. me? Exactly. She said she was 5'7". She ain't 5'7".
3: You're really stuck on the height.
1: This one woman that I was reading about said that she wrote her height down as, he responded to her like when they were just going back and forth, it was like, oh, we're the same height. And then they got there and he was like, that's not your height. That's not your height.
3: Hmm.
1: So yes, you may think it's petty, but to him, and then she was offended that he kept calling her out on lying about her height.
2: So she was taller?
1: Shorter.
2: Like, how much shorter?
1: A couple inches.
2: Oh, a couple inches.
1: Yeah, who cares?
2: A couple inches. That's pretty drastic.
3: I was expecting her to
1: five,
3: be,
1: five,
3: her, to be
1: not
3: like,
1: 5'7".
3: Her to be like 5'11", yeah, and say, oh, no.
1: Oh, go the other way?
3: Yeah.
1: Oh, no. It went the other way where she was shorter than she said.
3: Oh.
2: Generally speaking, it's more, I'm not saying for myself. Generally speaking, it is a less desirable thing in women to be taller than shorter.
1: Oh, there's a lot of women that won't go out with a dude smaller than them.
3: Right.
1: Trust me. Where am I going? Line four.
3: Still stings, huh?
1: Hi, Elliot. In the morning.
4: Hey, Elliot. So you're not going to like this, but so when my wife and I we started talking on Tinder, and I noticed that she loved dogs. So I took my mom's dog and set up some photo shoots with me and my mom's dog and acted like it was my dog. And I kind of targeted this chick who I thought was really hot and led her to believe that it was my dog. And so she loved, to this day, loves that photo that got her with apparently my dog. And come to find out several years later, I told her, I hate dogs. But I did it because I thought she was hot, and we've been together for 8 years now, married, 2 kids.
3: God.
1: But you know what? She was able to appreciate what you would go through because you found so much in her.
4: Well, it started off with a lie and ended up being amazing. So I'm so thankful that she stuck around.
1: But you could see where for maybe somebody else that turns out to be a problem. And that would be out to be the combative part.
4: She had two dogs, and it ended up being kind of tough for a long time, but, you know, whatever.
1: Right.
3: Whatever.
1: That's good.
4: Anyway, and, that's it.
1: Hey, thank you, sir. Thank you.
2: But in that case, she didn't figure that out or find that out.
1: Until later.
2: At the first date.
1: Right. Yeah.
2: So she wasn't like...
1: So she's not trying to uncover it.
2: What
1: there.
2: Else is he misrepresenting?
1: But they were saying that's one of the things of, like, in real life, when you meet somebody, like, whether you, depending on how you meet them, obviously, there's that time of, like, get to know you before.
3: Yeah.
1: I would have seen you already to know how tall you are and not just believed what it said on an app.
2: Mm-hmm. Diane, you're right. The height thing is his only example.
1: Well, no, because that's the one that got pointed out. And in my head, I was like, this is the stupidest thing ever. But it's such a small thing.
3: Mm-hmm.
1: You could see where that becomes very combative.
3: Yeah.
1: Well, because then, you're sleuthing the whole time.
2: Yeah, leads to more.
1: Exactly. Where am I going? Line two. Hi, Elliot in the morning.
5: Hi. I am actually taking a break because of all this.
1: Why?
5: Because I wouldn't call it like combative, but they definitely want to like measure D's.
1: Are you talking about like D's, like the size of your breasts?
2: Well,
5: no, like little willies. Yeah. They want to measure their willies.
3: Oh,
5: with me.
3: I see. And okay.
1: Yeah.
5: Like I went on a date with like one guy that was like jumping on couches, like misbehaving, doing weird things. The like guys talk about like, what do you want to do for your job? Like they're just like weird. Taking a break.
1: The guy is like jumped
3: on a couch. I would have left immediately.
1: You measure my weird penis.
5: Yeah.
3: Oh, one more thing.
5: Like, there, where one guy like told me about his like dead dad on the first date, but not like in a way where it's like kind of like, hey, you should know this kind of thing about me, but kind of like, hey, if you feel really bad for me, maybe you'll like kind of put out. It was like really weird.
1: Respect. Yes.
2: Yeah. I know a story about a dead princess.
1: Hey, so, he died. Will you measure the, listen, everybody's trying, right? Everybody's trying.
5: Yeah, I get it. And like, and I had been meeting guys like in person and on the apps. So it was like interesting. Some guys will tell you, you know, like they see a future with you. And like on the second, third, like early dates, they'll tell you they see a future with you. Like,
1: have you never heard of love at first sight though? No. Have you never heard of like, I knew the second I met you?
5: It's not with me. Oh. I know it's not with me. I'm kind of mean in person. I'm not that friendly.
1: Okay, maybe it's you. Oh. No, seriously. Like, maybe you give off that attitude, and that's why I'm jumping up and down on chairs.
5: And I'm open to that. But I think that it's them.
1: What do you mean you're mean? What are you doing?
5: I'm mean. I can tell you recently, because like I said, I'm taking a break. But like in person, I don't think that I'm like overly friendly.
3: Yeah, but you said you're meeting guys in real life, though.
5: Yeah, because I think that some guys will like still come up to you. Like if they think you're pretty or like when you're alone.
1: Are you pretty?
5: Try to like say hi. I think so, yeah.
1: Right on. Hey, the
3: yeah, but then if you come off as kind of snarky, then you're a challenge.
1: Yeah, you're desirable.
5: No, I try not to be too snarky in person. Like, I mean, I don't want to like scare a guy off.
3: Right.
5: Like, I want to get the date.
1: You know, both my father and my brother are dead.
5: Oh, oh yeah, tell me more about that.
1: Are you gonna put out? All right, very good. How long are you breaking for, by the way?
5: I don't know. I recently actually just saw a sidekick, and he told me that I got to go out. I got to start getting out more to, you know, be like a real slut. So maybe that phase will be
1: great. Psychic. I love that guy.
3: Who's a psychic? And start with me, right?
1: Yeah. All right. Very good. Thank you, ma'am. Oh, my God. That's awesome.
2: When the bulb goes out on the neon, psycho kind of looks like psychic. From Snapchat, what about exclusivity?
1: What do you mean?
2: That's all they wrote. So do you think that means...
1: Oh, like date one, we're going to argue about... Oh, like they're looking for somebody exclusive?
2: Or, if you're, because you mentioned the apps, does somebody think, we're kind of a thing now, but you're on the app still, and you're getting combative about wanting to go out with other people. That's how I'm interpreting that question.
1: Yeah, maybe. Like, we ain't at that point yet.
2: I can totally see that.
3: Yeah.
1: Yeah.
2: The apps lend themselves to...
1: Yeah.
2: Dating around.
1: That's why I'm on multiple apps.
2: Especially if you're treating them like, and I get that some have all turned into Tinder, but if you're treating it more like that than you are for a long-term partnership.
1: Right. Yeah, no, I don't know. I don't know when I'm exclusive or not.
2: Yeah, I could totally, I mean, you're acting right now, but it sounds like very genuine.
1: No, I'm being completely serious.
2: But, no, I'm saying you're portraying a part. You're
1: oh,
2: playing
1: yeah.
2: a role.
1: Oh, yeah, but like you wouldn't know.
2: That sounds so authentic.
1: Yes.
2: Yeah.
1: Because you wouldn't know. You would have no idea. I'm two dates in, all of a sudden I'm exclusive?
3: Two?
1: I bet they're for some people, yeah. Like, once we're going out on a second one, let's see how this goes.
3: Yeah, but there's a conversation that's required, right?
2: Sometimes we've talked about that before. Sometimes assumptions are made.
3: Yeah.
2: Do you think, obviously, the apps weren't around, but do you think that you would have been all over...
1: Apps?
2: ...the internet?
1: Yes.
2: I do, too.
1: 100%.
2: For you.
1: 100%.
2: I feel like you would have, like, loved
1: it. I would have loved it. Yeah. I would have been... insatiable on apps.
2: And not for, when you say insatiable, you're not talking about like
1: actually finding success. No,
2: you're talking about like just going on as many dates as possible.
1: 100%. Yeah. Oh, no question. I'd be in rehab for the addiction of dating apps. Oh, absolutely.
3: God.
1: Line.
2: Like, you're the guy who would have two or three a night, I bet.
1: Dates?
2: Yeah.
1: Oh, if I could, yeah.
2: What do you think I meant? Meals?
1: No, but I was trying to figure out
3: too.
1: Like, if that's where the dates are going. Yeah. Hey, by the way, you want to get competitive? You're a lot fatter than you look on the that was just I ate earlier.
2: And
1: a little
2: and
1: bloated.
2: He meant combative, but yes. He said competitive.
1: Hi, Elliot in the morning.
6: Hey, is it me?
1: Yeah, hi, who's this?
6: This is Brian out of Woodbridge.
1: Yes,
6: sir. My story goes back to 2019. This is when the Nationals were in the World Series. So I had matched with this girl on one of the dating apps. The first date was in D.C. on game 2 for the Washington Nationals. And so because this first date went so well, we wanted to keep seeing each other. I really don't like sports, but I wanted to continue seeing her. So I was like, hey, why don't we continue watching each game of the series? But then I had some excuses of like, oh, I don't actually have the game. Maybe we can go somewhere else and do something else. But meanwhile, I'm at home watching anime and playing Modern Warfare 2. But it all comes out in the end, like, we're married. We're celebrating our 5-year anniversary today. We have 2 kids.
1: So wait, so you ended up marrying her?
3: Wow.
6: Yeah. She also is okay with sports. She was also putting on a front of like, oh, she really loves baseball. So we were faking each other.
1: How about that? That's pretty. And you got to go to a World Series game together. That's pretty awesome. Like if somebody said, hey, I'm not, like if somebody invited me to go to a World Series and I hated sports, I'd still go to a World Series game.
3: Yeah.
1: That would be great. That's an event. Good for you, man.
2: That reminds me of when we've talked about this on air too. When Kristen was in town and we had lunch with her and Diane told Kristen that she Diane, was really into baseball.
3: Did I say really into?
2: Yes. Yes.
1: Kristen says yes.
3: I don't know why I would have said that.
2: It was so weird.
3: I don't know why I would have said that.
1: Wait, so I don't even remember that. So you told
3: we were having that lunch, right?
2: Mm-hmm.
1: With Kristen.
2: Yeah.
1: And Diane was like,
3: I must have been scrambling for something to talk about.
1: So that's what you went with? That'd be like me sitting there going, like, I am really into the Housewives.
3: Sometimes crap comes out of my mouth that I have no idea why.
2: But I remember, like, Elliot and I looked at each other like, what the hell did she just say?
1: Line 3. Hi, Elliot in the morning. Hello?
7: Hello?
1: Yeah, hi. Who's this?
7: Oh, hi. This is Ashley.
1: Yes, Ashley. What can I do for you?
7: So, this was years ago, and I was dating I was on the Tinder app, and I met this guy, and, I think I was like 27, and it said he was like 29. So I meet him, we go out, we start dating, fast forward to me actually like 2 years into this moving, over to Australia with him. And I was in Australia, and then fast forward to me finding out that he was actually 8 years older than he said that he was. And I had no idea. So after I moved across the world, I found out how old he was. And then I did end up actually marrying him. So that worked out okay. But like he had already met my parents and everything. So I made him call my parents and like tell them that he lied to them about how old he was. And he lied to me about how old he was. And I just thought he really had all of his stuff together because he like,
1: oh, he's so mature. He's only 2 years older than me. He's so mature.
3: So wait, he told you he was how old?
1: So he would have been 28.
3: Same age.
1: Yeah. And so, but he was really 38.
3: Yeah.
1: Hey, Can I ask you something real quick, though? Like, you just threw in there that you met him. Are you calling me from Australia?
7: No. I did move to Australia. I lived there for a few years, but, I lived there for like 5 years with him, so.
1: Are you divorced now?
7: No, we're still together. He moved back to the States.
3: Okay.
1: So. Oh, my God. How long were you together before you decided that you were going to move to Australia with him?
7: Oh, well, he was in the Australian Navy, and so he was stationed over here. I met him over here, and then when his deployment was up, I went back with him.
1: By the way, I'm suspect of the whole story.
3: I bet he's totally hot. Right?
7: He thinks he is. Yeah. He thinks he is.
3: Well, and that accent.
1: By the way, how about you? Yeah. Do you think he is? Oh, good eye.
7: Yeah, I didn't turn him down, so that was good.
1: Wow, look at that. Man, that's something.
7: I know.
1: Wow. Were your parents?
7: Yeah, all because of Tinder.
1: See, exactly. Tinder's great. What was the... God, I wish I was on Tinder. What... All right, very good. Very good. Thank you, ma'am. Thank you.
8: Oh, crikey.
1: Could you imagine?
2: Why are all these combative stories ending in
3: marriages?
1: Get married.
2: That's weird. I didn't expect that.
1: Would you have bailed if you got to Australia, it was like, by the way, I'm not 2 years older than you. I'm actually 10 years older than you.
2: First flight home. Really? That to me is...
1: But you like them at that point.
3: I don't know.
1: Point.
3: Hot Navy guy, Australian accent. Yeah,
2: is he even in the Navy? I question everything.
1: No, that's what I said. I would be very suspect.
2: What do they call stolen valor in Australia?
1: Oh, vulva lipping.
2: That's twice. Two. And then from Instagram.
1: Yes.
2: Diane talked about having the conversation about exclusivity.
1: Oh, yeah.
2: I won't say a name, but she writes, dude, I was dating, asked me to get off the apps. A week later, my girlfriend sent me a screenshot of his Tinder profile using a photo I'd taken of him the week before. So the conversation is meaningless, I guess.
3: Yeah.
1: All right, let me do this. Give me a quick break. It's Elliot in the Morning.
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9: Slow going southbound 95 between the Arthur Ashe Boulevard and the Lombardi Street overpass where a collision is in the right lane. Collision in the right lane, 295 northbound between Knuckles Road and 64 in the west end. On the side roads, collisions on 10th Street at Lee Street, Jank Road at German School Road, Robius Road at Salisbury Road, Woolbridge Road at Charter Colony Parkway. With traffic, I'm Kevin Casey.
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0: in the morning. Hey, don't forget, I do have more tickets for you to see the Commanders take on the Seahawks. We'll do that once we get to dirt. And I haven't forgotten about your Phoebe Bridgers tickets. We'll have those. Hey, who sent that note earlier that said their flight to Denver today has already been delayed?
1: I don't remember who sent it, but I saw it.
0: Didn't he have an 11 o'clock flight?
1: He definitely said earlier. I don't remember what time it was.
0: Why do I feel like I don't even remember who mentioned it in here. It was off the air, but somebody said they had an 11 o'clock flight and it got delayed already.
1: But I just looked it up.
0: We're fine.
1: Every United flight so far is on time.
0: OT, baby. OT. And Diane called the hotel.
2: Yes. We have all gotten late check-ins. So
1: I could hear, too, the woman, because it was loud coming from your phone. She seemed very appreciative that you called.
2: Yeah.
0: Yeah. Well, did
2: she
0: you tell her?
2: She appreciated the heads up. I said, yeah, we're landing and we're not coming to the hotel to check in. We're going straight to Red Rocks. So I have no idea what time we're going to be
0: at any
2: checking
0: point. Was
2: in.
0: She like, I don't need your whole itinerary. Just thank you for the.
2: She sounded familiar. It may have been the woman I requested the humidifier from.
0: Oh,
2: I'm not
0: hi,
2: sure.
0: Diane.
2: Oh, hey, hon. Hey, girl.
0: Let me ask you this. Which of these things? I'm going to give you two scenarios. Pardon me. Oh, I should say, if anybody is in Denver, don't forget, we will be there at Avanti tomorrow, 1:30 to 3. Oh, and Tyler has the stickers.
1: Yeah, we told him.
0: That we were going to bring stickers. Them, yeah. No, but I see your stack of stickers.
1: Yeah, they're right there, right into my bag.
0: Okay, two scenarios. Which one of these scenarios would we most like to see Diane in?
1: Are you asking her?
2: What does this mean?
0: What do you
1: or
0: mean?
1: Or Kristen
0: No,
1: and
0: no.
1: Me.
0: I'm going to give you two travel stories, and I just want to know which one of these two would we most like to see Diane in. That's all. And you'll understand why I said Diane.
2: Okay.
0: Both were work flights or work trips. You're going on a work trip. Mm-hmm. I mean, it's fun, but it is a work trip. We're going as work. I'll be expensing dinner. Okay, so this woman... Does her name matter? Shannon Burns. She's away on a work trip. And there's a bunch of them from the company that are there. She works for some tech company. And a bunch of them are there. And like after

0: After their session that day or whatever they were doing, a bunch of them retreated and kind of went to the bar and everybody was fine. I don't even know if it was at the hotel. They may have been out having drinks and then came back. Anyway, she ended up getting fired.
1: What'd she do?
0: She was at a team building event. This goes back a little bit. She and several members of the staff, including the CEO, had been drinking during the trip, and one evening, Shannon, who had also been drinking, couldn't access her hotel room because she forgot her key.
2: Happens to a lot of people.
0: So that night, she ended up sleeping in a sauna.
2: Like off the gym of the hotel?
0: Yeah. Yeah, like the little, yeah, like right off the hotel gym area. So she ended up sleeping there.
3: Okay.
0: So she was like, she had a bit to drink, and she forgot her key. Mm-hmm. And I guess instead of going to the desk or whatever it was, she just ended up sleeping in the little gym area on like a little sofa area.
2: And did she like trash it?
0: No, actually not. Actually, no.
2: Well, what else did she do?
0: She got fired.
4: That's all she did?
3: Just for sleeping in the sauna.
0: Came across very unprofessional.
4: What?
1: Oh, God.
0: I like the idea of Diane, though, getting hammered and sleeping on the sofa in the lobby.
1: Oh, it's so hot.
2: It's very possible with the altitude.
0: Yeah. No, they, by the way, she's suing the company.
3: For wrongful termination?
0: Yeah. She's saying, listen, and by the way, now she says she can't work anymore because of the distress that it's put her through.
3: Okay.
0: So...
2: Or if you search her name, do you see the story and everyone's...
3: Nobody's going to want to interview her.
2: Yeah.
0: Why? Because you got drunk on a work trip? Big deal. Get over.
2: But it doesn't even sound like she legitimately forgot her key.
0: Well, she says she's got ADHD, which the company pointed out, undiagnosed. But so she said, like, listen, we were drinking. My mind's going all over the place. I forgot my key, whatever. And I slept in this little sauna area.
2: There are people who go on work trips who sleep and have their key on them, but sleep in weird places.
0: Yeah.
2: I can't believe that.
0: Well, they don't want... That looks bad for the company, that your employees are drunk and just sleeping in the lobby.
2: Were they wearing, like, uniforms?
3: Or, like, a big lanyard?
0: No. No, no, it wasn't
2: so
0: like...
2: So no one knew what company she's working for?
0: That I don't know.
2: Seems a little extreme.
3: Yeah.
0: Well, act professionally. We're on a work trip.
2: I mean, I don't think if this happens to Diane this weekend, she'd be fired.
0: Yeah, you don't know.
3: And from this place? Bitch, please. Are you kidding?
2: There was a note that just came in that said the effects of alcohol in Denver cannot be told to you guys enough. How quickly you are going to feel it.
0: I don't buy it.
3: We've heard that from a dozen people.
2: And that's why they're saying you can hear it from two dozen. You need to remember that.
3: I'm going to have some electrolytes.
0: I don't, but why? Like,
2: why? Because I'm going to be like, oh my God, that sign says Kolsch service, guys. And it's only 4%.
0: No, but why would we never have heard that?
2: Because who cares to really stress this if you're not going?
3: Yeah.
0: Then why do people stress altitude sickness if I'm not going? You hear it, I've heard it my whole life.
2: It's just crazy.
0: Oh, the altitude sickness. Nobody has ever said, I've gone to Denver. And nobody was like, I mean, granted, it was a million years ago, but nobody was like, oh, be careful when you're drinking.
3: Kristen's the only person who sort of poo-pooed the altitude thing.
0: I just feel like we all know how to drink.
3: You'll be fine.
2: But the juxtaposition of the craft beverage industry in Colorado, which is amazing, and this. Maybe, I guess, over time, if you live there.
3: Yeah, if you live there, that's normal.
2: But it's like, how do these breweries, is this why they have to distribute so far across the U.S.? Because they can't make money locally because you have one beer?
0: No, because people know what they're doing.
2: Well,
0: you think you're only going to be able to sit and have one beer? You think at Avanti you're going to be like, well, 90 minutes, I'll just have that one? No.
2: Sometimes I get to talking
0: so
2: much. At these meetups, I actually don't drink.
0: Oh, I've never let talking get in the way of eating or having a drink. You can order a drink.
2: But Kristen, I thought you said you did get somewhat sick.
0: No, Kristen's afraid she's going to get contact high.
3: Two Bloody Marys on the plane. You'll be fine.
0: But on the plane, you don't get altitude sickness.
2: What was your TMI story?
0: Who?
2: One time. She's saying one time. Was that your first time? Oh.
0: Wait, PMI?
3: TMI.
2: Yes.
0: Oh.
2: Private mortgage insurance.
0: No, you'll be fine. Also, athletes go out all the time in Denver. And you don't ever hear him go like, oh, man, that really got me.
2: You literally just said an hour ago,
3: yeah,
2: it is the only true home court advantage right. in sports.
0: For breathing. Not because they went out.
2: Oh, went out. I thought you meant went out like they fly there for competition.
0: No. They went out and like had some drinks and they were like, whoa, I didn't know I can't have 13 here. No. I think you guys are getting way too sucked into all the stuff. You're not even going to notice the altitude. We're not going to be there long enough to notice it. You guys got sucked into...
3: Excuse me.
0: You got sucked into, you're never going to make it to the show on time. Like, you guys have become all Henny Penny.
3: Everybody says you are going to feel that walk when you finally make it to Red Rocks and to get into the venue. They said, you're going to feel that walk.
0: But if you hike up a mountain, you're going to feel that no matter what. If I told
2: but
0: you...
2: I don't usually hike up mountains.
0: No, but I'm saying if you went down to P1 right now and the elevator wasn't working and they said, walk up 6 flights of steps, would you feel it?
3: Yeah.
0: Of course.
2: 60 feet.
0: Yes. Okay. That's what you're going to do at Red Rocks.
3: But the elevation there is...
0: Doesn't matter. You're still walking up.
2: Okay. 6,000 feet. It's just something to consider. Listen, as so many people have said, you need to cancel your reservation and get a Turo. I know that's not going to happen, but we can remind you.
0: I already have a car.
2: We can remind you along the way. Hey, watch the beers.
0: You can remind me. I'll be like, oh, thanks for reminding me. I need another one.
2: Did you bring, remember Kristen said to bring the water bottles because you can bring them in to Red Rocks?
3: Yeah.
2: Did you bring yours?
0: No. No. I'm not traveling with a water bottle so I can have water going to Red Rocks.
3: I mean, it's one of the things suggested on the website.
0: Oh, my God. They also suggest on the website to get to the airport, not Denver, Dulles, 3 hours early. And I'm also not doing that. People make suggestions all the time. And I'm not doing that. But no, I'm not bringing a water bottle.
2: I'm looking up to see if the hotel has a sauna.
0: That's where Diane's going to be sleeping. That's what'll happen. Diane's going to be so drunk on electrolytes. By the way, this is a fair question.
3: You don't get drunk on electrolytes.
0: You can too much of anything. People get drunk on water. What is the does Red Rock sell beer?
2: Of course.
0: I just didn't know because it's a park.
2: Yes.
0: Right on. Right on.
2: The hotel does not have a sauna or steam room on site, but you can access the nearby Colorado Athletic Club.
0: Oh. Yes. Yes. Where's Diane?
3: Is this my hotel?
0: Or can I give you my other Diane scenario? A Delta Airlines passenger says flight attendants turned his desperate plea to use the lavatory during a diarrhea attack into a big security incident.
2: I'm sorry, a what attack?
0: Diarrhea.
2: Attack?
0: Yeah. This guy got it bad, actually. This guy got it bad.
2: I hope he's throwing around the word attack.
0: No, it's bad. So he had to take some medication on an empty stomach. He was on a plane, mm-hmm. and he had to take some medication on an empty stomach, and it ended up messing with his belly. He got up several times to use the lavatory, and then also was talking to the person that he was flying with who wasn't in the same row as him. At one point during his trip back and forth to the lavatory, he took a picture. This comes into play. He took a picture of two of the JetBlue flight attendants in the galley.
2: Just
0: took a
2: Delta. Picture of
0: them. I'm sorry, Delta. I'm sorry. In the galley.
3: Mm-hmm.
0: It was a JetBlue flight attendant or JetBlue employee who was on the flight who was like, that's a little sus.
2: Oh,
0: so
2: boy.
0: That'll come in. That'll come in a little bit
2: they
0: later.
2: Saw him take the photo.
0: Yes. Hmm. 45 minutes before landing, the lead flight attendant approached the man who was standing near the lavatory and said, you've got to return to your seat. He said, number one, seatbelt sign's not on. Number two, I have diarrhea. And I can't sit down until I use the bathroom.
2: If you just tuned in, Elliot's reading a story. He's not telling us his own.
0: The flight attendant claims that the man then screamed and lunged at her and backed her against a wall. The flight attendant felt like they had been crowded, not like beat her, but like kind of like
3: intimidated.
0: Leaned into her. And now keep in mind that JetBlue employee has already seen this going on. Mm-hmm. That's when he let the pilot know.
3: Yeah.
0: So now everything's going to get going. So that's when they were like, this guy may be a little bit out of control, that there was a disturbance. There also happened to be a marshal on the flight, or just law enforcement on the flight. He was able to handcuff the guy. And while the guy was being handcuffed, keep in mind, he's having a diarrhea attack.
3: Oh, my God.
0: But also, that is when his pants fell to the ground. He can't pull them up. He also doesn't. No, he also doesn't wear underwear.
2: Of course he doesn't.
0: So the guy is standing
3: and
0: there.
3: He's got the slippy cheek.
0: Not only does he already have the slippy cheek, it continues to come out of him. Oh, no. This guy's mortified. This guy's mortified. So he's handcuffed. His pants are down. He already's got Hydrox legs. And now they turn the faucet on. So now it's just coming out of him.
3: Oh, my God.
0: Yeah. That's another good scenario for Diane.
3: No, I'm sleeping in the sauna.
0: At one point, they did say, maybe the handcuff, because he was complaining the handcuffs are too tight. So they did loosen the handcuffs, but they didn't allow him to wipe himself.
2: Salt in the wound.
0: After he landed, he was removed from the flight.
3: Thank you.
0: Yes. So Diane forgets her key and sleeps on the bench in the sauna, or Diane's pants fall down and she got diarrhea all over her legs.
3: I'll sleep for a week in a sauna.
2: But that's one vote. I'm voting Rhea attack. Elliot?
0: Oh, show me Rhea!
2: Kristen?
4: No!
0: Oh, you
4: stop
0: kiss
4: it.
0: Ass! You kiss ass!
3: Good girl.
0: Where am I going? Line five? Hi, Elliot. The morning.
5: Hey, what's up, class?
0: Hey, what's going on, dude?
5: So nothing much. Happy Friday. My wife was on a work trip in Hong Kong, and they tied one on real good. Had like a hangover S night. There's pictures of her doing like human pyramids in the street of Hong Kong with like random people and stuff. So long story short, she ends up passing out outside of her door of the hotel, and she's sleeping on the floor. Her boss apparently finds her, gets the key out of her pocket, opens the door, throws her ass in bed, and that was the end of the night. Nothing happened. Her boss is super cool. No firing. All is well.
0: That's great. And by the way, if that happened to Diane, I would get her, if she fell asleep outside of her room, I would definitely find your key and get you back into the room after I took a lot of pictures.
3: Right.
0: And texted the group, y'all got to see this.
5: I'll see if I can track down some pictures. There might be some pictures I can send to Diane. I'll see if I can track
0: please
5: down.
0: Do. Please
5: dude
0: do.
5: Is super cool, though. I've partied with him, gotten, like, hammered with him in Pensacola. He's driving the boat drunk. Like, he's a cool guy. So he would have never gotten in trouble.
3: Okay.
0: All right, very good. Thank you, sir. Thank you. By the way, and the woman is saying, because she got fired. By the way, she stands to win $27 million.
3: Oh, wow.
0: Yeah. She stands to win $27 million.
2: That seems like a lot, but I get her winning. The story that they have against her.
0: And she was out partying with the boss, the CEO.
2: Unlawful, unjust. Elliot, I lived there for a bit.
0: Where's that?
2: This is Denver.
0: Oh, yeah.
2: Every person that came to visit didn't believe me and ended up either puking or naked outside. And there was another one.
0: By the way, this could be Diane.
2: That was from Instagram. There's another one on X that said, friends never believe me. And there was always one friend who passed out during the trip when they would come to see him.
0: Will you guys do me a favor? If I overdo it at Avanti and it hits me, if we Waymo back, will you just throw me in the Waymo? I want to be in the car. Take a picture of me in the Waymo.
2: Oh, Chris just wrote Avanti? Oh, good choice.
0: Thank you. Line one. Hi, Elliot in the morning.
6: Hi, is this me?
0: Yeah, hi. Who's this?
6: Hi, my name's Tenka.
0: Oh, Tenka for calling. Anyway, yes, that great old joke.
2: Old joke?
0: It's not even an old joke.
3: It's not.
6: No worries, Mike. I've pretty much heard them all. I can guarantee you that.
0: Yes, what can I do for you, though?
6: Well, I wanted to flip switch on what you were talking about with Denver. I am born and raised in Daytona Beach, Florida, and my uncle and my cousins live in Denver. My cousin Susie came, we were much younger then, and she came for a visit. And my dad said, can you take your cousin out and show her, like, the local scene and stuff? So I take her out, and I'm like, I'm going to get you drunk. Like, we're going to party. And she ended up, long story short, she ended up being my DD back to the house. She outdrank me hands down and was completely sober, and I was completely drunk.
0: Oh, so maybe, like, you know what?
3: Because she's from Denver.
0: Exactly. Yeah. Okay. Exactly. And you were from Daytona Beach, and it hit you.
2: Kathy just sent over the live cam of Red Rocks to see what we won't.
3: What?
0: By the way, what time is it there? It's almost 7? It's really bright there. There's already people at the venue.
2: Remember, you can
3: people exercise there, right?
0: Oh, that's right. God, we're going to be there tonight. We're 12 hours away from being there.
2: It's so cool.
0: Man, you're really up there.
2: And I'm going to save this link for when we're outside the venue.
0: Will we be able to see ourselves?
2: This will be like...
0: Like when, the cat's meow.
2: No, when we went to Universal and we watched the 4th of July fireworks in our hotel room on YouTube with a vlogger because we had left the park.
0: No, but you know what I mean? Like this seat right here. If we sit right here, we'll be able to see ourselves on the live cam.
2: That's right, because the shows are GA.
0: That's awesome. Look at it. Look at the background.
2: And I'm assuming that's the Revivalist crew looking at the stage setup.
0: Well, I can call a number, and if we see somebody answer.
2: Oh, like Leventhal. Remember when we did that to him?
0: He was in the flood. Well, never mind, Elliot. Am I going to line 3? I am. Line 3. Hi, Elliot, in the morning.
7: Hey, it's Mark from Denver.
0: Diane going to get all messed up. Hey, wait. Mark from Denver. Have we ever talked to you before?
7: A few times, but not while I was living in Denver.
0: Oh, okay. Wait, can I put you on pause for a second? Can I put you on pause for a second?
7: Sure.
0: Do you remember who was the guy during COVID who got stuck in India?
3: Yeah.
2: Mark.
0: Mark, right? Same Mark. Wasn't he from Denver?
2: No.
0: Where was he from?
2: Here.
0: Oh, never mind.
2: And then anyway. Ties to Northern California.
3: Yeah.
0: Oh, that's what it was. Northern California. That's it. Anyway, yes, Mark from Denver. What can I do?

0: talking, did remind me, I went on a work trip once where I had to carry my manager back to her hotel room drunk. And our key fob didn't work, so we had to go back down to the front desk to get a new key fob.
1: All right, very good. Thank you, sir. Thank you, my friend. Oh, I should have asked, is he going? Oh, is he going to Avanti tomorrow? Mark, are you going to Avanti tomorrow? Buy Diane a lot of drinks.
2: No.
1: What?
2: No, no.
1: Diane's a big girl. No, that sounds horrible.
2: Thanks.
1: No, I mean, you're old enough to be responsible.
2: Right. And I'm not.
1: Are you not going to have anything to drink?
3: I will have one.
1: Oh, my God.
2: Hey, what did Kristen just yell?
1: You know what you are? A vulva lipin.
2: There's three.
3: There's three.
1: Yeah, I own the word. Seriously?
3: I'm scared.
1: Oh, my God.
3: I am legit
2: Kristen yelling.
3: Scared.
1: What are you scared of? Of having a bed.
2: Can you put your mic on?
1: Kristen, what are you yelling about? What are you yelling? Why are you scared to have a drink?
3: I'm worried about how I'm... I told you.
1: It's 1:30 in the afternoon.
3: I am worried how it's going to hit me.
1: It's not.
4: Diane.
1: Oh, boy, yes.
3: Jesus Christ.
4: Have you ever drank before? You will be fine. It's not like we're going to the top in Nepal or something like that.
1: Good point.
4: It's just another destination.
3: Top of Nepal, that's another one of Denver's hottest bars.
4: We'll be fine.
1: No, but Tyler kind of said the same thing, that you're that you're more worried about it now than underage drinking.
2: That's true.
1: Yeah.
4: Oh, my God. Ridiculous. It's like your first time.
3: In Denver, yes.
4: Drinking.
3: In altitude, yes.
1: No, but it's. I do think you're getting swept up in it. I do think you're getting swept up
2: in it. So these warnings being issued by those that live there.
1: Right. No, he just said he's having a hard time hydrating. He didn't say I'm having a hard time holding my liquor.
2: I bet he is.
3: Yeah.
4: By the way, the woman who called before, Tanka. She reversed it. Her cousin from Florida outdrank her who was from Denver.
1: Yeah, because she can't handle the altitude.
4: Correct. The Denver person couldn't handle it.
1: Yeah, but if you're just in and out, your body doesn't even adjust.
4: Mm. Yeah, you're
1: We're
4: fine.
1: We're the Rams.
4: You drank early on the plane. Yeah.
1: What?
4: You're fine.
1: Yeah.
4: How can you drink on the flight?
3: Yeah.
4: Not the whole flight.
1: How just until Diane gets diarrhea and her pants fall down.
4: It's not like it's a 30-minute flight or even an hour.
1: No.
4: Isn't it like a four-hour
1: it's a four-hour flight.
4: Relax yourselves.
1: Now, I have to be good on the flight because I'm driving. Although, based on what I've heard, it's not like we're moving in traffic. We're just sitting in it. But, yeah, no, I have to be good.
2: 3 hours and 50 minutes.
1: Yeah.
4: You got time to drink.
2: Who are you and where's Kristen?
4: I'm ready to go. I love Colorado. I love Denver. We're going to have fun.
1: We're going to have a great time.
4: Yeah, stop worrying about nothing.
1: Hey, did our flight, because what was it? It's not whether your flight leaves, it's whether it lands or whatever the saying is.
2: Yes, yeah.
1: But our flight's coming from Denver, picking us up and going back.
2: Oh, so is it just crisscrossing?
1: That's what Diane said.
3: I thought so.
1: After she called the hotel to ask, can she store her electrolytes there? But would that flight have already left?
2: Well, yeah, it's only 9:00 Eastern.
1: Yeah, I know.
3: Altoido says I should only drink a half.
1: Oh, my God.
3: Not even a full.
4: Of what? An electrolyte? Drink a full glass of wine at least.
3: Don't you start about the electrolytes.
4: Oh,
3: Because I'll snatch yours.
4: I drink them every day.
1: You can have mine.
3: Okay.
1: Yeah. You know what? I'll get by on water.
3: You hate drinking water anyway.
1: I know. And I will continue. I'm going to live my life, man.
4: Yes. YOLO.
1: By the way, Kristen the other day said, she said to me in the office, hey, are you bringing cigarettes? Like she was asking, and I was like, yeah, are you having some? And she goes, well, no, I just didn't know, you know. I was like, Kristen, you know, they sell cigarettes. I'm like, I don't have to bring cartons. They sell them there.
4: I didn't know if we had to make a pit stop.
1: Oh, if we get stuck on 70 on the way to the venue, windows down and lighten up.
2: It's departing Denver in an hour.
1: Oh, so we're good. And it's on time.
2: Yes.
1: If it was late, they would...

0: have already said so. Like that guy whose 11 o'clock flight is already late.
1: There we go.
0: All Let's set.
2: Bottoms up. Let's go.
3: Oh, my God. You're right. Who is she?
0: All right. 866-2-ELLIOT. 866-235-5468. 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
6: Slow going on the interstates in a few spots. Wants for collisions on southbound 95 at Brook Road. Southbound 95 just before the Lombardi Street overpass. 295 northbound, a collision between Knuckles Road and 64 in the west end. Collision on 64 eastbound just past Staples Mill. On the side roads, collisions on Broad Rock Boulevard at Belt Boulevard, Charter Colony Parkway, Geneto Road. With traffic, I'm Kevin Casey.
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0: live anywhere unless you could have a pool?
1: No, not necessarily. It just kind of happened to work out, honestly, on this second house. I lived in Florida for a bit, so it was kind of a must-have in Florida. But here in Maryland, it just worked out.
0: Where were you in Florida?
1: I was in Winter Garden, so I was just outside of Orlando.
0: I gotcha. And then, a necessity there just because of how hot and humid and long the summers are, right?
1: For sure, in my opinion, for sure.
0: Right. And it gets hot and humid here, not for as long as Florida, so that's why you got a pool here.
1: Totally. And I have a couple little kids. They love to swim, so it's a ton of fun for the whole family.
0: Are you married?
1: I am.
0: Right. When you, and maybe now, were you with this same guy in Florida?
1: Yeah. Yep.
0: In the middle of a fight or an argument, or maybe while you were dating or whatever the case was, did either of you get mad at the other and throw something in the pool?
1: No, actually no, but that's interesting. Nope, never happened.
0: So everybody with a pool doesn't at some point get pissed off and throw something in the pool?
2: Well, it could have been someone at their house visiting.
0: Oh, that's
2: like
0: true.
2: Like a guest at their house, not just them.
0: Oh, did anybody throw anything in your pool?
1: Ooh, I feel like I remember a chair getting thrown into the pool at some point, but I don't remember who actually threw the chair. But yeah, I think that has happened.
0: Now, was that just like in a bit of fun, or somebody was angry and threw the chair?
1: No, I think that was in a bit of fun.
0: Oh, yeah. Okay. Yeah. Okay. All right. Very good. Very good. Thank you. Hold on one second. Hey, enjoy Phoebe Bridgers, okay?
1: Thank you so much.
0: Thank you. Hold on one second. Don't you feel like if you have a pool, crap's getting thrown in? And I don't know why I go angry.
2: The fun thing is, who cares? Like it's better if you're using it as a resource for damage.
0: Exactly. Exactly.
2: And it's right there, mm-hmm. And it's so wet.
0: And you know the other part of it that I think it is? Mm. So yes, it's wet. It can be damaging,
3: mm-hmm.
0: But also it's not like if you just took something and you threw it, right? So I'm mad at Jackie and what of hers am I throwing? I don't know. I'm throwing something, but she's got to stand there and look down and see it with the waves just going a little bit over it before she decides how she's getting it out.
2: But again, you keep going back to it being a couple. If you have a house party and someone gets a little rowdy or...
0: Oh, okay. Yeah, no. So that way, that's not anger. We're letting go.
2: Well, no, if the person gets rowdy in terms of not just being like rambunctious, but gets irritated by something and there's it gets confrontational, they don't know you. They're just, it's just a neighborhood person.
0: I got you. I thought you meant like it was like, hey, everybody's drunk and having fun, so we just decided to throw three chairs in the pool.
2: No, because that's hard.
0: So now I'm angry.
2: I want there to be something irritable about the situation and not laughable.
0: I'll show you. I threw your coffee pot in there.
3: Coffee pot. You want to send a message, you throw a phone.
0: I was in the...
2: Oh, good one, Diane.
0: That's a good one. That's a good one.
2: Oh, that's so much better than anything we've come up with.
0: No, yeah, I'll tell you why it's not. I mean, it is. It's a pain in the ass, but it's not dramatic enough.
2: Your
3: phone?
0: I'm angry.
2: To the world?
0: No, I'm angry about it, but if I meant... God damn the Joneses. Ugh, I'm tired of this party. And I just walk into the kitchen. I grab an appliance and I go walk it outside and I chuck that in the pool. It's very performative.
2: And there it is floating. We'll grab it. And
0: no, that's sinking.
2: You've ruined the phone. I mean, you probably have ruined the appliance too.
3: Yeah.
0: Yes.
3: But a coffee pot's cheap compared to a phone.
0: There is a, it's just not as performative. Okay, so you know what? I grab cushions off the couch. Okay, well, that just is going, that's a good one, though.
2: If they're not easily replaced,
3: yeah.
2: If they're like one of a kind, then maybe now you're talking, because a phone, an appliance, you can replace all that stuff.
0: What about a chair?
2: Depends. Like, is it an Adirondack chair that's plastic?

0: From Lowe's?
1: Yeah.
0: We can get another one.
2: No, I was talking about the one that they sit in the living room to watch TV.
0: Yeah, I guess it could be
2: that would be
0: an
2: awesome.
0: Antique or something. Yeah, so now you have to think. So if you're going to do this, you need to decide, do you want it to be short-term pains, which would be a phone?
2: Plates.
0: Or do you want that person to think about it for the rest of their life?
2: When they're out buying new plates.
0: Plates?
2: Yeah. We were all eating.
0: No porcelain or glass near the pool, please.
2: Oh, it's not near the pool. It's actually in the pool in a lot of pieces. Yeah, we were all eating, so I just went and grabbed a bunch of plates out of the kitchen, just chucked them in there. That would be hot.
0: Well, now you didn't even talk about performative. Yeah, because now you're trying to get them to like break into pieces too.
2: Yeah. Not my pool.
0: But I am just
1: like glass in the pool.
2: Yeah, I know it's not good. That's why I grabbed the plates. I also know that I shouldn't put a phone in there or the cushions off the sofa, but I'm doing it.
1: The glass is worse, though.
2: Yeah. Oh, of course it is.
1: Yeah.
0: But are people that...
2: Also not my problem.
0: Are people marching out with stuff, or are they just throwing things that are around the pool?
2: No, I'm marching out. What's around the pool? What am I going to throw in? A potted plant? That would be good.
0: Oh,
2: that
0: my
2: would be
0: God.
1: Chase Lounge. Oh, potted plant with all the mud.
2: Oh. That's a good one.
0: That's good.
2: That's a good one. But if it's a, but that's what I mean. If it's a couple, like now you can grab stuff. Now you can grab stuff. Hi, Elliot in the morning.
3: Hello?
2: Yeah, hi. Who's this?
3: Hi, I'd rather not say, just in case the people that were involved are listening and the boy that happened to it would be a little embarrassed. But one real quick off the bat, we knew people that were lifeguards and had to do all the pH level readings at pools. So we would purposely like salt the pools so they would have to screw with the pH levels all the time when we were younger.
2: Oh, so just salt. Then, okay. Yes. All right. That's fine. Yeah, I get that.
3: The second one, we house party, getting ready to go into college. Kids passing out. Getting like kind of close early in the morning. We all pick him up while he's in the chair, throw the whole chair and the kid in. He storms out. He was sobered up. He got in his car. He drove away, parked to get changed. He was completely drenched. He didn't realize he parked by a church. He was partially naked and a police officer rolled by a church. So he got indecent exposure because there was a school at the church as well. And it got to where he had to, like, inform the college he had a scholarship to. He had to go to, like, meetings.
1: Oh, man.
2: Dude.
3: Everything worked out well for him, but he kind of disappeared from the friend group after that. Everything worked out well. But, like, it became a joke for a while. Like, you didn't look to see, like, you stopped in front of a church and just stripped down. Like, that was the thing. You could have done that anywhere else, literally anywhere else. And but,
2: that's
3: yeah,
2: pretty
3: he was,
2: good. Somebody sleeping on a chair is pretty good.
0: I'm not sure if this listener did this or is suggesting it, but expensive spirits.
2: Oh, that would be that would piss me off.
0: Mm-hmm. So you're dumping
1: like
0: at
1: the
0: that
1: good
0: point.
1: Tequila.
2: No, you could throw the whole bottle in.
0: But you could yes, maybe if it's open and it's corked or something like that, the seal's not strong enough, but if it's not open,
2: it's going to break.
0: You're anticipating the shattering, but if it doesn't shatter, it's pretty
2: well then it's
0: preserved.
2: Just a bottle of Jack Daniels laying at the bottom of the pool.
0: Jack Daniels?
2: No, I know, but I can't think of anything expensive. Like, what am I going to throw? Pappy Van Winkle?
0: Or you could do expensive bottles of wine.
2: Oh, yeah, I guess so.
0: And then you get the effect of the dyeing of the water.
1: Oh, God.
2: I do like the idea, though. That's performative of standing there. Two bottles, one in each hand, just pouring.
1: Glug, glug.
2: Go to hell. And just pouring away. That's good. That's good. Line one. Hi, Elliot, in the morning.
3: Hey, good morning.
2: Yes, sir.
3: So I got one that I feel like was pretty performative and probably expensive. I was a lifeguard at a pool in the area for 4 or 5 years. More than once, the vending machine for sodas got popped in the pool.
1: The whole machine?
3: The whole machine. We don't know who did it or how. Like, this was, you know, years ago before cameras were super common. I think we had a camera, but just not super high quality. So, yeah, we think just a group of teenagers came in, lifted that sucker up, and tossed it in.
2: Wow.
3: More than once.
2: Wow. More than once.
3: I have no idea how they got it out. That was tough.
2: All right, dude. Appreciate it. Thank you, sir. That one's bad.

0: Line six. Hi, Elliot, in the morning.
1: Hi, this is me.
0: Yeah, hi. What can I do for you?
1: Yeah, so I'm a pool guy. I just started this season. And anyway, a guy I work with was telling me the best story so far I've heard at this company is basically a woman had a husband who was traveling overseas and didn't trust her at the house. So he put up some cameras in the house that she didn't know of. And when she found them, she threw them in the pool and with the cover on. And so when we've got to open it in the spring, she goes aside. She's like, hey, just so you know, I got to tell you something. You're going to find some cameras in the deep end when you take the cover off. I need you to take those with you. Make sure that the husband doesn't see them.
0: So did you take them?
1: Yeah, take them.
0: Sure,
1: take them out. Luckily, I think he was didn't get caught, but yeah. I guess I don't know how he didn't ever find out that, you know, they were missing, but I guess it was a big fight. She just threw them all in the pool.
0: See, so. That's good. I like that. All right, very good. Thank you, sir. Yes, Tyler.
2: Colin writes, "What about family photos?"
0: Thank you.
3: Oh, wow,
0: that's great.
2: Well, it's not great because that's not just performative. There's a metaphor there.
0: I know, but I'm taking it off the wall. I'm marching it to the pool, and I am slamming it into the water.
2: And I'm not sure if this counts because it was a pond, but my dad, in 20 years, has thrown 3 of his cell phones into his pond.
0: Oh, just out of anger? I get that.
2: So that's self-inflicted.
0: No, but I get that. I almost threw my phone out of the car window the other day.
2: Had another driver?
0: No, but just because I hate my phone so much, and I was so frustrated that I almost had the window down. I almost just threw it out.
3: Because it keeps going dead?
0: Yeah. It's like enough. You'll see it when we're sitting on 70 on the way to the Red Rocks tonight.
2: I want to check it. You told the passenger to have it fully charged.
0: I don't
2: phone.
0: Care who's the passenger. Have your phone charged.
3: Not me.
0: What do you mean, not you?
3: I'm not sitting in the front seat.
0: I don't care who sits in the front seat. Just make sure your phone is charged. Because mine will die.
2: But remember, I did say I'm front seat for the Waymo. Because I'm turning around and filming.
3: Right.
0: Oh, towards the back. Yeah, everyone's that's fine.
2: Reaction.
0: Hi, Elliot, in the morning.
4: We did Jell-O in the swimming pool and the toilets.
0: Wait, isn't Jell-O supposed to... I'm sorry, what was the second thing you said? And the what?
4: And the toilets.
0: That's what I thought you said. Goodbye, Jell-O. No, but isn't Jell-O really dangerous to throw in a pool?
4: No, they do it all the time at colleges for Jell-O wrestling.
0: What toilets did you throw in?
4: So we took the back part of the toilet and pulled it out and poured Jell-O inside the back part of the toilet.
0: Wow.
4: So every time they flushed it, a piece of Jell-O came out.
0: All right, very good. Thank you. Line two. Hi, Elliot, in the morning.
5: Hello?
0: Yeah, hi, who's this?
5: Leslie, how are you?
0: Leslie, I'm doing great, thank you. What can I do for you?
5: I had this boyfriend who took at least 15 to 20 flowered pots and threw them in my swimming pool. It was the biggest disaster and mess ever. I mean, it ruined the pool. I had to get a whole new filter and everything.
0: Are you serious? I'm assuming you two had an argument over something?
5: He got mad about some little thing. This is toward the end of a relationship when you realize the person you... is not what you thought, you know, in terms of anger and violence and
0: right
5: stuff like that, you know. So, yeah, he was upset, I think, because my son came and asked him to come upstairs because we were setting up a tent in the bedroom and we were going to have camping out in the bedroom. And he said, don't send your kids to tell me what to do. You know, I just wouldn't know.
0: Anyway, he got plants and threw them in the pool? Jesus. He's got a short fuse. You know what? There was something else going on there.
5: Oh, yeah. Plus, I don't know how, but he's dead.
0: Okay.
5: I just
0: all right.
5: Looked him up one time. So I'm like,
2: ATF.
5: Okay.
2: Death Talk Friday. Death Talk Friday. That does mean something else.
5: A little justified.
0: All right. Very good.
2: Diane, season 2 of Summer House on Bravo. What did they do with the swimming pool?
3: I don't watch Summer House.
0: Didn't we go to the goddamn store?
3: He's on Southern Charm.
0: Okay.
2: Catherine says they had a Boston Tea Party theme.

0: and threw loose leaf tea into a swimming pool and wrecked it. 40 pounds of Earl Grey. Heated pool, cranked up the temperature. Clogged the filtration system.
1: Oh, that kind of sounds like what she was saying, yeah. Like with all of the stuff from the plot.
0: Stained the liner and walls of the pool as well. And there is confirmation from the Pond Sun.
1: Right.
0: Spot on, E. At least one of them wouldn't hold a charge.
1: Thank you. I get it. Hi, Elliot, in the morning.
2: Is it me?
1: Yeah, hi. Who's this?
2: No names. Good morning, Elliot. Good morning, class.
1: Yes, sir.
2: Hey, that last caller, or a couple callers ago with the vending machine in the pool.
1: Right.
2: That might have been me and my group. if it was the late 80s and out in Potomac somewhere, then it was me and my group. Yeah.
1: Well, now I need that other guy. Now I need that other guy back. Where in Potomac?
2: It was a public pool off of Falls Road somewhere, I think.
1: All right.
2: Like I said, it was back in the 80s, late 80s, I think.
1: But you guys would break in, you would grab the vending machine and throw it in the water?
2: It was one drunken night. We climbed the fence, went in, and we were just swimming to begin with, and then things got crazy. Everything went in the pool, all the deck chairs. I looked over at one point, there was a guy up on the high dive. This is back when you had high dives. A guy up on the high dive with one of these table umbrellas doing right. A Mary Poppins off the high dive with umbrella. and then to cap it all off, the vending machine went in, and then we split.
1: Excellent. All right, very good. Thank you, sir. Right. Oh, that's good.
0: You like the story.
1: The story's great.
3: The Mary Poppins visual is great.
1: I need to know if that's the guy. Who was it?
0: Wouldn't he have mentioned everything else that was in the pool as well?
1: The vending, what? Oh, and then one of my buddies was like Mary Poppins high diving? No, they threw the vending machine in the pool.
0: But he said they tossed everything in.
1: The vending machine stands out more than the pool furniture.
0: I mean, that is nuts.
1: Is there, will you remind me, do you remember Whitney?
3: Whitney that worked here?
1: Yeah.
3: Yeah.
1: Yeah. When they, I don't remember who she was with, but when they broke into the pool at the Watergate, did they throw stuff in the pool?
3: I don't remember.
1: It was after some event, and I don't remember everybody she was with, but they all hopped.
3: Was it other station people?
1: I think Denise Arroyo. Was it? Wait, is that right?
0: Who?
1: Was it Denise?
0: I've never heard this story.
1: Who was the one that Whitney hung out with all the time? Was it Denise?
3: Maybe.
1: She's very attractive. And they would tell them after Kegs and Eggs, you guys have to go back to work. And they right. never went back to work.
3: Nobody ever did.
1: No, but they, because they got in trouble because they would get hammered. But after some event, it wasn't Kegs and Eggs, but after some event, they went to the Watergate and jumped the fencing and went, I want to say they went skinny dipping.
0: What?
1: Yes.
0: Are you just making
1: No,
0: the story?
1: I'm not. I swear I'm not making that up.
0: It sounds like you're just adding these details that.
1: No, because I'm uncertain on Denise. Was it Denise?
3: Wasn't it Otero?
1: Otero. That's it. Who was? Oh, Denise Arroyo was a pothead I went to school with. Yes. Otero or Otega. Something like that. I don't know what happened to her.
3: Didn't she move to like Italy or something?
1: Diane, God, your memory is great today.
3: And then don't ask me what I did yesterday.
1: I don't care what you did yesterday. You just remembered Italy.
0: It's all the electrolytes.
3: Probably.
1: What are you doing?
3: I'm texting Whitney.
1: Oh my God, Diane.
3: Did you skinny dip at the Watergate?
0: That's not his question.
1: No, but did they hop the fence and go swimming at the Watergate?
0: And throw something in the pool.
1: Oh, dot, dot, dot. And throw something in the pool. I feel like they did.
0: How hard is it, Diane, for you to type out a text?
3: I hate it.
1: Why didn't you just speak it?
3: Because you'll mock me and we're on the air.
1: All right, we'll find out.
0: And another person said, oh my God, Diane doesn't watch Summer House?
3: Yeah, I know.
1: No, it's very shocking. It is very off-brand.
3: And especially like this last season, people were like, you need to watch the show.
1: I can't tell if you're...
3: She's responding.
1: So I have to sit here and wait?
3: She'll be quick.
0: Oh, she,
3: I think she's in Seattle now. I think she's back in Seattle. She was in L.A., but I think she's back in Seattle.
1: I don't know. I just know when she was in Seattle the first time, Kaplan used to scream at her. Woo!
3: When she was on the air?
1: Yeah. Well, not while she was on the air, just in breaks.
0: The opposite of praise hands.
1: All right, Diane, I got to move on.
3: She's okay. She's responding, but it's just the dots.
0: No.
3: Oh, yes. Bra.
1: Thank you. Thank you.
3: Yes, bra and underwear. Didn't throw anything in the pool. Jesus, Diane, I have more class than that.
1: Okay. Whatever. She oraled her then boyfriend at the time in a hotel bathroom. That's all class.
3: And
1: I love Whitney.
3: Smiley devil.
1: Hey, you don't have to do it while we're on the air, but will you ask a follow-up? Was Denise also in a bra and panties, and does she have a picture? Okay, quick break.
3: Weird.
1: Quick break. We'll come back. Let's do some news, give away some cash, and get you qualified to win our trip to Sick New World.
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5: Slow going on the interstates in a few spots. Watch for collisions on southbound 95 at Brook Road, southbound 95 just before the Lombardi Street overpass. 295 northbound, a collision between Knuckles Road and 64 in the West End. Collision on 64 eastbound just past Staples Mill. On the side roads, collisions on Broad Rock Boulevard at Belt Boulevard, Charter Colony Parkway, Geneto Road. With traffic, I'm Kevin Casey.
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0: Let's get into some news right after that. I do have cash for you. Get you $100. Thank you, Long Home. Our partners are giving away money to get you qualified to win our trip to Sick New World. Diane, let's get into some news, please.
1: I was just checking. There's been no Ocean's Calling update. Beyond today,
0: that today is canceled.
1: Beyond today being canceled. So just keep an eye out on their socials for that, because hopefully if they're going to make a decision to call it, they're going to do it sooner rather than later because of the way that people are going to have to adjust their weekends. Also, a fifth grade teacher and her student have died during a field trip to a nature preserve in Iowa earlier this week. They said the 24-year-old teacher and her 10-year-old student, she taught fifth grade, died while they were on the trip at this local nature recreation center. Apparently, their bodies found in a small body of water.
0: Ooh.
1: Yeah.
0: Ooh, that's bad.
1: Yeah, it's not often that you hear about.
0: I don't know that I've ever heard that before.
1: Hear about something like that. So, I mean, the only thing I could gather is, did he go in and wasn't able to swim, and then she tried to go in to save him?
0: Who knows?
1: You know?
0: I have no idea.
1: Busy on the rails yesterday. 25 people evacuated from an Amtrak train that caught fire in Baltimore County. That train was traveling from New York to Miami when the fire ended up breaking out on those tracks in Essex. It did end up continuing south with 189 passengers.
0: Is that Silver Line
1: after
0: train?
1: After the fire was extinguished.
0: I mean, it's going to be sad if I know the name of that train. But is it, well, I mean, listen, when you host Piss Talkers, mm-hmm. why wouldn't you know? But it doesn't matter. But yeah, so that was going, and they ended up moving everybody.
1: Yeah.
0: And they were able to keep going.
1: Yeah, but no injuries reported there. The Loudoun County Sheriff's Office is asking for the public's help. Any witnesses who may have seen a deadly pedestrian accident that happened earlier this week. It happened at Innovation Avenue near Sully Road on Wednesday night about 8 o'clock. The pedestrian who was killed, 77-year-old Jacqueline Heaps of Sterling, dead on the scene. The two drivers of the two vehicles that were involved were not hurt, but they said details at this time are fairly limited as it's still under investigation, although they have said speed and alcohol are not believed to be factors at this time.

0: Man had to be hospitalized after a shooting in Northeast D.C. yesterday afternoon. This was one at the Target store in the 1500 block of New York Avenue Northeast. No arrests have been made at this point. Also, the former owners of the Shoesmith landfill coming out of Chesterfield County have been described by a bankruptcy trustee as a potential environmental catastrophe, now indicted by a grand jury. Now they just have to find them. They know that they're living in Texas, but
1: they took off.
0: But they have they believe they're in Texas.
1: Right.
0: But they are not sure exactly where they are at this point. They have a hearing scheduled for October 21st. According to the county supervisor's office, the people that caused the problem were the owners of this dump with all the environmental infractions. They said they committed acts that I believe should be prosecuted for. So I guess they're still out there looking for them. Clarendon Day is happening this weekend. Keep that in mind with a lot of street closures that are going to be going on.
1: I'm not even going to be here. That's all right.
0: Well, you know, other people are going to be able to go.
1: No, but I like Clarendon Day.
0: Yeah. So keep in mind, street parking is going to be heavily restricted, and attendees are encouraged to take Metro or have an Uber or a Lyft drop you off somewhere in the vicinity. Also, news from Ian Rappaport this morning regarding Jaden Daniels. They said after imaging was evaluated, multiple specialists were consulted this week. The consensus is he is now week to week.
1: Right.
0: So he is not on the injured reserve list.
1: No injured list, which would mean, I'm assuming this, but I would assume no surgery. Surgery would keep you out longer than that.
0: Yeah.
1: So it's just going to be rehab, see if you can come back within that 4-week window. Because if not, then you would have gotten on the IL. It sat out 4 weeks and it frees up a spot.
0: Yeah.
1: So I assume they think that it'll be like last time where it's 4 weeks and he'll be back and he'll be hopefully good to go.
0: Mm-hmm.
1: Now, we know how that went. But we'll see.
0: Commanders have their home opener.
1: You know, the other thing that I don't think I realized, like, teams can encourage you, but they can't make you get surgery.
2: I guess not.
1: Yeah, I mean, I always just assumed, well, I shouldn't say I just assumed. I always thought it was like the team's like, no, that obviously there's injuries that have to be operated on.
0: Right.
1: And then there are those that don't have to be operated on. But those that are kind of like in the middle, I always thought the team would go, hey, listen, you're going to get surgery.
0: Yeah.
1: And I don't know if the commanders want him to get surgery or don't want him to get surgery, but I didn't know that a team can't make you get surgery if you don't want it. Now, obviously, you could say, I don't want it, but then you don't get to play or come back.
0: Commanders home opener against Seattle on Sunday at 1. The Ravens are in Rio on Sunday at 4 to play the Cowboys. Last night, the Falcons beat the Green Bay Packers 35-14, and also Nick Chubb announcing that he was ready to retire from professional football. So yesterday he announced he's going to be in Cleveland today to sign a one-day contract in order to retire as a Brown. Caps also have a couple of preseason games this weekend. Tonight, Boston, and then tomorrow night they're on the road against the Flyers. The Nationals kicking off their last series of the season tonight against the Mets at Nats Park. I think it's a Pups in the Park night, too. Isn't this a Wolf Trap Wolf Trap Animal Rescue.
1: Oh, I hope they take a Vino. Somebody rent that dog. Well, don't rent it. You can actually adopt it. Yeah. I don't know. I have no idea.
2: Uh-oh, did you have a bad evening?
1: No. But the dog is great.
0: Yeah.
1: The dog's just laid on the couch with me last night. That dog is awesome. I don't want to get too attached.
2: Yeah,
0: too late.
2: Sunday, it's the Humane Rescue Alliance.
0: Oh,
1: yeah.
2: For Pups in the Park.
0: Okay.
1: Which is also nice. Wolf Trap, though, somebody adopt a Vino. Great dog. Great dog.
0: The Orioles are playing the Yankees this weekend. Also, Justin Verlander making his final major league start tomorrow as the Tigers have the Pirates. That'll be his 557th career start.
1: And that'll
0: start.
1: Be it. And he'll go out with a massive, even if he ends up getting shelled, which I hope he doesn't.
0: Mm-hmm.
1: Wouldn't it be great if he goes out with a no-hitter? Won't happen.
2: Okay.
1: But just the ovation that he's going to get. And the place will go nuts, and the accolades from both teams. It's going to be pretty cool.
0: The Mystics beat the Chicago Sky last night, 101-93, so they have the fifth seed in the WNBA playoffs. They will face off against the Atlanta Dream in that best of three that starts Sunday for game one. Also, college football for the weekend. Texas is in Knoxville to play Tennessee. You'll have Indiana play Northwestern. Ohio State has Illinois, and then Virginia Tech on the road against Boston College. That's a look at news and sports.
3: Elliot in the morning.

0: 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You'll be there for Sick New World. 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
3: Slow going on the interstates in a few spots. Watch for collisions on southbound 95 at Brook Road. Southbound 95 just before the Lombardi Street overpass. 295 northbound, a collision between Knuckles Road and 64 in the West End. Collision on 64 eastbound just past Staples Mill. On the side roads, collisions on Broad Rock Boulevard at Belt Boulevard, Charter Colony Parkway, Geneto Road. With traffic, I'm Kevin Casey.
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0: 866-2-ELLIOT, 866-235-5468. Hi, Elliot in the morning.
1: Hey, is this me?
0: Yes, it is. Who are you?
1: Oh, yes. All right. It's going to be a good day.
0: What's your name, sir?
1: My name is Mike.
0: Mike, where are you calling me from?
1: I'm in the beautiful little bubble of Glen Allen, Virginia.
0: Oh, good for you. All right, so listen, I am going to give you $100 cash. That money is yours to play around with, do whatever you want with. I'm also going to get you qualified to win our grand prize trip. Winner and a guest will head out to Texas next month for Sick New World with System of a Down, a whole laundry list of artists. So if you can hold tight, I will get some info from you. And good luck winning the grand prize. Have a great weekend.
1: You as well. Love you guys.
0: Hey, love you too. Hold on 1 second for me, please. Don't forget, next week we'll do it again. We'll get you qualified, and then next week we will get our grand prize winner. So just know that is going on. Real quick, would I like a drone concert?
2: So this is not just a light show. It's also music?
0: Music show, yeah. As a matter of fact, no lights. No lights. Not like drones flying around in the sky.
2: Oh.
0: Like drone music. Drone music.
2: What is that?
3: That are just coming off like little speakers?
2: A low hum?
0: No. It's people who are playing instruments that have... No, they said some of them are really loud. When I say really loud. But come back up a step. So there was a 6 p.m. to 6 a.m. When I first read it, I was like... Who's going to this thing? It was packed.
3: Yeah.
0: There was a 6 p.m. to 6 a.m. drone concert.
2: So why don't you start by saying, would I like an overnight concert?
0: Well, you have to be into it to begin with. And it's not a rave. It's actually the furthest thing from it. Like, people are, like, laying down on the floor. Like, people have, like, blankets laid out.
2: Well, you go to sleep?
0: Some people did. Yeah, some people used it to go to sleep.
3: Because their bed wasn't good enough?
0: What do you mean?
3: I'm not getting the reason why people would go to this event to go to sleep.
0: Because they want to go to the drone event. Okay. It started at 6 p.m.
3: But then they sleep.
0: Yeah, no, but it starts at 6 p.m. So they don't maybe they don't
3: so
0: they go
3: do,
0: to sleep
3: they
0: then.
3: Do get a few hours of entertainment.
0: Some people stayed up all night.
3: Yeah.
0: Some people stayed up all night. And so they would... by the way, it was here in D.C.
3: Yeah?
0: Yeah. Oh, yeah, this isn't like some avant-garde, like, European thing.
2: Well, it may not be European.
0: It is avant-garde. I'll give you that. It's not normal or typical.
2: But is it traveling?
0: What do you mean?
2: Was it here because it was a tour
0: spot? Oh, because it's on tour? No, I don't think so. I don't think so. I don't know if all the artists were from here. I would bet yes. But it wasn't like, tomorrow... The drone concert goes to Philly, and then it goes to Memphis, and then it goes wherever. It's 12 hours.
2: Yeah, that was the part I was out on.
0: Why? What if it was really good?
2: It may be fantastic, but you'll have to tell me all about it.
0: Sounds horrible. So you get to this event. What is the guy's name who put it on? What is the guy's name? Oh, boy. Nwako? Nwako? N-A-O-C-O. Nwako? Nako.
3: Nako.
0: Nako?
3: Yeah.
0: Walsugi.
2: He's from D.C.?
0: Yeah. So anyway, it's an all-night drone concert from 6 p.m. to 6 a.m.
3: Okay.
0: Place was packed. Big two-story space. Place was packed. As a matter of fact, if you didn't have your spot picked out early... You had to. You were upstairs.
3: So like you
0: weren't on the main floor.
3: You got to get there right at 6 or beforehand.
0: Or right before 6 if you wanted to set up like your sleeping area.
2: But you can.
0: Or your lay down area.
2: Come and can you go?
0: I don't think it was a lock in.
2: But once you leave, can you come back?
0: Hey, Walsugi, if you're listening.

and let me know. It doesn't sound like people, I mean, it does sound like some people left, but it doesn't sound like it's an in and out. Other than you could go outside and like talk or have a drink and then come back in.

0: Asian.
1: I have to hear what this sounds
2: like. Yeah.
0: Among the instruments that were being used were singing bowls.
2: Oh, that's what we had in here.
0: Oh, wait, what was that?
2: Yeah.
1: You brought it in.
2: The sound bath bowl.
0: Yeah. Oh, okay, but that's also a singing bowl.
1: Yeah.
2: I think so, yeah.
0: Oh, I was not good at it.
2: No.
0: I was not good at it.
1: None of us were.
0: Cellos?
1: Uh-huh.
0: A theremin?
2: What's that?
0: A theremin?
2: Mm-hmm.
0: You know what a theremin is.
1: She actually would probably know what a theremin is. It's maybe not your favorite sounding music, Diane.
2: But here's
1: a theremin playing over the rainbow. Let me just make sure that everything else is turned down here. Here we go.

0: Sounds like a mosquito. Is that like when people play, is that when like people play the saw?
1: The
2: the sound is similar, but this is actually electronic.
0: Oh.
1: Yeah, no, that's actually very cool.
2: But you wave your hand in front of the signal.
1: Yeah.
2: Or the wave, I should say.
1: That's kind of cool.
2: So you are in on the theremin. Diane's not.
1: If you could, what?
0: It did sound like a mosquito buzzing in my ear.
1: If you can play a theremin, that is impressive. Because you're right. It's just currents going between the left side and the right side, at least as I'm looking at it. Mm. I bet that's hard to learn to play.
2: You control the pitch with your right hand and the volume with your left without touching the antennas.
1: You know what? That's cool.
2: So they've named an instrument that you're buying a ticket for.
1: Crystal singing triangles.
2: What is that?
1: That I don't know. Crystal singing triangles.
0: Huh.
1: These are all at the concert.
2: I know what a triangle is, but what is a... Here we go. Why are you laughing?
0: Oh, it looks like a prism.
1: Yes. Okay, listen to that.
0: I kind of like that.
1: Oh, boring.
2: And why are you all anti-chimes? When people have wind chimes.
0: Because this is like being played by a professional. It's not annoying in your backyard.
1: I'm sorry. This person on YouTube that you've deemed as a professional.
0: Sounds professional to me.
1: But there's no music in that.
0: No, but if I'm
1: like
0: going...
1: Like Somewhere Over the Rainbow was a song.
0: If I'm going to intentionally hear this, that's one thing. When you force it on me, that's another.
1: He's playing.
2: Yeah, it's not a classic from Wizard of Oz, but you know what you do get? All of the chakras.
1: Listen to that thing go.
2: For 12 hours?
1: No, each performer had an hour slot.
0: I'm definitely falling asleep.
1: Bring
0: it down. Bring it down.
1: Well, they did say in some cases it was so loud the floors were rattling.
0: Oh, okay.
1: Like
0: That's not pleasurable.
1: People loved it.
2: The vibrations are soothing.
1: I mean, they enjoyed the performance. It's sold out.
2: This is rough.
1: Diane's all in. But maybe that's the beauty of drone music.
2: Something for everybody.
1: Exactly. I'm in on the theremin.
2: Hit it again, dude. Nope. What a tease.
1: Oh, that sucks.
0: Here, I found one listed for $170 on Gongs Unlimited.
1: Make a note to myself for next September.
0: Don't you dare.
1: Anyway, so everybody gets there. They load in for this drone concert.
0: Mm-hmm.
1: And the performers are each an hour. And like they have coffee and stuff like that. And they do finish it in the morning with a breakfast.
2: Oh, so if they have coffee, they don't want you to fall asleep.
1: I could drink coffee and go right to bed.
2: Well, I'm just saying they're trying to keep you up for the show.
1: Some people, if they wanted it and they thought it would keep them up, then they're certainly, I think they just did it to have

0: something if you wanted it.
1: And do you talk to anybody, or do you just kind of stay within your own thoughts?
0: Outside.
1: So you have to be quiet inside the concert.
0: I don't know if you have to, but they do kind of recommend it. They had some guy that was playing, I don't even know what you call it, but like a big wooden, it's not a didgeridoo.
1: Oh, pits.
0: The,
1: Pits. Pits Quattrone.
2: Oh.
0: The, no, it's not a didgeridoo, but it's like a long wooden.
3: Like an elf horn?
0: The, kind of. Yeah, kind of.
1: Yeah, like you
0: like
1: see.
0: Like a shofar. Well, no, that's really more, that's not a yeah, that's
1: Alp it. Horns are like 10 feet long.
0: Yeah, really long.
1: Yeah.
0: Yeah, there you are.
1: You know what? I'll show you on YouTube.
0: So.
1: How loud was this?
0: They said it was very hard for him to get it into the space.
1: Yeah, like here's a great solo.

0: I may be into drone music. That's impressive.
1: Look at the size of that instrument.
0: That's impressive.
1: I mean, the backdrop doesn't hurt.
0: Yeah, I was just going to say, is it impressive because she's like on a mountain with snow in the back? Like, if that's just on 14th Street, is it not as impressive? Like,
1: dude, you're taking up the whole sidewalk.
0: Look how long that is, though.
1: Anyway, said 10 feet.
0: A guy was playing one of those. He struggled getting it in.
1: But everyone dug it?
0: People loved it.
1: And was this a first-time thing for the area?
0: I think the guy's done it. I think the guy's done it a couple of times.
1: Every now and then.
0: The sound builds and deepens. Some sounded like a garbage truck rumbling outside. Others sounded like a 747 taking off. But all of them were fitting in that drone music genre.
1: Mm-hmm.
0: I don't think I'm into all of it. But I think I'm into some of it.
1: You've certainly I'm up at some of those instruments.
0: I'm definitely more open to it than I would have thought I would have been.
2: Yeah.
1: And how many people did you say were at this? It was sold out, but how many people?
0: I don't know the number, but it was packed.
1: There's something cuddle party about it.
2: Yeah.
1: Because I'm looking at photos now because of the sleeping bags.
0: Yeah,
1: and
0: like
1: the
0: people
1: pillows.
0: Are laying there. Sure.
1: But they don't want you to like...
0: No. No.
1: Well, I guess we didn't hook up at the cuddle party. We just cuddled.
0: Right. No, but there was no, but that's not part of it.
1: Puppy pile.
0: there's no encouragement for like bodies interacting.
1: Right.
0: That's you're there to enjoy the music.
1: Is it all ages?
0: Ooh, I'm going to bet not.
2: No.
1: You got to be 18?
0: I would assume so. It'd be hard to say we're having a overnight concert. Bring the kids or drop them off. I would assume you have to be an adult.
1: And you don't know when the next one is, though?
0: No, I don't. Where am I going, line one? I don't. Hi, Elliot, in the morning.
3: Elliot.
0: Yes, sir.
3: Don't cuss. You're on the air, dude.
0: Okay.
3: So I just took a 3-day class on sound healing. So you know that bowl you were trying to play the other day?
0: Oh, yeah, sure.
3: So I took a 3-day course, and I just got to complete the workbook to become a certified sound healer. So like the crystal bowls, the crystal triangles, I spent last weekend learning how to operate all of those.
0: Hey, where did you learn how to do that?
3: So I live down in Florida. This was in Clearwater area.
0: And it was 3 days? Now, how is your proficiency after 3 days?
3: Let me see if I can crank it up for you real quick. It was pretty good. I was actually super impressed because I had never actually played one before, and I was curious to see if I could operate it because you guys had issues doing it.
0: Can I put you on pause? Can I put you on pause for 1 second? 1 second.
3: Yes.
0: I just want to say I'm the only one in the room that's believing this right now. Diane and Tyler think I'm being set up for something. I'm in, sir. Go ahead.
3: I promise you, you're not. Hold on. I'm going to put you on speakerphone. Give me a second.
0: Diane thinks he's going to fart. Oh, noise canceling.
2: Oh.
0: But you got that first note. There it is.

0: He's playing it better than we did.
1: Way better. Mm-hmm. We also never took a class. Also, he's playing it. Diane is trying to motion. He's going to fart into the phone. No. Nobody's going to do that. Dude, that's impressive. What are you going to do with that now? Like, what are you going to do with that skill?
2: So my goal is to, I want to work with athletes because, you know, sports is just as much mental as it is physical.
1: Mm-hmm.
2: So the goal is to open up my own shop one day, have people come in. I mean, you don't have to be an athlete, but I love sports. And if I can mix the two, just get people in the right mindset to deal with, you know, the stress of what professional sports live. I'm in the spring baseball mecca.
1: Yes, you are.
2: They always come through. Yeah.
1: Hey, can I ask you
2: so
1: this?
2: That's the ultimate goal.
1: Are you into like the idea of like drone music?
2: I love it. Can't get enough of it.
1: Really?
2: Yeah. Like tuning forks, the Tibetan bowls. It just works for me.
1: Good for you. By the way, you would have been perfect at this concert. You would have been great.
2: As soon as you guys started talking about it, I was like, oh, right up my alley for sure.
1: That's awesome. You know what? Good for you. All right, dude. I appreciate it. Thank you, sir. Thank you.
0: There are actually a couple of listeners who are saying that they really like, and even Michael writes, I love drone music.
1: There are people that are really into it. And again, do I think it's my thing? No, not at all. But if somebody, I ask you not, if somebody can play the theremin, I'd watch that.
0: Well, Sam writes, I ushered for an event once with a theremin playing during pre-show and intermission, and this one couple left every time it played.
1: But don't you think it would be fascinating to see somebody play the theremin?
0: Yes. Yeah.
1: I do think it would.
3: Yeah.
0: Like Sheldon. Alma was a performer at this event I'm reading. Did you see the Trumba Marina? Did you read about this, Elliot?
1: Oh, I was that the last person who performed?
0: Yes. Alma, who plays a custom-made medieval-inspired Trumba Marina, a bow-stringed instrument, was the last solo performer.
1: Ooh, Diane's intrigued. Turkey does.
0: Of the night. Taking the stage at 5 a.m.
1: Yes.
0: She told the audience, I have not practiced. I'm going to improvise depending on the collective vibe that I'm feeling.
1: Tired and rushed.
0: I hope my music appears in your dreams. Now, I don't know that instrument.
1: What is it called again?
0: A Trumba Marina. So again, I've pulled it up on YouTube here. Now this person is not playing on the vibe.
1: Look at the size of that instrument.
0: Because this is a recorded clip from 13 years ago. But Diane, listen to this and then imagine it without any sort of rehearsal. Well, this is rehearsed, Diane. You need to don't talk. Listen and think 5 a.m., no practice.

0: That's like, that, this should be used in torture.
1: No, not at all. Didn't the beginning... Didn't the beginning sound like Auld Lang Syne?
2: Let's see.
0: No, it sounded like a folding chair being dragged across the floor.
1: Oh my God, you're so negative.
2: This is the last performer of the night. Do you want people walking away to those breakfast tacos and muffins, remembering that you were a chit-chat? One more time. It's only, honestly, this clip is only 37 seconds.

0: What's wrong, Diane?
1: Oh my God, that was, I'm in a bad mood now.
2: So 14 seconds. You know what? Let's give him the benefit of the doubt. Maybe he's figured it out in the second half, okay? I'm just going to pick up from where we paused it.
1: Doesn't this make your teeth hurt?
0: No.
2: And then it ended.
0: It's better than the first half.
1: When I pushed him out the window.
2: Diane!
0: Am I going to line two? But you know what is impressive? Like Tyler said, there's a lot of, maybe not that guy specifically, he also wasn't part of the show. There are a lot of people that are into drone music.
2: After Alma set on the Tromba Marina, all of the musicians gathered for a rousing multi-layered cacophony that makes for a fitting alarm clock.
0: Oh, so they got everybody together. They
2: sounds
0: got the
2: like
0: theremin,
2: it,
0: yeah. The bowls, they got everybody together.
2: And then Wasugi wandered to the house with two small bells, which were clinked above each person's head to wish them a good morning.
0: Right, that which is also cool. Hi, Elliot, in the morning.
3: I was doing fantastic until the last note. It gave me anxiety. But anyway, I was calling to let you guys know that the very first two pieces you guys played, they sounded exactly as the music from Close Encounters of the Third Kind.
0: Right.
3: Have you ever seen in the music that they used to communicate with the aliens?
0: Okay, I mean, that was forever ago. Did you not hear Old Anxine in the last one?
1: Everybody hears different, I guess.
3: And my heart started beating faster, and I think my hands are sweating.
0: Oh, you're like Diane, who was like, this makes me angry. Wait, so what was the, I don't even remember. So wait, no, the theremin didn't sound like Close Encounters.
3: No, it did. I mean, play it. I'll have Taylor look it up. It sounded like the piece when they finally made contact with music. And that's what it sounded like. In fact, when I started listening, I didn't know what you guys were talking about. I thought you guys were playing something related to that movie.
0: No. It was just a big concert. Are you into drone music?
3: Not if it's going to sound like the last.
0: Right. No. But that's kind of the beauty. Like, did you hear the Swiss Alps harp?
3: Yes.
0: The Alp. That was beautiful.
3: Yes, that was. But not this last. Please,
0: no, the last one, I think we would all agree. That's a little rough. But there are people that love that. That's the beauty of drone music. All right, very good.
3: Yeah,
0: very good.
3: Play Close Encounters of the Third Kind. It's a very short piece when they make contact.
0: All right.
3: If you like that.
0: All right, very good. Thank you, ma'am. Thank
2: this
0: you.
2: Says the iconic musical instrument used to communicate with the aliens in the 1977 film is a modular synthesizer, not a theremin. But she wasn't alone. There were two other messages that brought up Close Encounters.
1: Yeah.
0: Did they really?
2: Yeah.
0: Oh, wow.
2: And then,
0: God, we have the smartest listeners.
2: Herbert has a question about the event.
0: Oh, yes.
2: Clearly you've interested him. Did any of the musicians play the Vulva Lippin?
0: Excellent, Hobie. Only two more uses for him.
2: I think he actually did tweet it earlier also. Problem is, when you're searching it, you can never count on him for proper spelling.
0: Where am I going, Kristen? Or am I good? Line four? Hi, Elliot, in the morning.
4: Hey, I wouldn't want to go to a whole theremin concert, but I saw Jack White at Meriwether like 10 years ago, and he had a theremin player in his rock band.
0: Dude, that's awesome.
4: And it was really cool. He'd throw to, that guy would do solos every now and then, and it was, you know, kind of wild.
0: It's kind of
4: really
0: cool, right? Like, it's something that you're not going to see lot of or ever. But to see it in action with somebody good, I feel like that would be all right.
4: Oh, yeah, and he played it with gusto, right? There was this guy that really knew what he was doing, and Jack White would, you know, rock out on the guitar and then throw to that guy, and he'd do this.
0: All right, dude. Hey, I appreciate it. Thank you, my friend. Thank you, sir. Yes, Tyler.
2: Yeah, so at the next one, if Jimmy Page shows up.
0: We're going.
2: We'll go.
0: All right, quick break. Let's come back. Let's do... Oh, you know what? Does anybody know... Does anybody know Penn's Cave?
1: What is
0: Penn's Cave?
1: Is it a bar? What is it?
0: No. It looks like I've never been. It's in Pennsylvania, hence Penn's Cave. Mm-hmm. Is it like a local? It's a big area, like acres and acres and acres and acres of land. And I saw a picture of

0: the sign where it looks like it's like almost a tourist attraction that asks for, part of me wants to just believe it's caves or some kind of cave expedition in the area. I don't know what else they do there, but the sign, the signage for it makes it look like this is where, like this is a destination for people.
1: I'm looking on the map. I feel like anyone who has any connection to Penn State should know.
0: Oh, so, okay, because I was going to say,
1: right,
0: where
1: near
0: is
1: State College?
0: Oh, okay. What is it? What does that say? Like, obviously, it's caves.
1: Open since 1885, this attraction features guided tours and more.
0: Okay, well, somebody call me. I should be able to find somebody who's been to Penn's Cave.
2: Yeah.
0: Kristen, will you find me somebody who's been to Penn's Cave, is familiar with Penn's Cave? 866-2-ELLIOT, 866-235-5468.
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0: the morning. All right, I need some people who have been to Penn's Cave. And I got you. 866-2-ELIOT. 866-235-5468. Hi, Elliot, in the morning.
1: Hello?
0: Hey, who's this?
1: Hey, this is Juliana.
0: Hey, Juliana, how are you?
1: I'm good. In the car, hearing that you wanted to hear from anyone who's been to Penn's Cave, I randomly picked it as a part of our trip up to upstate New York just about 5 weeks ago. So we were just visiting there.
0: How, what is it? What do you do there?
1: Yeah, so I got a targeted Instagram reel. I thought it looked cool, so it was a midway stop. So actually, it was discovered by the Native Americans, the Seneca tribe, and what you do. So, and obviously, since then, it's become touristy. We got on a boat, and it was actually pretty awesome. You go underground on a boat water tour through the caves. It's water, you know. So, but they used to use it as shelter, I guess, you know, back in the day when there was nothing else. But now it's you drive up and it's a vast like farmland and you don't even know the cave is there, and you walk down and you go underground and it drops to like 52 degrees and there you are.
0: And so the you go down, you could take the boat tour, you could be down in the down in the caves. It's 1400 acres. It's massive.
1: It's huge, yeah. And on the top side, there's a wildlife water park, or excuse me, a wildlife park where there's like buffalo, where the buffalo roam, literally, and some other, you know, native animals.
0: So is that all part of, so the animal park and the caves are all part of Penn's Cave?
1: It is. So you drive up and it looks like you're in farmland and there's this like little house, little tourist, you know, house that you go in and visit and buy your tickets. And then you drop down like several feet, you walk down into this cave and there's boats ready for you and there's a cool tour guide. And yeah, you go through and I don't want to spoil it. It's pretty neat if anyone goes up there.
0: Okay. All right. Very good. Very good. I appreciate it. Thank you, ma'am.
2: I'm on their Instagram page. It looks really cool.
3: And she was right. Centuries ago, the Seneca Indians discovered this natural landmark in the Valley of Carundina. The famous legend of the Indian maiden Nittany and her French trapper lover Malachi Boyer has been told around campfires for generations, forbidden to marry because of an Indian custom. They ran away and were captured, and Malachi was thrown into Penn's Cave to die. In 1885, Penn's Cave opened as a commercial show cavern.
0: That's true.
3: I like how the story just goes right up into the late 19th century to finish you off with their history.
0: And it's owned by a guy by the name of Russ Schleiden is the guy who owns it now.
3: And what do we know about Russ?
0: So I guess there's a big, well, hold on 1 second. Can I go to line 3? Thank you. Hi, Elliot, in the morning.
4: Hi, it's me.
0: Yeah, hi. What can I do for you?
4: Hi. We actually just drove by on our way to State College.
5: We're in State College this weekend.
0: Oh, is it parents' weekend?
5: Homecoming.
0: Oh, homecoming. Oh. There you go. Good for you. Yeah. Good for you. So you just drove by. You've never been. You just drove by.
5: Oh, no. I've been when I was a kid. My dad took me, and yeah, the lady before us summed it up really well. I mean, that's what it is. It's a cool little place.
0: So I guess there's a big controversy going on with it now. Does it do well, by the way? Does it do well in terms of, like, people going?
5: I mean, back in the day, I've been there twice. When I was a little kid, it was a lot busier than when I went there when I was in college at Penn State. So I can't speak to it now, but it seemed like it was going a little downhill.
0: So it's died off a little bit, at least in terms of attendance.
5: Yeah.
3: Wow, he went as a student. You told us a few months ago that your son never did any of the Tennessee caves.
2: No.
0: No, no. As a matter of fact, if it wasn't on campus or right on, like in the fort area, which is just off campus, he didn't go.
3: But what was it? The Lost Sea? Do you remember that?
0: Yes, that sounds right. That's

0: Sounds right. Yeah.
1: Yeah, America's largest underground lake. Yeah,
0: yeah, never went.
1: Never went.
0: No, never went. Never went there. Never went to Dollywood. No, really, actually never went anywhere.
1: But this
0: That's
1: place,
0: right.
1: I thought we heard this place was thriving.
0: This place does very
1: Penn's
0: well.
1: Penn's Cave, you're worried
0: Penn's,
1: it's not?
0: Well, I know Penn's Cave. So the future of Penn's Cave is up in the air.
2: Yeah.
0: So it says that, so it has been newly listed by Nelson Realty for $34 million.
1: Oh, so it's for sale.
0: Yeah, like it's going away. But I think the guy that owns it originally thought that when Nielsen, what did I say the name was? Nielsen Realty was going to sell it, that it was to be a state park. I think he thought like, oh, I'm going to sell this. Mm-hmm. And then it's going to be used as a state park for, and whether they keep the caves or what they end up doing with it, that I don't know. But that its intended purpose was that it was going to be a state park.
1: And the worry now is townhomes.
0: Well, or maybe apartments with retail underneath it.
1: No, I'm serious though. Is there a concern that it's just going to be turned into
0: residences? Oh, is there
1: residences?
0: Some concern? No, there is all concern that it's just going to be development. Now, I don't know if it's going to be residences or if it's going to be mixed use. But yeah, no, totally. That this is gone.
1: And
0: this
1: Russ guy is saying he was misled?
0: That's what it sounds like.
1: But doesn't he still own it?
0: Said it was a few months ago when the owner of Penn's Cave, Russ Scheinlin, attended a Center County Commissioners meeting to talk about the future plans for the property, which was first developed in 1885 to become a state park, a plan that the commissioners were totally on board with. Said for this state to turn this into a park, this is once in a lifetime. It would be a crying shame if it were left to development or change or ruination of what it is right now. Earlier this week, the sale notice said the park proposal is still a possibility. However, it is private property and up to the family to determine Penn's Cave future. So where does the Nelson Realty guy, or did he sell it to Nelson Realty, thinking that it was going to be a cave, and now he's going to turn around and sell it for private use?
1: Nelson Realty bought it for $30 million? I don't think so. I think it's just being listed in a way
0: where anybody can buy it.
1: They didn't want it to be listed.
0: So then why doesn't Russ back out?
1: Because he probably needs the money. Diane's right. The Instagram makes it look really cool.
2: Yeah.
1: It's the only cave in the U.S. that you can explore entirely by boat. Like, the fact that this is, it reminds me of where we're going tonight. The fact that this is a natural wonder, it's amazing.
0: Yeah, oh, I'll give you that. No, it is cool looking.
1: 45-minute boat tour, $26.50 for adults, $16.50 for kids, 2 to 12.
0: A little steep.
1: It says bring a jacket, which I also did for tonight. Oh, it is a steep walk, you're right. 48 steps to reach the boat.
0: Yeah, because you got to go down to the cave where the water is.
1: Oh, you were talking about steep on the price.
0: Yeah.
1: Well, do the combo with the wildlife. It's $43.50, kids $28.50.
0: I'm in.
2: Hours of fun.
0: It is pretty cool looking. Dude, what do you do with it? Look at, what is that animal?
1: Oh, that's up in the wildlife.
0: Like, they have some legit animals there. So I don't understand. If you're Russ, then just back out of it. Or is Russ also just getting old and he's got to sell it?
1: Yeah, like, can he...
0: Not, I don't know how old Russ is.
1: Maybe it's not about needing the money. It's just retiring or something like that.
0: Although it does sound like it's gone downhill. That's what I'm understanding from some former students.
1: It's like the True Value retiree in D.C. who's leaving all those residents of the DuPont Circle area without a hardware store. It sounded like it was upsetting to those that T.O.P. interviewed.
0: So, but it sounds like it's going to go away.
2: Yeah.
0: That it's not going to be a state park.
1: Well, I can't say this was on my bucket list.
0: How close, or has been added to it, how close is it on that map? How close was it to State Park? Or, I'm sorry, State College?
1: I mean, it says it's Happy Valley, so it's close enough that they're regionally considering it the same area.
0: But like, is it close? Is it close enough where I could set up, like, maybe not student housing?
1: It's less than a half hour.
0: Nah, that's a little far for student housing.
1: But there are already towns around it. It's not like you need to develop the area around Penn's Cave.

0: Yeah, so let's put up a couple of townhouses and call it a day.
1: I bet this is really upsetting for people.
0: For people who grew up there, even back to the 1800s.
2: Maybe worked there when they were kids, or...
1: Diane's right. It could have been a source of employment for the local youth.
2: What did you give me that look for? That's true. They probably have a little, a sentimental value to it.
0: Sure. No, of course. Of course.
1: I just hope that he's selling on his own terms and he's not owing so much money to...
0: Oh, well, that could be also. He may need the money.
1: But at the same time, what if private equity comes in here?
0: And now you got Big Park.
1: You think that it's a little steep, the price now? It's going to go up and they'll add steps. Oh, what's the mountain tour? So they not only have the wildlife, the cave boat, and then the mountain tour? Did you see that on their Instagram?
2: Mm-mm.
1: Experience off-road challenges such as the 27-degree Superside Ditch, the Keystone Phantom V Superside Ditch, the Keystone Climb, the Bear Club Basin, between obstacles and moguls, take in private captivating mountainside views of Penn's Cave's estate, including its portion of Brush Valley Mountain's beautiful sandstone and limestone geological landscape.
2: Oh, it's like you're going mudding.
0: That's kind of cool.
2: Mm-hmm.
0: Yeah, that's not bad.
1: You can make a whole day.
0: You got a lot going on. I don't know about a whole day, but you got a lot going on there.
1: Wait, how far is this from, Hershey Park?
0: No, not close.
1: Not
0: close.
1: Hold on, I'm looking it up. It's just under 2 hours. We might have a dance competition in Hershey.
0: You ain't going there.
1: Well, I know we're not going to be dancing 24 hours a day.
0: No.
1: All right, back to the amusement park.
0: All right, quick break. Let's do this. Quick break. We'll come back. Let's do some dirt. Right after that, I have tickets for you. The Commanders have their home opener against the Seattle Seahawks on Sunday. Quick break. We'll come back. We'll do that next.
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0: 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So thank you guys very much for coming in. All right, Diane. Let's get into some dirt, please.
1: So Ed Sheeran's shows this weekend at Gillette Stadium have officially been canceled. He was supposed to perform tonight and tomorrow night, but because of weather, they have been canceled with the nor'easter that is expected to be a Big Bear closer up that way.
2: Isn't that wild?
1: It's convenient, isn't it?
0: Oh, it's very convenient.
2: But none of this would have happened because it was Robert Kraft.
1: Mm-hmm.
0: Right.
2: Who kickstarted all of it.
1: Yeah.
2: I mean, you could argue, if you want, that it was
0: Macklemore, sure.
2: But it was Gillette Stadium in particular, and then pressure on other owners. But the show that...
0: Would have been canceled anyway.
1: Yeah.
2: Yeah. Wow.
1: So that was just announced this morning. So no show tonight, no show tomorrow for Ed Sheeran. Also today is Dolly Parton Day. So this is the first one ever, right?
0: Oh, 925. Yeah, no, there's never been a 925 day.
1: All about celebrating the queen, so lots of different cities are holding different things in honor of her. Like I said this earlier this morning, you could see the Skywheel at the National Harbor was all illuminated
0: right.
1: in pink
0: but all
1: in
0: the,
1: honor for her.
0: Like all the charity stuff behind
1: and
0: it
1: now everybody's
0: is
1: buying,
0: very cool.
1: I love it. Everybody's buying kids' books.
0: Yeah, the charity behind it is very cool.
1: And then, you know, Garth has his place in Nashville, and all of the proceeds are going to go to her Imagination Library later today. Lots of different cities are having a lot of different remembrances for her, which is going to turn out to be a nice fundraiser. Also, her last ever vocal recording is featured on U2's upcoming album, which is coming out on November the 13th. Bono said that the closing track called Torn, which was actually co-written by Johnny McDade from Snow Patrol. He said when she got ill, she got out of bed to sing this song. He said, I can't even listen to it now.
0: Oh, really?
1: But he said she was well enough where she was proud of her vocal, and she loved it, and she was able to approve the final mix before she passed. I think that'll be cool. Primetime is new at the movie theaters this weekend. That's the Robert Pattinson movie where he's playing Chris Hansen, talking about the success of To Catch a Predator some 20 years ago. Heart of the Beast is the new Brad Pitt movie, retired Special Forces officer. That's at 88% this morning. Also, the re-release of Avengers Endgame, which includes four new scenes that are directly tying into the upcoming release of Avengers

0: Doomsday. You've also got SNL back on the air this weekend with Jalen Brunson as the host. And then Cat's Eye is the musical guest Sunday night. CBS, MTV, Snoop Dogg is hosting the VMAs. You've got performances by Madonna, who's actually leading the number of nominations this time out. Kacey Musgraves is going to do a nice tribute to Dolly Parton, and then Ray and Somber and Teddy Swims will do a tribute to George Michael. That was Babylon was the song we were playing going into Dirt?
1: Yes.
0: So that's one of four new Taylor Swift tracks that you get today. Those were out released at midnight. You also will see the Patient Zero video premiere as part of the VMAs on Sunday night. Dove Cameron and Damiano David are getting married, days away from tying the knot in Italy. Surrounded by family and friends, they've been doing a lot of stuff in Tuscany, as we have seen. Lots of celebrity real estate, too. Julia Child's house in Cambridge is on the market for just under $6.5
2: million. $6
0: million? She lived there for 40 years and even filmed some of her shows in her own personal kitchen.
2: Man.
0: That's nothing. Meg Ryan just sold one of the houses she owns for $15
2: million. Oh, that's a lot.
0: In the Hamptons. Angelina Jolie just sold her house in Los Angeles for $24.75 million. I think this was the one that she and Brad Pitt lived in together.
2: Oh.
0: So this goes back some time. But they said it was just, she bought it for $24.5 million, so she made $0.25 million. $1 million on
2: imagine
0: that one.
2: Paying $25 million.
0: That's nothing
2: for
0: to
2: a
0: them.
2: House. No, but to buy a house for $25 million, that is ridiculous.
0: Yeah, but aren't there there's $200 million houses that people
2: that's
0: are buying?
2: True.
0: What did the one that Jay-Z and Beyonce bought?
2: Oh, that was a lot.
0: Yeah. Crocs is suing the Philadelphia-based discount retailer Five Below, alleging that the company knowingly sold knockoff versions of their clogs. Aren't there 40 kinds of knockoff versions of Crocs?
1: Yeah, so did Target for years.
0: Yeah. Why are they going against Five Below?
2: They got previous beef.
0: Now
2: we're going after them.
0: Also, this is a fun list to pour over this weekend. The 100 best TV shows of the 21st century. This is according to...
2: Ooh. No, I'm thinking. Go ahead.
0: This is according to the New York Times. They said they talked to actors and producers and regular old TV watchers to come out with the list. So it's 100 best TV shows of the 21st century.
2: All right. Number 100.
0: Scandal.
2: Really?
0: Obviously, we're not going to go through all 100, but Scandal does make the list. You want
2: to what's number 99? What's Gretzky?
0: Gilmore Girls.
2: Okay. What's the magic number?
0: 69th would be Anthony Bourdain, No Reservations.
2: That's cool.
0: Mm-hmm. So for the top 10... Starting with 10, Atlanta, then it's Curb Your Enthusiasm, 30 Rock, Veep, Game of Thrones, Fleabag is in fifth place, then it's Succession, Mad Men, The Wire, and number one...
2: Seinfeld.
0: No. I'm scanning. I don't even think Seinfeld's on here.
2: All right, go ahead.
0: Breaking Bad.
2: Oh, all right.
0: So a fun list to pour over. You've got a full 100 if you want to do that. And then Judith Light has joined Shrinking Season 4.
2: Way to ruin a show.
0: In a recurring role.
2: Way to ruin a show. No, Shrinking is good. That's Jason Segel, Harrison Ford. Sorry. Two older actors. That show's good. Now it's garbage.
0: They said season 4 focusing on the same cast and characters.
2: Does she come into town and ruin everybody's credit?
0: It'll feature a...
2: does she wreck all the characters?
0: A time jump and an entirely new storyline.
2: Oh, God, that's horrible. Horrible. All right, very good. Thank you very much, Diane. 866-2-ELLIOT. 866-235-5468. 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Commanders, Seahawks, Sunday. It's the Commanders' home opener. Will take place at Northwest Stadium Sunday afternoon, 1 o'clock kickoff. 866-2-ELLIOT. 866-235-5468.
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0: to Elliot? 866-235-5468. Hi, Elliot, in the morning.
1: Good morning.
0: Hey, who's this?
1: Hey, this is Jacob out of Richmond.
0: Hey, Jacob, how you doing, sir?
1: I'm doing good. I'm at work. I'm outside right now.
0: Excellent. Hey, Sunday, I have tickets for you. Commanders take on the Seattle Seahawks, home opener for the Commanders at Northwest Stadium. 1 o'clock kickoff. Jacob, if you can make it, I'd like to give you a pair of tickets.
1: Oh, I'll gladly accept. I'm there. Thank you, Elliot. Thank you, guys.
0: Hey, you got it. Hold tight 1 second for me. Have a great weekend. Enjoy the game. All right, dude?
1: You too. Thank you, brother. Go Yankees. Thank you.
0: Hey, you got it. God, I hope so. All right. Couple of things. Number one, thanks again to the Commodore for coming in. Thank you guys very much. 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So thank you guys very much. Monday, when we get back in here, assuming we're not driving, when we get back in here on Monday, we kick off a brand new week of Elliot the Morning's Hundreds a Day. You will win your cash and you will qualify for our trip to Sick New World. So just know we will

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We're back Monday morning with hundreds a day, Diane's Dirt, and a whole lot more. 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The Elliott in the Morning After Party is on now, Alt 102.1.

Elliot in the Morning, Richmond's Alternative, Alt 102.1. Vaughn here on a Friday. Whoo! Almost there, buddy. I'll get you as far as I can closer to the weekend. And I'd like to thank Richmond Coffee Company, too. They're helping me out with a migraine right now. This is the vanilla latte. You get it at Stella's Market, Kroger's. Check them out. This is delicious. Also had the cold brew. Maybe I'll try the mocha after this one. We'll see. It's working, though. Thank you, Richmond Coffee Company.

0: 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We have alt maxing. One of these is actually worth doing.
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0: Elliot in the morning.
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1: Here we go. 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

Bam. That was too early. Bam. Nailed it. Alt 102.1 Richmond's alternative. 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It's only fitting that today is the first ever Dolly Parton Day. 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We miss you. 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

It's National One Hit Wonder Day today, so we'll pull something from the vault. A band that's making noise, and after 28 years, they're going to give it another go. 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
2: Well, the New Radicals are coming back. Frontman Greg Alexander confirmed a new project earlier this month. They'll follow up their debut album, Maybe You've Been Brainwashed 2, spelled T-O-O, with their second full-length album, Maybe You've Been Brainwashed 2, T-W-O. Well, at least they're still clever after nearly three decades. Will they break their one-hit wonder status? No. But I'm rooting for them. And as they say, you get what you give from the vault.

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Elliot in the Morning, Richmond's alternative, Alt 102.1 TGIF. It's Vaughn, Linkin Park, Tom Morello, and Nothing But Thieves. God, Connor Mason sings like a bird. Nothing But Thieves front man. All dropping new albums today. Maybe you'll hear some of that this Sunday night at 10 p.m. Underexposed with Clifford. I don't know. His musical palette is like special. Special as in extraordinary. Whereas mine is like, I need a helmet, special. The point is this. Tune in. Whatever he plays will be delicious. Find your new fave. Underexposed with Clifford every Sunday night, 10 p.m. to midnight.

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Alt 1021.

Going to wrap up a Weezer ticket takeover week this afternoon. Liz Harris will have your final keyword. Winning run on second, bottom of the ninth. You got this. All right? 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

0: What if the thing you're listening to right now never got interrupted? What if it could play uninterrupted from room to room on Sonos? What if you start with two Sonos speakers just to see how it feels? What if you really like how it feels and you become a Sonos person who can't stop saying to their friends, "What if you start with two Sonos speakers just to see how it feels?" Because it's not magic, but it's not not magic.
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We'll find out on Sunday who the new permanent drummer is for Pearl Jam. My list goes Jack Irons, Stephen Perkins, Matt Chamberlain. My dark horse is the current drummer for Chevy Metal, Shane Hawkins, Taylor's son. How cool would that be? Here's Pearl Jam from Versus, its daughter, on Alt 102.1.

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So they're a COVID band born in the pandemic, and they've done a lot since, already two EPs and a full length. It's tough sometimes for UK bands to break through in the States. I'm rooting for these guys. Adult Leisure, Kiss Me Like You Miss Her.

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I'm digging them. 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

0: Oh, man, Greg Lloyd is out this weekend. That's a huge blow to the Panthers' defense. They're going to have to keep pounding against the Browns on Sunday. Injuries have been tough this season so far in the NFL. I don't have to tell you Commanders fans that. Yikes. Liz Harris, healthy and on the field. Up next, have a great rest of your day. Remember, Underexposed with Clifford this Sunday night, 10 p.m. to midnight. And we'll smell you on Monday. Love you, Kat. I'm out of here.
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0: Alt-102.1, Richmond's alternative. Good afternoon. Hello, it's Liz. Welcome to Friday. It's warmed up a little bit, which is nice. Today is also the first day of the State Fair of Virginia out in Doswell. So go get a fried Oreo and look at livestock this weekend if you want. Coming up, though, around 5:30, I'm going to have your next code word to win some Weezer tickets. So stick around.
1: I

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0: 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Okay, maybe not. But you will graduate with a master's in alternative.
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5: Afternoon traffic starting to pick up around Richmond. We've got an accident in Short Pump headed westbound West Broad Street at Lauderdale and an accident westbound on Route 60, Pocahontas Trail at Roxbury Road. I'm Samantha Stone with traffic.
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3: What's happening? 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

Richmond's Alternative, Alt-1021, it's Liz. And don't forget, Sunday night, 10 p.m. to midnight, is Underexposed with Clifford. That is a great way to discover new music, especially if you're feeling like you're in some sort of rut, you want to refresh your playlist. So make sure you listen to Clifford at 10 p.m. to midnight right here on Alt-1021, Sunday nights, by the way. If you want to get a feel for the kind of stuff

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2: 64 westbound seeing some heavy delays across the Chaco Valley Bridge, merging with that heavy traffic on northbound 95. 195 northbound starting to see that merging delay at the Bryan Park interchange. Road work slowing things once again outbound on Hull Street approaching Hay Road. With traffic, I'm Samantha Stone.
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1: 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What if it could play uninterrupted from room to room on Sonos? What if you start with two Sonos speakers just to see how it feels? What if you really like how it feels and you become a Sonos person who can't stop saying to their friends, "What if you start with two Sonos speakers just to see how it feels?" Because it's not magic, but it's not not magic.

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4: An accident 64 westbound at the Bottoms Bridge, exit 205, has several travel lanes closed, and we are seeing heavy delays on the 64 eastbound side at Bottoms Bridge. Very slow, 95 southbound, south of the Bryan Park interchange. I'm Samantha Stone with traffic.
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Richmond's Alternative, Alt-1021. It's Liz. And coming up in about an hour, around 5:30, I am going to have your next code word to possibly win tickets to see Weezer. 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Again, that code

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When Elliot, Diane, Tyler, and Kristen are done, we go commercial-free until noon. The commercial-free Elliot in the Morning After Party. 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Alt 1021. 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

0: Com Traffic Center, the official insurance of Alt 1021.
1: 64 eastbound, seeing some very big delays between the Talleysville exit and the Bottoms Bridge exit 205. There are two separate accidents and heavy delays on the 64 westbound side approaching Bottoms Bridge. Very slow and heavy 95 northbound around the 64 merge. With traffic, I'm Samantha Stone.
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Richmond's alternative, Alt 102.1. It's Liz, and we are about 30 minutes away from your next code word to possibly win tickets to see Weezer. They'll be at Capital One Arena in D.C. October 2nd with the Shins and Silver Sun pickups. That's going to be

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4: 64 westbound, two separate accidents between the Taliesville exit and the Bottoms Bridge exit 205, also causing delays on that 64 eastbound side at Bottoms Bridge. Very slow northbound Belvedere at Broad and 64 westbound on the Shaco Valley Bridge. With traffic, I'm Samantha Stone.
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1: All right. 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
1: 64 still seeing some heavy delays, both eastbound and westbound at the Bottoms Bridge exit 205, but things are looking a little better on the westbound side. An accident on Williamsburg Road at 9 Mile and lays 64 westbound across the Shaco Valley Bridge. I'm Samantha Stone with traffic.
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Alt-102.1, Richmond's Alternative. It's Liz, and Sunday night, we've got some fun stuff going on. 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